0: 8.
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0: 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Asase ato.
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0: Another 1-6.
1: Another
0: 1-6. No, ti, plus 2-3-3.
1: Plus 2-3-3.
0: 1-6. Because we are home near Hanama Kotri Manson. It is told me, oh, a genu ya yi bibi ni dada. What you say? What you say? 0248.
1: 0248.
0: 52. 52. 1-6.
1: 1-6.
0: Another
1: 1-6. 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
0: Nyamaket! Metres 101.
1: Power.
0: Prophet William Sabah, jay konya simlaje ashe nyamu fomba. 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
1: Ye serious no.
0: Ye serious. 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
1: pa pa.
0: Prophet William, what is so for Senka? Or say, you man was saying, I mean, show me your boy, said this year already, you should be Baba.

0: Pepper, I tried running Uncle Pen when Yamia can see him from out. Things have been part of the idea to the Woodie.
1: All that's made me some.
0: I want Casa Windham Second, I had the baby. Will be a change in the bench.
1: I said, I am
0: Uncle Pondi for Cassia Papa, Cosu, and Uncle Pasam. It's a baby. I will be a watchman, Kevin Uncle Point, Strawberry.

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0: then it was a whole nasano. I didn't put you say or send for you my entry to obey you. Or different other we say, I'm making the year to my Ghana for another Pierano. I've been Piemu and a promo. Other four, San Carlo, how no abatan, I'm meeting for ya. Oh, Uncle Jennifer, who do you ever ya would ya? For your meeting for Agabus, I was 024 0573 159 and a 027 856 0801. Share Agabus, your Hebrew Cassa, a tree or do phobia, or some common bomb, not ordinary meeting for Eddie Jumama Quantra, and Tina Mimadu Wabu Esidia, a year, and it is what Obaha, a Juma assay. We are from what to our son and answer more power. We are over some. Agabus. Show you for Agabus, then it was a whole nasano. I didn't put you say or send for you my entry to obey you. Or different Agabus, and I'm making the year to my Ghana for another Pierano. I've been Piemu and a promo. Other four, San Carlo, how no abatan, I'm meeting for ya. Oh, Uncle Jennifer, who do you ever ya would ya? For your meeting for Agabus, I was 024 0573 159 and a 027 856 0801. Share Agabus, your Hebrew Cassa, a tree or do phobia, or some common bomb, not ordinary meeting for Eddie Jumama Quantra, and Tina Mimadu Wabu Esidia, a year, and it is what Obaha, a Juma assay. We are from what to our son and answer more power. We are over some moon, ya who part to any new young hour with Brabua. For a different Agabus, a seer, or different papa, Agabus.
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7: I'm going to be a little bit
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8: but
5: na frame DJ skeleton nyabedru ha unu se menene na ba be program no skeleton nyabedru and the same track as no so bi dia kan de ba no et me pa to ye 0240 57 and as 0547 46 23 81 0547 46 23 81
8: and then
5: in the next me pa to for the frame CCR me bomb by the amount 0547 46 23 81
4: So in this case,
5: 0547 46 2381 When you are Jesus Christ is saying, what if?
4: And I can't go so that you're strong now. Now Korea for in your upper hand.
5: 5 minutes. Are they by it? You are evangelist. You are pastor.
4: South Africa.
5: You are bishop.
4: South Korea.
5: You are reverend. And then back to your prophet. We're bringing the Juma way. And we're not going to count them to. Say you can't show. I think so. Evangelist. My sister and I can't. And then you could put so in your position. No, no. And then back to your pastor. So I saw the newspaper preach you. We have a fast over Korea. But also, let me know. We have to push up so I need your way. And I can do deep for so deep for so on the Juma. Men on Yakupa and Demi as prophet. It becomes soon so much. I'm a soon so much. And I feel a bit of preach you. The quantity of the man, you better be that. Me, yourself, be your deep for. To be better, who said, be better, soon, so much. And Tipia, we have been because who said, I'm debiting. I didn't tell them apart to the people, tell you, I saw them. We take a good person in the muscle. 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

0546 23 81 0546 23 81 Freddy, one by a diamond schoolboy in Abedu. 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

0: and not be for your people, and I lost up on your sofa. 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Not the common second, Seattle, nay, you did have what was so good. 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Or Kansua, a bush, or Cassia Munabu, Abraba, what the boss knows, what the Pamanak one, what a two and another son, the Major Tanassia, what you are out in the Casaman, the Bassas, by your day, new coming for you, and my one for Munia, and Mamma, I don't think I'm going to my yet. 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I am one of my uncles in the brain. 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
1: 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I'm not going to be able to do it. diabetes net me ko am assess me ye fit any contractor bit me ya ka se se ka as mo diabetes ntio me na take kan ma ben mama wo transfer ko chada ben o ma ya le no ko 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
2: 0207 0207 0207 0207 0207 0207 0207 0207 0207 0207 0207 0207 0207 0207 0207 0207 0207 0207 0207 0207 0207 0207 0207 0207 0207 0207 0207 0207 0207 0207 0207 0207 0207 0207 0207 0207 0207 0207 0207 0207 0207 0207 0207 0207 0207 0207 0207 0207 0207 0207 0207 0207 0207 0207 0207 0207 0207 0207 0207 0207 0207 0207 0207 0207 0207 0207 0207 0207 0207 0207 0207 0207 0207 0207 0207 0207 0207 0207 0207 0207 0207 0207 0207 0207 0207 0207 0207 0207 0207 0207 0207 0207 0207 0207 0207 0207 0207 0207 0207 0207 0207 0207 0207 0207 0207 0207 0207 0207 0207 0207 0207 0207 0207 0207 0207 0207 0207 0207 0207 0207 0207 0207 0207 0207 0207 0207 father's any son, and a guy than a son. I do my say, I said, so soon be doing that. But who are they and talk? See, Captain and San Nasik, and a boy of Fatonas, a boss of the town, never been drumming camp. Say, Sophia Catcham, say, now Cooper to my bed, and I would never cross up. I am many a man, I bring a Cooper to my end. Say, to my day and talk. See, Captain and San Nasik, so soon be doing that. One of us think that it happened. Yeah, Bonnie Jack and Missa, and you won't quit your summer, TMY, and yes, I'm not so forgot on what the Patubet Lavin and Cooper my name. Who are both for the assault to Kunyama, and to Amato and to Abiba, but now Quantre, Amo and Baba, Mammy, it's me to Abraham, and you are so for myself, and you will give for myself that Jane and the Epidu Abraham, and one of the Ghana Sophon Jasmine. Never mind, never be a dead woman. New said Ghana for Sophon, evangelist, pastor, bishop, and affair apostle. Why the Trinity Papa? Why the money by your default? Only my brother, what do you mean? What is it? Number two, the part of why never part of the time, or many part of what you are talking about. It's been true and yet woke up. See, I'm a trailer, say, Casubi was added to that. So, for my trailer, all my pretty, and I'm a buyer, French Libra, from a cobra, and I'm pretty about. And prosperity in the platform. So, when the Bible now and consent yourself, if you don't know Bible and consent yourself, that's what people do. I'm going to have your deep voice. I'm going to tell you, maybe I'm going to have you quite heavy. You were so for yes, I don't think you are too deep, Mr. Evangelist. Who can find the meaning of evangelist? Bible, you too much. And I'll find the meaning of prophet, Bible, and the apostles, you need him. I'll be part of you, will be a fellow bishop. One of the details, and the prophet, and the Sassami, you had to do after 15 years. What is a confound and dancing as somebody be a seer, and you're a person at the Bible. And the schoolboy, my kind of fools, I can be your different, and you're DS, and you're my baby, and you're a prosperity, the preacher of prosperity, and you're what I said, and I had to be quite a man, and I'm a city point that's a good one. What I saw them to so do. I never the brightest and fun. I didn't want to test them out by a mess. Who problem? What I said, I'm going to do for somebody. You're not to be a cat. And a second
1: one,
2: chapter 20, verse number 20. Ghana
1: Brasso,
2: Nemo, you are not good for you. 0 0 0 0 0 0 0 0 0 0 0 0 0 0 0 0 0 0 0 0 0 0 0 0 0 0 0 0 0 0 0 0 0 0 0 0 0 0 0 0 0 0 0 0 0 0 0 0 0 0 0 0 0 0 0 0 0 0 0 0 0 0 0 0 0 0 0 0 0 0 0 0 0 0 0 0 0 0 0 0 0 0 0 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

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Mais pas toi qui en aimes tes chemins. 0 2 4 4 0 0 0 0 0 0 0 0 0 0 0 0 0 0 0 0 0 0 0 0 0 0 0 0 0 0 0 0 0 0 0 0 0 0 0 0 0 0 0 0 0 0 0 0 0 0 0 0 0 0 0 0 0 0 0 0 0 0 0 0 0 0 0 0 0 0 0 0 0 0 0 0 0 0 0 0 0 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0 0 0 0 0 0 0 0 0 0 0

I'm not going to be able to do it.

3 years. 3 years. 3 years. 3 years. 3 years. 3 years. 3 years. 3 years. 3 years. 3 years. 3 years. 3 years. 3 years. 3 years. 3 years. 3 years. 3 years. 3 years. 3 years. 3 years. 3 years. 3 years. 3 years. 3 years. 3 years. 3 years. 3 years. 3 years. 3 years. 3 years. 3 years. 3 years. 3 years. 3 years. 3 years. 3 years. 3 years. 3 years. 3 years. 3 years. 3 years. 3 years. 3 years. 3 years. 3 years. 3 years. 3 years. 3 years. 3 years. 3 years. 3 years. 3 years. 3 years. 3 years. 3 years. 3 years. 3 years. 3 years. 3 years. 3 years. 3 years. 3 years. 3 years. 3 years. 3 years. 3 years. 3 years. 3 years. 3 years. 3 years. 3 years. 3 years. 3 years. 3 years. 3 years. 3 years

0: I'm not going to be able to do that.
1: I'm not going to be able to do that. I'm not going to be able to do that. I'm not going to be able to do that. I'm not going to be able to do that. I'm not going to be able to do that. I'm not going to be able to do that. I'm not going to be able to do that. I'm not going to be able to do that. I'm not going to be able to do that. I'm not going to be able to do that. I'm not going to be able to do that. I'm not going to be able to do that. I'm not going to be able to do that. I'm not going to be able to do that. I'm not going to be able to do that. I'm not going to be able to do that. I'm not going to be able to do that. I'm not going to be able to do that. I'm not going to be able to do that. I'm not going to be able to do that. I'm not going to be able to do that. I'm not going to be able to do that. I'm not going to be able to do that. I'm not going to be able to do that. I'm not going to be able to do that. I'm not going to be able to do that. I'm not going to be able to do that. I'm not going to be able to do that. I'm not going to be able to do that. I'm not going to be able to do that.

I'm going to go to the house.
I'm not going to be able to do that.
I'm coming.

I'm going to go to the hospital.

I'm going to go to the house.

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Elijah, I'm going to go to the house. I'm going to go to the house. I'm going to go to the house. I'm going to go to the house. I'm going to go to the house. I'm going to go to the house. I'm going to go to the house. I'm going to go to the house. I'm going to go to the house. I'm going to go to the house. I'm going to go to the house. I'm going to go to the house. I'm going to go to the house. I'm going to go to the house. I'm going to go to the house. I'm going to go to the house. I'm going to go to the house. I'm going to go to the house. I'm going to go to the house. I'm going to go to the house. I'm going to go to the house. I'm going to go to the house. I'm going to go to the house. I'm going to go to the house. I'm going to go to the house. I'm going to go to the house. I'm going to go to the house. I'm going to go to the house. I'm going to go to the house. I'm going to go to the house. I'm going to go to the house. I'm going to go to the house. I'm going to go to the house. I'm going to go to the house. I'm going to go to the house. I'm going to go to the house. I'm going to go to the house. I'm

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I don't fear him at all. What does he say?

0: Verse number one. Yet it's in sooner I go said he had to say if you are dead and that's a dear bosom. See now it is a soft be cut it together. So I can swap and if you are when you are catching
1: or say I'm quite exploiting
0: and to
1: exploiting.
0: I am Swabba. I hope to have been the first year.

0244 0207 0207 0207 0207 0207 0207 0207 0207 0207 0207 0207 0207 0207 0207 0207 0207 0207 0207 0207 0207 0207 0207 0207 0207 0207 0207 0207 0207 0207 0207 0207 0207 0207 0207 0207 0207 0207 0207 0207 0207 0207 0207 0207 0207 0207 0207 0207 0207 0207 0207 0207 0207 0207 0207 0207 0207 0207 0207 0207 0207 0207 0207 0207 0207 0207 0207 0207 0207 0207 0207 0207 0207 0207 0207 0207 0207 0207 0207 0207 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

0: from my bumper, I'm in the side. I guess I'm a And South Korea supporters know Sunia Papa Goalkeeper Williams Jimmy Bukazi Kaza Kofika Kuma Mbata Beautiful Control South Africa Empana Nefidabi Bokled A Pretty Penny Dean Huang A Clean to Bonnie Tobacco Ukon Jansu Man of 30 September Sit Hall Switch it to the left hand side Wiley Jansu Beautiful Control Brian Brantia Ferro Mbata And so South Africa Kona Sili Kani Let's go. Kim and Jai, clear ball if you. Kim and Jai.
1: Right.
0: Motiba.
1: 0244-07.
0: Motiba.
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0: Latest Walk.
1: You are selling them.
0: Hello. 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I'm going to go to the hospital.

0: Korea Republic will be through Czechia and South Africa. So far, so good. Standing so no. Go to party. Eddie, King Song Chun.
1: Kim Jai.
0: Back to King Song
1: Chun.
0: South Korea. Chabona City, Brooklyn, Baroko, and still South Korea for the opportunity, counter break, become Corner kick number two for South Africa.
1: Hello.
2: Good evening.
0: I'm going to go to the house. Samsung, Emma Casapa, Mexico, US of A, Germany, France, Norway. Colombia,
1: and then your Wednesday,
0: Switzerland,
1: and then your
0: Canada, Brazil, Morocco, and Bosnia and Herzegovina. The first African country to qualify
1: is
0: Morocco. Amo anytime making no no eko pili moha. So far so good.
1: Top countries
0: anytime qualify. Yes, we bring up 4 points automatically. Ma qualify. The list of FIFA in my official.
1: I was in the family hospital. Do I shine my Fazinuka? So it's in the hospital. And then you're Yawanda. And then they're DSA. That was it. And then 25th January 2026. Galabas is here. 0244-07-006. Oh, Rash, I'm my. Oh, Fazinuka, West Wizard Family Hospital. Hello?
0: Hello?
1: What do you want to say? What do you feel, say?
0: Sweden, 3 points on the third. Panama, 3 points. Algeria, 3 points. Fifth, Scotland, 3 points. Quebec, 2 points. Or the seventh. And a Belgium, a winning. Now, the
1: eighth
0: game,
1: I'm going to go to the house.
2: Ghana in the
1: Kim Son Chong. lay a consultation. Got about you at 10, 15 minutes. Okay, baby, hello.
3: Yes, I'm not for what I'm going to do.
1: Hello?
3: South African for Frank, you know, wow.
1: Hello?
3: I
1: mean, what to say?
3: Let
1: me ask you, what's your number?
3: And then,

I'm going to go to the hospital.

Yeah.

0: morning to Marco.
1: Why did you
0: get blog? South Africa is very interesting. Grief Control, Apollos,
1: Apollos,
0: Grief Control, South Africa,
1: West Africa,
0: South Africa, the Carnival Club,
1: Madame Freddy,
0: still South Africa,
1: and then yet a Sonic Boys.
0: And it's me, every day
1: of consultation, by your 10:15 and a testimony.
0: The corner kitchen, yes, of course.
1: I'm not going to be able to do it.
0: Kimi Jerry for South Africa.
1: Hello. Okasafe.
0: And Mestri.
1: Enfa.
0: Fakundo Telo from Argentina.
1: What did you question you
0: now? Fakona Ben, I'm off with
1: you.
0: After 45 plus 4 minutes of additional time. South Africa.
1: What's that?
0: South Korea, Jerry, if you're born
1: man,
0: possession
1: now,
0: 39 of ball possession, Echo, Edema, Mali, D.A.D. South Africa, and at 61, Echo, Edema, Omani,
1: because as simply, across Washington and Vissers, we do not friend,
0: no? I know any of the air, I could pay more extra,
1: and then we have to
0: and also 18 up on the way here, and also 0-0, and also they are 18 air by ball possession, 46. For Czech Republic and a
1: Edward,
0: two games in Nano.
1: Nah, yes, you is in family hospital.
0: It was the first half.
1: Nah, family hospital. Signboard.
0: Edison Solomon, do you have from the sports out to be trapped on me back? Half time analysis. No,
1: my name is
0: and he has some
1: middle.
0: Hello. We are ready.
2: We are ready.
3: We are ready.
4: We are ready.
1: Yes, sir.
2: We are ready.
4: We are ready.

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1: fm
2: me pato matija
0: ishanka urade
1: ishanka
0: urade hello
1: south africa for
0: yeah.
1: Oma Azunkunim Asanso a qualify
0: hello
1: to the round of 10.
0: I'm going to pull up a surprise.
3: I mean,
0: what's that? When you have to talk to your family, you have to talk to your family. You have to talk
3: South Korea.
0: I'm with the number Ghana. 3 years. We see Kanye Abesa.
3: Any of the teams, any one pointer.
0: I found some food in the castle.
3: Technically, they are still in the
0: position. Man Dorobo, Sin Dakayaba.
1: Oh, okay.
0: Kodiya Basun Dorobo.
1: There's a Hassan, no, no. There's a tip for Hassan. And I'm American. Hassan, I will be here.
0: I'm going to go to the house.
1: Advancing into the next stage of the competition, I think that it's a plus for
0: the entire
1: nation, which is South Africa, and it's a plus for the whole continent.
0: I'm going to say, if you're for you,
1: I mean, looking at the way
4: if
0: you're paying to what you want, and if I saw what you want, what you want, yes,
1: now, points, but I don't know.
0: We are prepared for South Korea.
3: Because South Africa, we were one of the
0: hello.
3: I mean, looking at now, in Yemen, it looked like, you know,
0: There is always a difference in politics, same way, vice versa. I think for African football,
3: South Africa qualifying to the next round is good for African football. But unfortunately, you know, we already have two African countries away from Nada. Senegal and Tunisia. Out of the two teams, you know, Senegal. I mean, coming in as African champions, you know. Now, we're expecting a lot from Senegal, but unfortunately, the group now, they found themselves in, you know. He had France in there as well, so he was always going to be difficult to
0: win.
3: For South Africa, it's a good win, a massive win for Hugo Lloris. This Belgian, he has been with the team for a while.
0: In
3: the first game, they lost. In the second game, we saw South Africa And then in this third game, two teams, you know, I would say, South Africa, the team, they looked like they were going to score. We'll try shots from the first half, but then finally, in the second half, they say, Bible say, keep knocking. When you knock,
0: Ofra, can you

0: Incident, people, nobody saw this coming. South Africa, they're coming out of this group. But you've done it, and congratulations to South Africa.
1: Yes. Congratulations to South Africa. So far, we share tournament. A lot of matches. So far, 48 matches played, 141 goals scored, 2.94%, which is the goals per match. And then remaining group state matches, you know, at that point, you know, which means I know Edna, Papa, and Yanko, and Yadana, Papa.
2: South Africa, very difficult qualifying, you know, beating, you're going to the knockout stage, whereby when you reach the knockout stage, I mean, the extra time can also come in.
3: In the round of 32.
2: So going forward, I mean, what should Hugo Blue do? What sort of improvement? And also team the better before say in the first match or round of 32 anymore.
0: I think Hugo Bruce, one thing, the way I keep repeating, say we're a team. Now you have somebody said to Bobo Mokwena, take advantage of it. Concerning Medica Kain, he is a very, very good player of the ball, very good passer of the ball. Defensively, so into no say Obo 4-2-3-1 formation now. Two in midfield,
2: a friend, not Obo Sitoli, and he's very good with the ball.
0: Yeah. But with Hugo Bruce, I think he has worked on it.
3: Hello? Hello?
4: Good morning.
3: And then Christopher Abba. What transform my wedding? I want it 5 years back. Hey, Nahana wouldn't feel the door when you answer no over. Hello?
4: Hello?
3: At yourself, Penny?
4: But you know, sir.
3: I don't mean after a year, Radish, Lammy.
4: I'm assuming the messenger meeting program, a friend of mine, and Yamu.
3: Yana was coming, and I want to voice no air.
4: I open complain, eh?
3: Found Safu and him in Castle.
4: When I found him,
3: Messiah, Fafa, when him, but I'm saying Fafa, what do I say? 7 times. So what your dance here, Kosono?
4: But
3: the end of your own one.
4: Oh, okay, I'll be so be a busu question. I'm doing what I'm so baby.
3: And the young one.
4: I'll be so no one.
3: I'm ready, young couple of door, what?
4: But you're not in the dancing, I'm sure.
3: A bayard day, so be ye. Oh, mammy, I wish you more day, bay ye.
4: And the baby.
3: Onse wa bra boy hand to mouth, hand to mouth, hand to mouth.
4: That's right.
3: Wane brother Robert.
4: That's right, yeah.
3: Unye ye dao. 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
4: That's right, mati.
3: Mi wa shai ma zenu he ya. 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That's
4: right, mati. 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
3: Zenu station opposite, hospital na wo honu.
4: That's right, mati.
3: Uja hospital wa freme ya no pe ya, misi lao.
4: That's right, mati.
3: Afi wa kuma to ye.
4: Ah,
3: Mati. Wakuma to yem.
4: Bachi makuma to yem.
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3: Hello? Hello, good morning. Hello? Hello?
5: Hello?
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5: Bachi.
3: 1, 2, 3, 4, 5, 6, 7, 8, 9, 10, 11, 12. Emran Kofu, Fiku, Fudu, Abami, Hone, Nyagro. Why are you lucky? And ne? And I cry that way. Who bet to my baby on the pain?
5: Bachi.
3: Now, this kind of offering, mommy, won't be my anna offering. Men pay red, your casa was so good. Wa wo friendness why you ready because wo ba because asem na bi wo ha me catch on aso ama enye wo beti asem na went me ama na wo na asem ni jeje na wo so enye fine ha because e bra wo friend me no ho ana urade se me mom pa ye Emma Jennifer wani Jennifer no na va
5: eh

0: to Amika. Be who me? Why? Shanka Rade. Hello? Hello? Hello?
1: Hello?
0: Yes.
1: Yes,
0: I'm not going to do it. I'm not. Why?
1: I'm not to do it.
0: I'm not going to do it. I'm not going
1: to do it. I'm
0: not going to do it.
1: I'm not going to do it. I'm
0: not going to do it. I'm not going to do it.
1: I'm not going to do it. I'm not
0: going to do it. I'm not
1: going to do it. I
0: Mese, hey, man, that's not so funny in your asso.
1: Rather, I saw for nature world over 20.
0: And I say, and sign, I saw for Ghana, I say, I brought 8 million.
1: Oh,
0: I'm going to go to the house. What can suffering?
2: Number 2.
0: Ah?
2: Number 2.
0: Number 2 ye kaka sunanka. Ah? Ah? Uh-huh. Ti found safu and 3 times.
2: Left and right.
0: Left.
2: 1, 2, 3.
0: Aso 3.
2: Bajai.
0: Ewurade. Yawa. Wone me. Afi waji me di. Ha? Mesrao. Wati. Wati ana. Nyankopon ka mehwe wani ma no pen. So ni mzienu.
2: Bye
0: bye. Wo ni so you'll be away amazing. When you're amazing,
2: amazing.
0: When I catch me,
2: baby,
0: to a make up for can't be whom you're not pay. Why? And I say, hello. Hello. Hello, good morning. Number bunny yet, Juma. Hello. Hello.
3: Hello.
0: What you say?
3: Okay.
0: What can I say?
3: Sugar.
0: Okay, sugar copper.
3: Wow.
0: My men can't send you away. Men can't. 1, 2, 3, 4, 5, 6, 7, 8, 9, 10. Me can't see, say.
3: 10.
0: 10.

0: be whom you are pay your way. What did my catch on? Winning me. Where's Yamida? I saw my catch away. When I catch me. To me, Cabran to pay ya. A full Christian. Why? I mean, Tin and Infant, you make one catch him. I no pay ya. Hello? Bepacho, bebiau biela. Brabe do ash amai. Udu ash ama fa zenu ka. Zenu. Zenu main station. We want the opposite hospital. Now, oh, no. Your friend hospital is General Family Hospital. Aha. Hello?
1: Hello?
0: Oh, Kasa friend.
1: Pacho me. Kasa fi Dansuman.
0: Dansuman.
1: Pacho
0: me. Me wa shaman. Zenu. Anopeya, and their consultation, then you ask for the counseling. Oba, watch out 10 minutes. Okay, baby, why?
1: Pacho, you are a young shrub.
0: Medassi.
1: I know, Casey.
0: Mo.
1: A job, 3 years in the name of Medahana, some diet, I won't panier. Dear Bome Panier was dying. The Wahana, me call the Huyam Basabasa, Nami called Doctor. Me call I see my 8 years.
0: Jesus Christ.
1: Papa, there's a me dream one in Chiasia, in the Emra, me two, me nine, me two, and can. Ah, me bow and channel. Ah, me better, all year.
0: Okay.
1: Oh, tell me, I can tell me, yeah.
0: Jesus Christ.
1: Ah, me no, all year, nip. Me sound quite check up, no. I'm going to say, and you see, I've been a tushing with you.
0: Ash! Yeah, Chavi, no, call.
1: Papa,
0: hey, what die?
1: I mean, Papa,
0: what die? Now, tell sir, you'll be a ball panier.
1: Pacho,
0: I'm better 3 years.
1: Three years.
0: From 3 years, you know, HIV or Mojamus are 3 years.
1: 3 years.
0: 1 month, sir.
1: 1 month, and your doctors are here in front of my father.
0: I'm swearing at HIV.
1: I'm
0: saying my nya HIV now. What time can I buy my chair? Why
1: am I? I'm not sure. I'm
0: not sure. I'm not sure. I'm
1: not
0: sure. I'm not sure. I'm not sure. I'm not sure. I'm not sure. I'm not sure. I'm not
1: sure.
0: I'm not sure. I'm not
1: a young man, he gives an old dear man if it almost takes my nap. I have him. Yeah, you need to tell me. I will be saying,
0: Jesus Christ.
1: Minama, not very unquiet. To be chill, can I am yadu? Mammy, I can't say no yet. There were more, Johnny Janeman. How much I have been?
0: Oh, beer, she said, at Tennessee, Aliana
1: Cop. I Aliana Cop.
0: Oh, beer, to say, Aliana, I could take a flu with them.
1: Di
0: ati se yare ne fe be sai shiun kan di sai ko tetapo omo troi se yare no
1: die
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1: amen
0: you are free forever
1: amen
0: nyamen ka ho
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0: hello hello
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0: ati sai
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2: pacho
0: 3 years ni HIV ni nam ne mojem cash one day
2: eight
0: 3 years or so or die you on couple jamai or die so die see a bonnet panier it did not watch me as I'm going to wear a basa basa yes and it's a girl call hospital I was see yes when you're HIV or say henny her HIV 190 musa 3 years ni na busha phone you know so you two ni akobo adwamanya ace abusuafo nyina pono mame ya yankonam ne namusa na obepia shaman nhyanka urade bo yesu din gwa nonte waso 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
2: oh
0: wadi mfie sai
2: 39.
0: When you're better, be a man. I wallow. Ah,
2: if I change
0: Bompire, and a bear man, who better channel? Spirit to be wallow. We are very good wife from bad family. Spirit to be wallow, spirit in the kawas on, sir. Also, bear my wallow in the hotel in the bar. Ah, hey, now crow was cowing him.
2: Oh,
0: Nisika, mebo. Ah, because any one the developments. Ah, any one vero. Sister.
2: Brother.
0: Any one vero. Only problem, be from bad family. Be me be on open TV. Be struggle wa brabo. We are a very good person, but you are from bad family. Probably name flu, flu abu shim.
2: Pacho.
0: Me no one come awati.
2: Pacho.
0: Uku oforso pa betemfa. 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
2: Pacho.
0: Ah. Nkomo ho, why?
2: Pacho.
0: Ashama zenu, unim zenu. Zeno station opposite hospital bi or
2: that's
0: the general family hospital general hospital and me frame number we are
2: that's
0: into do a shama main station wa fa zeno car o fa zeno car so be so zeno station and kasa hospital and impe why namisha hello 0244-072-006
3: 0244-072
0: Hello? Hello? Okay, sir, friend. But you're not very young, because I think you're Hello.
4: Hello. Well, good morning.
0: Okay, sir, friend.
4: But I'm a selfie. Tema.
0: Tema, how ya?
4: But so I'm.
0: What did you cost you now?
4: But so I'm.
0: Yeah, in a young one.
4: And I'm telling you, sir, to break. For me, if I was to you, my father.
0: Nyame be pija wati. 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
0: 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Uba wacha 10 minutes, uko baby, why?
4: Mpacho yu
0: mwona wati. Hello? Hello? Hello? Hello?
2: Hello?
0: Yes.
2: Hello.
0: Yes, meet you.
2: I'm
0: suffering.
2: I'm suffering.
0: Let me aka. Okay. 1, 2, 3. Me use. What did my catch on? Can hold brand up here. Nani panye?
2: Eh.
0: Asama zinu haya. Hello, good morning. Hello, good morning. Hello.
4: Hello.
0: Dum radio no why? Okay, suffering.
4: Tema kumti tre.
0: Ah? Tema kumti tre. What will
4: be our? Bacho ai.
0: Messi mo ai.
4: So ashama denu station.
0: Ah?
4: So ashama denu station.
0: Udu zenua. Ah?
4: Bacho miti.
0: Udu zenua zenu station opposite hospital. We are painting white. General Family Hospital and your boss washing baby or washing baby on a frame. Why are you post office pay? Post office.
4: Debbie.
0: My name is Mr. Odum. No, I will post to know.
4: Debbie, me was a post,
0: yeah. Aye, and come on, why?
4: Pacho
0: Mati. Mr. Odu.
4: Me Pacho Mati.
0: Where's Yameda?
4: Dabio.
0: Into o. The Elkos were Nijon.
4: Pacho Dabi. Anything I'm at your come up for a week.
0: Oh, my framing, I want to hear me mobile. Jade, will you be a bra oba? Oh, you're not a member to match the way I'm white. So what did the Elkos know?
4: Pacho Mati.
0: And you're one.
4: I am a woman. Yo,
0: Mate. Hello? 0244-072-006. 0244-072-006. 0244-072-006. Hello?
4: Hello?
0: Okay, sir, friend.
4: Hello, sir.
0: Huh?
4: So,
0: Oh, so my. Me wa kra, why? Nyamika. Hello? Hello? Hello? Hello, good morning. Hello?
3: Hello?
0: Yes.
3: Madam Patrol, my friend is Papa, I'm in Shira.
0: Medassi. Medassi, what did you say?
3: My Patrol, me were 42 years.
0: Hello, what about me?
3: My Patrol, I got my bone changa. Ready? In Shira, cut as a free ready. Then you're coupon, I'm in Bray, what do we get? You won't count. No boy, sir. Papa, me, how I'm in the bar when you make back. My best ass and a bayer, my uncle university. The bay is at university. I'll call the final year. The bayer than it is so cruel. I feel me bay yet. And then the banner bay, you see.
0: The patcho,
3: 27 years. I could eat 3 years in Wetra Johnso. I could eat quests 1 Johnso. When you, my dear, me buy you such a trusty, me buy you call university for a buyer than it is so cruel. After they do so cruel, I see no papa, me buy you for what damo, so ye day you. Then some say bassa, me didn't buy ye chin. 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
0: 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Obano watu anu. Free forever. Halo.
5: Halo.
0: Ati say.
5: Pache.
0: O kasafrey.
5: Kasafi TV.
0: Kash. What did you question?
5: Pache.
0: Ha?
5: Pache.
0: Uti ye.
5: Ah.
0: Say na uti no. Hello. 0244 072 006 0244 072-0006. Hello?
6: Hello. Good morning.
0: Wonderful.
6: Well,
0: I'm sorry, I'm sorry. I'm sorry, I'm sorry.
6: I'm
0: sorry, I'm sorry. I'm sorry, I'm sorry. I'm sorry, I'm sorry. Why? And I'm on our betuning at the Baba and Yamasa. What if I call you? No way, be so abrabble. Be bien way bet my phone or swam out. Yes, I'll ban. Hello? Hello? Hello?
7: Hello?
0: Okay, sir, friend.
7: I'm going to wait a minute.
0: When you're a direction?
7: Zeno.
0: Station, hospital now.
7: Hospital. General family hospital.
0: And why? Udo Afreme. Why?
7: Okay.
0: What in Vieza?
7: I am a monk.
0: That's going. There's someone coming on your face.
7: That's going.
0: There's someone coming on your face. Was the Tamaso, but my disobedient pay a dinkum. Why? Namisha, hello. Hello? Hello?
8: Hello, good morning.
0: What can I say? I
8: can say, KJV, what are
0: you? What do you want to do?
8: Why?
0: Why? Hello? Hello?
8: Hello?
0: What can I say? I can
8: say, I can assume.
0: What may be a metrance and a preno?
8: Aye.
0: Obey to my baby.
8: Senorepa.
0: Yamedia swap, Perry.
8: Aye, Baba.
0: Make us a cat to be actual, why?
8: No.
0: Messi, make us a cat to be actual.
8: With ye.
0: 1, 2, 3, 4, 5. Bachelor McKenzie, say.
8: 5.
0: Found Sabin Kun 4 and 5 times.
8: Maria Fa.
0: On Sabin Kun left.
8: Maria Fa.
0: Bompire Wati. One Feli, Mike here.
8: Yeah.
0: Oh, we have him aboard.
8: Mate.
0: What did the market run?
8: No, better see.
0: The way you be a janibi whom you are paying.
8: No.
0: In Shanka. I will see a patch of Miss Swale every hako, Miss Slow. Tea direction in ye. Miss Swale every hako. A fain I make of a course. And that while be free me be a dear course who are brabum be a mecatro. O Fremia and Moody and Kawasem and Cabby be a jeremy. What dear Fremme keke? When you free me, I dear cause you are brabum bia, me and Casa Mecatro, Timmy ye, and ne main ye a solid and ne a consultation. Me wo a shy my zeno, a solemnly dean the SL Chapel International, ECI, SL Chapel International, ECI, me dean at the Reverend Prophet and Neskese, Babia Ubiala. 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Udo a shy my main station. 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Ubo se hospital biwa. Atre General Family Hospital. Hospital painted white, or Lolo Kwan Hope, Lolo Kwan Hope, Usifrik, Ashama, Zenu Station, opposite, Ubos Washing Bay, Ebbang Hospital, Mepacho, Jira Hospital, and him, and I Washing Bay when they frame me. Mr. Better still, Oba, Nasi be Bichel Wajunipe, Fren number we are, Oba, Nasi be Bichel Wajunia, Fren number we are, Timmy, a fain I make a fa course. 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

0: 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As an Indian Yakuan cross.
1: Aye. 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
0: Aye, a one eye.
1: Into win a chess with Yanko Pong. 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As one at Tissa were radi, when Yamimu. Meaning, say, and Yamibi Brio Honomo. 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
1: When Yanko Pong and Obo Nipper. 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But so I say, who did this on summers now, sister Minkosa or Kuya? And the idea me dear two, Mensio and Tungo so, by a Mensio and Tor Engu, baby Bia and Kahn. 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I'm passing Yame, when Yame 114. 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On Ranka Serrad, where am I in? 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
0: Yeah, that was pay. Yeah, the end money.
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0: Senior Master, Senior Master, Senior Master, Senior Master, Senior Master, Senior Master, Senior Master, Senior Master, Senior Master, Senior Master, Senior Master, Senior Master, Senior Master, 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Senior Master, Senior Master, Senior Master, Senior Master, Senior Master, Senior Master, Senior Master, Senior Master, Senior Master, Senior Master, Senior Master, sisters,
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3: fine morning fine morning
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2: ye de twedi am onyankopon ase
3: Yeah,
2: and then so we top on right, we top and down the jawum, a jawum rough.
3: Maybe you have news of it.
2: My God.
3: Say, my daddy, that I won't do that.
2: Ah, okay, me who that. But maybe I have for framami. Amen. Daddy, nyango po me tiwa no pe.
3: Yo, ede ya mi asibe bre.
2: Jesus.
3: And then so radia me yangu da fufro.
2: Pa pa pa pa pa pa pa.
3: Na wa yenu menye na fufro.
2: Ampa.
3: And they date ye.
2: 25th.
3: June.
2: Ay.
3: June and the 30th.
2: Yeah. Ah, 30th. Yeah.
3: Like 5 days.
2: Sa. Pe.
3: Ne ye drew.
4: July.
3: Radebe boy.
4: Amen.
3: Yamin shall send an opera, sorry.
4: Yes, God.
3: Now, what they were feeding at two angel 102.9. Now, Radebe boy.
4: Amen.
3: Now, what they were Facebook, what's search it? Now, what angel 102.9.
2: Now, the bomb band.
3: Now, whoa, share. I'm a be.
2: Pa.
3: Comment it.
2: Pa.
3: Now, we like it.
2: Ah.
3: Oye ni nyina.
2: My God.
3: Em ni se rade bebo wa.
2: Amen.
3: Rade nsu nhira wo mpa e ba mo de tiger na chi.
2: Amen, daddy.
3: Ni peti mu nyina.
2: Amen, daddy.
3: E de nyame asem. Em se rade bebo wa na no pain.
2: Amen.
3: Bra ye beti o nyame asem.
2: Pa pa pa pa pa.
3: Na ye gina so ni abo mpa e.
2: Ah.
3: E de mi se rade be di nkuni mama.
2: Amen.
3: Em se ni tumi brade nyina so.
2: Pa pa pa pa pa.
3: Ono wo tumi.
2: Pa pa pa.
3: Obiara ne ne nse.
2: Daddy.
3: Be into me in front of two already.
2: Hey, and see,
3: so be power unity.
2: I'm here,
3: so be power unity.
2: I'm here,
3: sir. On your radio, sir.
2: There
3: be into me near radio in Cheney.
2: Well,
3: to me, I didn't know yet.
2: Papa, papa, papa.
3: Now, what then? Abraham, what didn't you know?
2: Pa.
3: Some what did you do? Emre.
2: Amen.
3: On the any one break crown. Ready to me, pigeon.
2: Papa, papa, papa, papa.
3: Utimama boy. Ian Century.
2: My God.
3: In Tim Fahuni, baby, I would do.
2: Jesus.
3: I'm able to do the Ian Century. And Fahuni, you crowd.
2: Okay.
3: Send you a suffer. Now we move fat.
2: Okay.
3: When you meet to me fat. I did them feature a crowd. Or the Buffy.
2: My God.
3: Upon qua, you did not turn a feature a crowd.
2: Jesus.
3: Yes, with none as well. Nanny pardon to ma. As a suffer,
2: my God.
3: Say yes, you bow a brabo.
2: Jesus, sir.
3: Say you're too watching here.
2: Ah,
3: Papa Boa Brabo.
2: My God.
3: If I didn't find Pamela,
2: amen.
3: But the better to me, yes, yes, you
2: are.
3: Ya genetica say,
2: Papa.
3: If you say, yeah, I'm crying, obey be a my
2: baby.
3: Our dance, dear. No good, see ya.
2: Jesus.
3: Fahuman.
2: My God.
3: Oba Boa.
2: Jesus.
3: None of pay Hannah and Raho. Hannah and Abemabu. Hannah, he ain't crying, sir.
2: My God.
3: Hannah, na. Na basa mu ago
2: Jesus
3: na oni ani da so
2: oh
3: wo da wakata susu
2: ah
3: peja wani hwe urade ya
2: my God
3: wo yen sanchira
2: Jesus sa
3: no di ose people wani wani suo nti urade betumi aboa o ochichibure o shemkuran
2: ah
3: on tuni pantwe
2: da bidda
3: on tuni pantwe
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3: ya pro na tete
2: ah
3: na asai no
2: Jesus
3: ono di ofa ya pro atete Now, son, a bit to chin it, no, no, so your fat.
2: Ampa,
3: do you any? It was a more muscle when you swab bread.
2: Jesus.
3: Now, come on, you
2: Oh,
3: you got too much in it.
2: Ah,
3: Mumbra men chain. Now, mamma, who me?
2: Amen.
3: And now, pay a radim, mamma, who me?
2: Amen.
3: And through brim.
2: Jesus.
3: On my home in through brim.
2: My God.
3: On pejam through a cutters.
2: Jesus.
3: Well, I wouldn't to mean sorry. A radim pejam.
2: Amen.
3: Well, we need your obedience.
2: Jesus.
3: Provider.
2: Amen.
3: Utumiye. Now I be pain.
2: My God.
3: And now no pay me come for Bama Bakupam.
2: Ah.
3: The Dean the Jesus.
2: Ah.
3: So what thou cut us
2: one. My God.
3: Pajawani.
2: Jesus.
3: Yes, show that.
2: Yes, Lord.
3: Casa Radia.
2: Radia.
3: Baby Edun. When I'm a show.
2: When I'm a show.
3: When I'm a buff.
2: When I'm a buff.
3: When I'm a buff.
2: When I'm a buff.
3: When I'm a day.
2: And a day.
3: Babuami. Or your buff.
2: Ah.
3: I'm a buff will be any baby.
2: Debi.
3: Or Dima for be near baby.
2: Debi.
3: Come up for be near baby.
2: Ah.
3: Or come up for be soon.
2: Yes, sir.
3: Who po be a quam.
2: Ah. Ah,
3: only the only in Kuguada,
2: the bida, the bida,
3: only in Kuguada,
2: the bida.
3: I send you on the Sukra,
2: ah,
3: or Kasai,
2: my God,
3: Jesus,
2: sir,
3: ah, when you're in Kupo Kasa,
2: amen.
3: Susuma Bemu, now drinking,
2: Jesus,
3: now drinking, I'm no cat, no Kasa, I drinking,
2: hm,
3: a cum soon soon. Kum wa hu ode
2: ampa
3: e ma wo bamubu
2: papa papa
3: e ma wo kofom
2: oh
3: e ma ye unstable na e ma wo so ade so a enye wo dia.
2: My God,
3: so bad worry e ma wo carry a burden God never gave you to carry.
2: Okay, okay,
3: ade so anyame amfa ma wo no e na wo so a na ma wo nyi nyame ni.
2: Okay,
3: so you focus on your strength.
2: Mm.
3: Now, am I going to say you cannot do it?
2: Okay.
3: Because your strength is limited.
2: My God.
3: Jesus. And you cannot do it.
2: My God.
3: You cannot have it. And it's our dream. Am I okay? Is that one to me yet?
2: Okay. Okay.
3: But Obia or Jenny no mean win. Or then a dad win out to a rabbit.
2: My God.
3: Auntie, worries, it drain you because you try to carry what you cannot do. Psalm 55, verse 22. So for some kind of home. I know you can, but I want us to read there. Psalm 55, verse 22.
5: Cast your cares on the Lord.
3: Cast your care on the Lord.
5: And he will sustain you.
3: And he will sustain you.
5: He will never let the righteous be shaken.
3: And if you want sustenance,
2: My God. My God.
3: If it's a wakuma swadi, I want to mean so
2: powerful.
3: Amen. Missy, I rather babu.
2: Amen.
3: Ain't na yesu ni misa. Adwendwea bronsama kodi akase.
2: Okay. Okay.
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2: Pa.
3: 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If you try to carry what you cannot do, it rather subtracts. It doesn't add. Untimi for basa for bakun to our tent.
2: There be untimi.
3: It makes you useless.
2: My God. Makes you useless. My God.
3: And my also man for
2: scoop.
3: I say, cast all your burden unto me because I care for you. God cares for you.
2: Yes, Lord.
3: Don't worry.
2: I
3: rather be well.
2: Amen.
3: I rather be well.
2: Amen. Jesus. My God. My God. Amen.
3: Now kayo Proverbs 15:13. Os any jakuma many mute. Na kumemwa urehu bubu hum hum. Akuma mwa rahu bubu mum.
2: Okay.
3: The one who said, wakuma ura huwa na sese uhumu ni hobi yo.
2: Nya hizi.
3: Unti mi mwampa ye biyum.
2: Thank God.
3: Unti mi mkwa sori biyum.
2: Nabi.
3: Unti mi mkwa jume biyum. Usori ye suwa na usu.
2: Su.
3: Ubiye wanua na usu.
2: Ah.
3: Kwa so ujwen dodo.
2: My God.
3: Ose cast all your burdens unto me.
2: Hmm.
3: Because I care for you.
2: My God.
3: Fa udaju nyina tuwa rade so. Na ujwen wano. Ujwen wano. Draw it. Touching it. Or some more was some on this rubber. Yet in this rat also.
2: My God.
3: Draw it.
2: Jesus.
3: Obia my pressure.
2: Hey.
3: I just will be that also.
2: My God.
3: Pressure, man. I say, what did you rather so about so a kuma? And your cream.
2: Jesus.
3: Your heart. And your mind.
2: My God.
3: Wakuma no dream.
2: Ah.
3: One man yam yam so a kuma no dream. Ubenya broken heart.
2: Papa.
3: Akumabu.
2: Chai. With John Wanya.
3: And I'll pay.
2: My God.
3: For I just want to name so
2: much. Yes.
3: He will give you rest.
2: Yes, Lord.
3: Kasa rade mami ya home.
2: Rade mami ya home.
3: Kasa rade mami ya home.
2: Rade mami ya home.
3: Mele toso.
2: Mele toso.
3: Mami ya home.
2: Mami ya home.
3: Because he cares for you.
2: Ubi
3: ya nyo home.
2: Okay.
3: Obi pewesi siu. Yeye so adwen ho no pewesi siu.
2: Nine.
3: Ya me de adwen ho. Ama wonamu enwo da. Onfa de so anto so da. You must have it tell how to cast your care unto the Lord is by prayer. Be specific in your prayer.
2: Okay.
3: Mention it.
2: Yes.
3: Budin. Be specific.
2: Okay.
3: Catch it already.
2: Enfa ngwan.
3: Danase.
2: Sananuanyam.
3: Sabron Sam Casa on to Minya. Now watch Sanan Yami between Yape.
2: My God.
3: And Yawayape.
2: Sir.
3: Bron Sam Sawyar and Wakaches Onan and Yare Cranyam Samyar.
2: My God.
3: Bron Sam say, here was when I hear him from my

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2: 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Ana di jume di enisi. Your friend Daniel Anderson. Bet me a friend Dan the one the gospel apostle. And osofo Charles watch your papa. Reverend Samuel Fi. 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The same day yes, Soroso near Jim de Ama Mind Chen Chen. 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Part who she has Unso Mechiao no pay part Yankupunsha no yoka say Unfaku Kabo Jumedi in the agrocra. 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
1: And no, Radia, I'm a machine here. Yeah, KKP Prep Company Limited, Roofing Papay, and I'm the boss. So, Madame, I'm that.
2: KKP Prep Roofing and Accessories, and about there is war. Saint, yeah,
1: yes. Metal Trusses, and a goose war. And there will be Cotonia and a Forest Commission Task Force. I'm a channel.
2: Debbie,
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1: David
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1: 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Fellow Ghanaians, Jedi and Padum Yen and my Debbie Achien. I hire NG102.9 NG TV. Yen Krabataya, I hold a good and watch affiliate. Yakabum, the gospel according to NG News, a Bernard Swide and Bremo. And some of Echago and a pair, the Edimu Akutini be NSA. Ghana Union of Traders Association, 20th friend Guta, also PURC, and Suenin Kano Matutumo, and Tiasenim, or more entrance sign, Magarafonso Entria. After Finance Ministry, HSA, Cocoa Board, a Cabo Mobon, a Bibia Bassan Chrono, Woman Moshe, it is high a cano, and yet I deal on Monsieur Ebetria. Education Ministry, HSA, or Tretania, Bolly Senior High School, or Quafro, a Bayano, our science lab, no, Wagani, Yahana Yokono. 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Wamukaka, when you are AC and near. Now I say, and you are my Hodeno air electricity. Your tune, air 3.49%. I feel a so, and so your tune, air 0.85%. 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You're kidding. Finance ministry, sir, and your dear, Kabia, Cocoa Wood, Abo Atuho, a Bibia Bassacrono, Wember Tran and Net, and Nasa Etina. Am I sober your fear and offenses south? 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
1: 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And into a man, a demon of Brosso, there a Brossono, one more confined him on the Abitia, it is Kamawa, and no a jack and alcohol dear, so my dear Brosso dear, Finance Ministry, and it be a far home, one month into a canon and to an etchna, and into some one day a jetty phone a car. There, a man can say, J. Onsonani, any.

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1: document behind the scenes that the Nipponor or say or no one was asking Now, who are those assassins who are already know? The last time we saw the document, we saw the frauds in the document. If you come again, yeah, that document, we are telling you, we'll take you higher. The engagement with the TDC, you know, handled by our assemblyman. And from what he's telling you, he wants us to pump this place on hold for building construction. So why do you bring blocks and sound here, like I'm telling you? The last time for the better be by so on the bed and we change the contractor away. We brought somebody else from TDC. Then I can also ever mark the reason I already assassinated man. We also tell you.
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1: 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Emfata okani ba. Fra ye wo 0598 920 833 0598 0596 920 833 and a 0302 200 390 0302 200 390. I say break the silence. Bills got you. And no any and cry a war. Prince Miguel says so say as papa mansion home. Na no one saw bedje and our shasy would die and crater goose da da. Upebu was high hills and no crumpled one way any promotion to a matete bonus. A 15,000 Ghana cedis free documentation. And as Upebi awadawa and Natopolia and also as I seen it be the Hawker Cry Deja, the Odyssey Warehouse.
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1: And now the year shops with the school are sorry dying up so see Ubenya B Ewo Prince Mark Real Estate. Omana Bania 0594-745-096 and a 055-00-70-410 and a 059-290-8955. 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

0: 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Now, one who cast and answer tracks, and what's all the age, Juma? And two call from Cosea, railway, natural one nominal. One boy let me see you 1 month, then send a transaki yada Roma. There be a moon and muntia or muji, and to no muchia, says the canoe, and the man was my rent company be. But was in a track in Timunco. And of a so blame mumia, my boy is me fee anymore. Machia the necessary taxes I was in Michia or no management company no meneno what I your friend saying contract into the Michia me see cap pepe. Then so time no beso no mamma fa. I feel the landfill site and so I am and tifi ebbe many young cry ha that da cry yet if him a nibrosum. Government applies for BOD licenses to establish Women's Development Bank. 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Afei, eno omu se, omu kwa kwa pen license, ombe beis Krabian. I told ma that I day. Here, no more campaign, and now some more say a bonoa. More can the trust, ah, nonsense, and such a. Here, some more. At a pa, I think I'm a couple lines answer. Okay, Mudia, we are buying you, dear, be a banyan in Tim. Now, can maybe I said a bayonet, and I think I'm a couple lines. Motama, I am 4 years old. 4 years. And son of a baby offices. And son of Bethany Pebby Jumaho. Ato, Ate, Monkam Munkajamum. Now say a conning ya say ya, a mino, ya said no moon ya must see ye, and it's an anna make a chamber for John Romani Mahama say papi. A bayer gave her campaign promises known to one near mine because I dare not be fire, you know. Dear ne jugu, and took us a woo CBS is soa. More if I can debba catch us away unto my dada, and a woo chant to my mono and ya tim. 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
0: 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Na a crime scene. You can't build on that crime scene. Adisa ne mani buwa wa. Wasa ba reverse. 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Most of our institutions, yasa, ye be ye total overhauling. Your institutions, imu wanka ukwa, wose, ye wenu wuse, ube ka u political affiliation. 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And I may me a location of a mom kwakasa. Can be chance no wako be you. So otimi ye bold catch a gana for se you be aye no babet for so. Now bet it roma fufro. Abusia and some organa and some ha and inti and to the be a ya to a baby and I'll see a the political colours ni guho. Na ye tisi krum se o me ya media and then they say dear na musumiti me ya midi be ni ye. Na ye o mine ye ni ye deep politics nature. And Yema Ese, Atama Eshe. Tasso, so, and was a prime suspect in Australia bound 320 kg charcoal meth case arrested by NACOC. And also, a Nuboni Ananke, they say, be dear one, ye did a two coin nipa, and then you deem one Casacasa Fedia. 1 year, I share Nuboni, so no, almost say, Womo Etimiation. NPP MP seek disciplinary action against Kennedy, a Japon for anti party behavior. Kennedy, a Japon, a Casa. Your dragana, no tigana, no pegana, no pegana ye, be out in some ama Kennedy. Your own name say, no kasam or homo my yanka. Sa baby better na so no ba bro for 8 years hospital war, why ya wujuma. 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So me say you political lens in to one year can okre. 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Wa wonwi ne party pe and na usi enye because wa jin yina wo political party ne so not Ghana. Na the upper Ghana ye no nokre si pempe yes ni pay. I was see a can okre chere mu say you have no luck to say ye can afa military hospital mo be kan ho asem bi. Obi say as 2 years and no free power. Na ka 2 years e was ye handing over. Because it was 4 years contract, and then I was so moody we military hospital. No, more better now, so 8 years. So you had 6 years. Abusia for young Quay and Nimuana, young Concordia World Cup. Yeah, coach, yeah, Carlos Cruz, and I'm also so I say, or shall knock us stage qualification after England draw. Oh, no, no, Sandy, I'm on Friday, I'm so yeah, Buffy and yeah, Buffy and Rapa, no, yeah, World Cup, no, the better few. Or the baby fee any panama born na make catch or say the way na match na yan wonwan no say Ghana timi e win game no a possibility say they cap the baby fee na high but na ma for be ntia say me say 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By all means, yet ye be a ye be crash or mukra one time quick. 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

0: Without for me, that's the more I cry about this anyway. I just say this false papa pa, and I ebro and I no pay warm up. So now I mean, you have my staunches, the black soldier, and now I'm about to come inside. Oh, yeah, staunches, I'm about
1: to say,
0: just an idiot. I'm saying, a month long ago, you're young.
1: Yellow, white, yellow, pick yellow, no, so on the bay home jersey and away jersey.
0: Yeah,
1: and I could do about Sajis in a short to US no.
0: Yeah,
1: yellow one. To dress a wheel cross and cut, yes, shall say the boy, and a victory in the shall say bar. Can also be shorty.
0: I shorty about watching a
1: message. Still, I shall
0: wear no home
1: and only the shade, just and only the boy
0: matching.
1: And then I may do my Saturdays in your boy
0: match.
1: And it's not a Saturday or Majuma against Saturday.
0: Jerry Bemi Adadia. Jerry Adam Mujaya say Nadia.
1: Women that still
0: are. Oh, Unim Jerome.
1: Oh, a plan.
0: Oh, no. Saturday in your production, Jerry.
1: That's our
0: best. I tell you, I'm a person. I can't tell you from so much shim the phone in 3 minutes.
1: As that court, or now.
0: As that court, or now. On an hour, mother be. Oh, boy, you are.
1: It's a bit behind than I come
0: out.
1: The senior national team, the Black Stars. After said players, you know, a ball game against England. New year, no, your mom more arresting Tianra and almost started recovery. Now, recovery in the yard most times in players are Omunia, Quenya, Sia, Kainibino, Yana, Omoko, now Omoa, Omania, Quenya, and Sia can normal full time training in Tianra and Nina Echo. So now, and Ebenya Quenya and Swell Ramo Benjamin Asaran, so ne auntie Edin Komobi, Abba, Quenya Benjamin Shasir. Brasil, the chassis, a dubi drum pempen, so a wardry, and a noachin, so no Benjamin, Fee, or Coligono, and Rachi after the game, no. Na Mranti or more area ho, and Mranti Bianca, and so Munim Sohon or Teno, or Mudi Jama, a copy move, fee ho, edgy or money. I ran to a friend of Marvin Senaya, right back now, Ghana team in the first half, not when you're man of the match, or a side, no. Nanka, I was Senka, or naturalize Emma country friend of Togo. Because ne papa nimpon e Togolese, no fa e Togolese. And ne mami mum ene e Ghana ni. Then so akwanya bae so osenka o register na so naturalize e switch nationality e ma Togo. Then so ose debi o pe Ghana. And ti o chiri mu e kwanya o fa so how proud he is. Tam oji tu mu se o babe som Ghana. Na o bae no so nka mse noma e gusua e kuyi e di mano. Ene other stories e abu abu ane
0: neba.
1: Yeah, that fan boy bino. Yeah, I'm on an insem so South Africa qualify to the knockout stage.
0: Oh.
1: Yes, and Raya na Yami Adom. I'm a team qualification to the knockout. To the knockout stage. Oh, yeah. Say, we still love them. And now, Humachin. And finally, say, Humachin. We still love them. We are Africans. Just that, Omo na Sebi. Omo ye ni amo hon sem ni nsem huna. Me no me no di. Mo ye dem pa na se. Omo omo wa ye. Kase fabu o pa to bo ubiya. 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
0: Men to ba beto so omo film.
1: Filmu di ye. South Africans ne do so wa. E no be bo ama competition aye tight. What else? They say, you need two Africans to qualify to the next stage of the competition. Morocco is first, and our country and the South Africa. Ghana, they are mathematically, we need just a point. And sign it to me, and now to so say, you qualify. Either say, be the second, and now say, be the first. But what's what I say? But maybe you done it there. So, do you know, you're the third best place team. So, I'm going to be falling under Ghana. Because of our point, i.e., 4 points, but what's what I say? Until now, no, you're ready. Say, Yameya Duma, Memenda, Yenna, March, no, exactly 9 p.m.
0: Yehu Pada,
1: Padana,
0: Yehu Pada, no,
1: Mubune, sign. Ah, na, Uncle Fubu, America, yes, and Gomose, Cofabia, man, no, Miss Ose Debi, or Pedi Ogana,
0: Pegana Pada,
1: Pegana Pada,
0: Gana Talk,
1: Eti, Omo Mokoeno, Eti, the big command, but such a debi, Koso, a war, Americans, and Chebiana, my buying the supporters, Ben, and Tikopi, Moho. Na, report HSA Nabe Naya se omukudi honom no mo pede mo mai na bi a sha asia so ma no I'm a chum, man. Baby, I do my dance, so no.
0: What could do America? Now, Paddy, I'm my Ghana for the three mudadia. As I say,
1: I'm going to go to the house. Yes, of course. I know of
0: I'm going to go to the house.
1: I'm going to go to Brazil. To honorable sports minister, Wada Roma, and come out on no moody, you know. Sam po Nana, the unknown to me, Yana, so be your one day, cry their manner. When him say, a bind old car, a dear, a beba, and don't be train, numpy bomb more above the Magana. You won't much, I say, yeah, Juma, a dear Magana,
0: Wakuma, pa, oh, draw. By me, the honorable sports minister. First statement, one, what castle, but more pay them. And yamma, do a personal sample if you know me.
1: No, Mr. Dabba.
0: I see a mom plane ticket. I pay them yen and each ticket. Into crime ben and I have a first one baby fee.
1: Okay.
0: I pass one ya pay them be a mamma. Into so much pa, sabre fee, or be on sale. Now when ya pay them, I debated you with me. There's all to me to get tickets to Rapper Park. Do you walk on in my future?
1: And maybe I'm on for the door now to do a money among home back and row. I could do some pimpers or not.
0: I don't know how to do it. I'm not going to do it.
1: Okay.
0: And just say, yes, I'm for. I love being a team.
1: I buy my money. Abrantia and then the Benjamin Asare, a Momodin, come or come out. Almost as German cry, and tea. We ended the Duanana, Abuabuan, Eddie Brain, I have four, and a year tier four, and Emmy Genemo, Eddie Amas Post Doctor, Nami Amen Swaginemo, Eddie Amma. We're from Isaac Osai, Emmanuel Stanches, the Black Soldier. Good evening, 7 years to us, where Eddie Ebrain, I have four, and a year tier four, and none of Pio and Papa four. So, and 10 times, your best seminar say Eddie free matches, I bet told you, I was a walk up, a goose, a cosso, and run, you mre, and then Anopa, and a matches, maybe a shas, yes, a told you, now they're tearing, it's a Scotland, Etna, Fee, Emma, Brazil, Echo, Mosho, Mommy, and Sam, or mine to me, Auntie, a canoe, Morocco, and so, Echo, Haiti, Echo, and nine, Emma, Haiti, so, Echo, me, Etty, 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Washington, so and their mommy, Japan, and Sweden, and boy, 11 p.m. And a match in Ebaso, not Tunisia, and so and in Netherlands, I share so exactly 11 p.m. Tiana, Washington, so Eddie, Amame, Nayanka, Moses, South Africa, Bafana, are qualified to the next stage of the competition, round of 32. We and the very first time I can't plan a day, and South Africa, I copy him all walk up. I'm to me, I qualify group stage, I'm a quarterfinal, and knockout stage, and so El Hontiana. Washington so on. Aside that, you know, World Cup here, Gusua, Ekoswe, Omo, Etoso, African countries, Menu, Omo, Tumenya, Kwenya, and your qualification to the next stage of the competition, you know, Dedikai, Eyo, Morocco, and South Africa, and so Etoso, Menu, in no 12 nations, and I'm in Okasi, Omo, your qualification, Omo, Kwako, our knockout stages in Tiana, Washington so on, El Honom, Eddie, Amame, South Africa, making history, Omo, Abetoso, country, Mike, Omo, Abetoso, Prema, Kuma, Konson, and a seventh nation, a war African footballer, or my to me, Abba Kudru, knockout stage, and on my through, group stages, Nemo, Atwaso, our knockout stage, Mo, and Tiway, Aya, South Africa, or Mabako Sam Kakra, etie, country, a friend in Nigeria, and to me, a PMO, a group, Nemo, a Ramo, a war knockout stage, and Prema, Kuma, Kumi, and Sam, Morocco, and so, I am, and Sam, Sanso, and a Senegal, and so, and to me, I am, you know. Country and the day at Ghana or my Ghana and so it may be no Cameroon I back or Jira I back or South Africa and so dia Abetudia and also Abekaho El Ho. Morocco head coach, yes, your friend Mohamed Wabi, honored in Sembi up to Dra Enra after so Mobo Mohammedin it to be dim Kudimino and Ushia and Mranti and Yina or the two of my say, oh my dear, Nadia Kano and the Ekasia, a quiet more fast or more ball. Group stages, you know, also we make sure say country be on any bishop, be a and could be able to me a call Eddie Amoromo or to us or can't see you say, oh, say a share game, nothing on or more always take chances, be now, or make sure so may focus our second half on Ansana and could be a to me a call Eddie Amoromo. They're not all doing so a bit to Madruno, Nanka will have first place, you know, then so and to me, Uncle Banisa, or my toss me an idea, or more ever fan is a way a year Morocco head coach, a fellow. Mohamed Wabi, you know, and it is same way. To the man of the match, I call Edema Ashraf Hakimi. Ashraf Hakimi, and it's Sahene Edema country, a friend in Morocco. And also, the same Kakrai to the was say, I'm a match, I'm a boy, you know. Not a tricky, not a difficult match. Edema surplus, Omonia Konya, Asia Kaim, Edema country, and the day, Edema Morocco. And so, Osaji Tung say, Omo an shasi ye na omo call second half fun na omo buy no and na omo de omo use mentality bi e make sure say omo betumi atake three maximum points na ho no bua omo e ma omo 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Marco Mensa awie abrantia e friend Neymar Junior enra and when you have a chance, Otumi a ball game back Eddie Emma Brazil. I'm quite three matches, two matches. I'm Nika boy, you know. Neymar and to me, I'm on. It's a video, you know. Now they are so Eddie Emma Brian Neymar. Any chance? I call Kura game anymore. And na camera, a capchana, ewo a honum. Neymar, two matches. I'm Nika boy, no more. Be the third match. I am right. And Neymar Junior. Ono sunya konya ekosi akan e de ma country I friend Brazil. Call ekoyi kunwa. And so from Manchester United attacker, no. If you want to have any entry more, I will match a course or a Brazil a day in Kuni. Man of the match, I call the man Vinicius Junior. Now, Vinicius Junior said before game, you know, or catcher and head coach, a friend Carlo Ancelotti said, Coach, me come no, me dimiti, a be pinball at Tottenham. Now, Obe Jimadin, so coach say this is impossible. We are sure. So, bit my coach, Carlo Ancelotti said, Oh, Pasadia, and I am to Suchacha, and I am to bet, and I brand your friend. Vinicius Junior, a call inside. No, Moshe game in Arsenal. Ghost man say, "Bem, na brante for Vinicius, it to me any ago." Na no, and we didn't see a pim too much. He said, "Was so train." Na present coach, a friend Carlo Ancelotti. 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camp ne mrante no or camp enra ante asem de or honuma na e friend free fie na e ton kaka che ne say ne maame ne mpon e friend Jeanette Deschamps we free mo onyam fie 86 years na maame a ne den e dey Jeanette Deschamps and I were head coach and our manager at the Macantra and the day at the France and the Mame and Combo and our AD. Mame and Yanfie, I do watching Sia, but free more to ask for assassins. And I'm Santi, your tonsa, a fray coach, I friend of Deschamps, Emma Deschamps, a cramp and four more FFF4. And almost you two must say, Sadia, undone any Uncle Piermo, our France, no uncle and two year, no here come for so, Mother Mame, a monobacco, and all my toa drain, and a decay Cahunina. And I'm Santi, March Almo, and no way, Bebono. 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And when you sell some cars, I do we edit here a brand here and the day and the Thomas Tepati was it the assassin of crying and say, was I in the platoon was ah, oh, black man, and why own your black man, sir, and come rob Bruni be crying and sir, Nanko Monsen and seven et ye. Now, any yappy, sir, brandy, and yes, sir, we or say, we a player now, yes, sir, or say, look to go to him, or say, Tita, so cry, no question, so, and no, eh, Patrice Evra, na any one one, so call England, don't do an answer, Cassie, almost support your brandy, I have found a jet spence. Was any one crosses uncle for an air castle football, a United Kofo boom, a canipa boom, to name the entire, a brandy, I found a jet spence, and so, eh, yes, I know. When you're quenya on some rabbi, now I'm a papa, at your way, eh, and coma. Patrice Evra, and so Ede Ye, Ede Emma, and Eka Edifa Branti, a friend of Thomas Te Pate, a home. Ever Ghana, na Yahe Ghana, and Komo Kakra. What they say, Namine, Minuaba, Sechua, Edim Komo, Dodona, Efa, the senior national team, the Black Stars, a home. Menoka say, a chassis, a training, no, a course, so recovery, no, a course, so young po, na Yen share highlights of the recovery. Training at Ecoso Enra Ewa United States of America, Rhode Island. Young Twan Seven So and Farmer I have four and a tier for Mugusua Omuti Angel 102.9 FM. So and I have called Dr. Prince Pambo so as you say no so I ready and I'm the to so I'm Dr. Prince Pambo Menoka say Enra or non so enya kwenya a church more place or enya kwenya atumia training and more and training. So I ready and now they are to so a day am I and so near ready I am corner young share a brand here friend Marvin Senea. Marvin Senea a true suit the reason why Ononya kwenya eswoche nationality bisi akan edema oman Ghana.
2: Yeah, for to be honest, I'm very, very, very proud that to choose Ghana. I think it's the best choice for me. I saw with my family, long time I discussed with them, and for me, I'm very happy to choose Ghana, and I hope lot of things, good things, come.
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4: Call him.
1: Okay. Yeah, enjoy the dasu. The dasu eye mame ani den ede mamaga uramu ewa heart of focus here. 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
4: Call him.
1: All right. Yamfa and Semlin in NC Ewa Hane. My friend Isaac Osai, Emmanuel Stonches, the Black Soldier, and Ote Menka. Yame, eh, I don't know. And the match day live, Baba Malcolm, matches a hold to our here. Free 8, Equa, Copem, say, Baba 11. The matches in your Baba Tuja. My main call, Naman Show, BBOJ Penny, Ehe Shoe, na OTA. My main Shah Sports Doctor, saying, Yame Bamana Hode, no Baba Kainsa. On a jabbing your boy or don't call, saying, Yame Baba Mohobana, or my young Hode. No more so about the kind side. Your famous Tonches, the Black Soldier. I'm a Jemo, Eddie, Ama, and Opa Buffo, or Ima Sechua, Ajia, Guda, Numero Uno.

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0: Welcome back to, yeah, that's a Pepper Thing. First up, we've got Harrison wrapping his Dr. Pepper in a tiny quilt so it feels at home. Oh, how tender. That's a Pepper Thing! And over to Becca, who's whispering affirmations to her can.
1: You're sweet. You're unique. You're the best thing I ever poured over ice.
0: She swears it makes it taste better. It's not a science thing, but it's a Pepper Thing! Why do they all do it? All for that sweet, delicious, truly one-of-a-kind taste of Dr. Pepper. It's a Pepper Thing!
2: Sadie and ya manua almost secondary schools, second cycle institutions, mono, one more fun nu bonne, Sadie, one more chin nu bonne, Sadie, omunum nu bonne is alarming. Na and come na no, Miss Sassia Bobo be so cra, and son and uncle cra de banners say, O Pia Bontian, you mirror, you mirror. O coquay beaches are hold on, O quack pubs, O quack clubber. O mino, maybe a yagina than you. And yakra, we will be out there, PP, and now shan qualanoa, or monam one mona, and yam sisia womb, and intina, a bayer sasa woo leadership positions noa, a toddy beer, row suit in go, now only quadano mess, and then who dear one more yet, now so ye be dear momo, what only deserts all your momo, because old Pia Bontiana joke, who call ye bitches noa, or my neighbor. Now, and no anna knock, a jum mo ye mono, or more quack who says, and Quadana and Niamon who sem or yet it has a washing near the senior soon or far barn or the winning near school near. We shall so throw between the nine or the winning near nim, so a pursuer born a new, so a pursuer yen the day you join one went yes, yes, as in Nina, the assassin. You are much check, you are man no nominee, you are moving piano, and yasem kitoa, the cock at the home and como abba. And when I'm per se, it's not sooner now no pay ye dee and como. In Tiansaka, Honorable Betty Crosby Mensa, former Afran Prince North MPA, or sign a aspiring NDC women's organizer, Ewaha, Nana Quadio Aje Yabua, Nana K, Ewaha, no Atomi Achene, Nyamia Dum, or the Naba, aspiring NPP national organizer, Ewaha. I was a woman, Makwaba.
3: And you saw him.
2: Oh, no, but I'll come home when I just be.
3: I feel no one testing you could not catch him.
4: Wait.
2: And
4: I don't pay me.
3: We are not my phone in the movie, so much as I'm so
2: good. That's a woman's phone in the action. No, we don't want to see. Betty, about Kessie, what you saying?
4: Minya, Mammy Fasa Konya way, so na menchia a phone near TV for him, and Yabishim one of Payable Angel TV. Yadamasi. Namia don't. Bia a book, send a young Cassaye who send your mino, a shoe a hoot, a hoof, my fa, a hoofama, and in your mean sure. Yes, when your friend is a good leader, leader, won't send your mean sure, as I bow mine so. And seeing I who so insure so cool, a bagana mine. So I'm first acquainted, and I mean chairman Cassami president, His Excellency John Dramani, mamma. Papa, yeah, that was sick. And she bra why you go kwamu say o debe bo my Ghana yankasa as citizens of the country ne home from a panel and I ye receive and right chain so ye hinaye them say for the another event and our subject the Ghana for hina ever together, that is the senior national team, the Black Stars, ejume die sonko awomu di wo USA 2026 World Cup Koso. And then I say, you know, you who display. I mean, first, I can when I mean, congratulate to Obsonko, technical team, players, and name Yanka Sammy Boss, Honorable Kofi D. Adams, a Juma Sonko, and my year, team, no, I'll be doing some pen so you may make me or Ghana. So, I mean, come be sure, say, Boss, who know who we are. Home support, no, a dinamu giddy. You know, say, 33 million Ghanaians, ye and I bet me a call, and say, Hannah, yes, you will feel. You go so I hear richly, send your bay support spiritual, physical, financial, maybe be a say ye near the boa. Na ye na senior national team, it's me cold drun anymore. Kakana, and rather because away the restitution, petition na President Mahama, any African.

0: leaders, no. 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Now, I saw your nipa papa. I was my dear. A Black Star senior national team. No, I did. Am I? It shall be.
1: Obia Joe. So, Nana K. Nana, party mutter saying, Nana K. No campaign.
2: That's it.
1: So far, campaign to say.
2: Minnie,
1: Papa.
2: I read the minimum Bible. So far, so good.
1: I mean,
2: you know, because I'm calling the region, when I'm going to be a teen, the region, when I'm going to be reading, come on, don't before see me.
1: Ah, oh, they're your wife.
2: The region, when I'm going
1: to be a test message, and then
2: they're my child, baby. I'm going to be a man. I'm going to be a man. Matoto party na hunde ma for the next 4 years. No.
1: Okay.
2: Enti yen sue de ye ho akere party for say abrewe ya bra. Ye pese e bidie ni mu na ye som party no wo kwampa so. Na ye de kwaje to me ni nkonyi di free. Ya no me a yi sleep queen for aban ho. And I keep telling people say and iswade hunu no. E ye clear. The major vision I could tell me to many a press me ba be national organizer and say yellow so parliamentary seat be bring I believe we ya bra or say ba be gene dem na e ko GNC seat ne back
1: okay
2: e free ya no nsem na dem because ya co places ya start a campaign makoko co places me hon dey say project mpa ya start a constituency be bring na ya mutu on by omomo nto aso omomo initiative fro and a consequence ne da hosa arehosem a ba kwa me ko won kran here I mean say me boss o mu nyina mo rebe ho ayi for example ho inese amount from consequence ohun de ne e kwan na efiri old barrier e kokoko britain no wa fa so na nsin
1: me ko wa chika
2: o hema o ko municipal assembly ho a drip machines ni ko
3: si ho ba ka ni yo mo trouble e dipe ti kokoko britain se ne from old barrier to cocoa meeting. Private meeting I didn't test this. Because a crown of me, Yanum crown won't carry case, you crown book of us or book before. Yanum could take that care was for crown. We struggle on the road. In 2000, the taxes in Yaden on which we use a crown. Your best remaining for Drake machines, no, and the Pambana Niger reading company. And can I quaint and say? And so no try toy, you know. Yanin Reggie too, may a challenger ye facing. But I think that is the reason why I'm buying now, you know. A junior would decide, say, Yempe machines need be mapped for district BR. Said the Bayer, one chance I will train the central government, so I'm running sana, at least a quino would the machines are fast.
1: Hey,
3: I'm some more. This is assembly executives, no? Any municipal MPs, who make it so machines, no? My penneco for the one tough on them. Or tough for my no? Who me put into use? Now we are all struggling on this bad road, sir. Sabi, in Suya, I told you, I could be under some a bad road nearby. No one is saying that. But Abba, at all, potholes in Yem Fele. But you also see a greedy quiner, so the young greedy. The machines are there, and you see a fainy ekoto. Ya fainy ekoto. The machines are there. Let's put it to use. Many amba, okwa, boni anum na manye. Nobody is criticizing your government. We are calling.
0: Such a wabo mi diyo.
3: Me si wu me din kran ema.
0: Parliament obi bo udia.
3: Okwa.
0: Echaos to me sorry. Now we respond.
3: Na baby auti nyami adum.
0: Se practice.
3: Baby auti nyami adum. Parliament. Uwa opportunity no. Uwa sorry one so you. Yebe ma akwain.
1: Ah, ube kasa. Ndi kwa
3: anu tina kasa dudo.
1: Akwain ya samu wa woke. Yeah. Akwain ya me fa odogo na obsi to onum. Awo shi last
3: so terrible.
1: Quite a crazy
3: one, and so was
1: baby. I
3: no. Now, Mr. Che, we found quickly. Now, Busan said, a penny in the by a friend say, I Dansuma Junction, Hansonic Junction.
4: Sir, and then from a dock to a sonic junction, who bet me take more than 1 hour? No, no. Because of, and sooner time acquired to two, I had the Anyaka Kerguma acquired about that soon. See, a genius come by a dear as fat in a baka. Yet the Anyaka craft failure acquired about them. Ben acquiring nigh a block.
1: And you are as a new one upon me who send no more failure, or maybe a black.
4: Are you too bad? Are you too bad? Are you too bad?
1: The
4: canoe. The people be so bad.
1: The sick house, why crying their men can was it because
4: who sent me time to my drummer as is you.
1: I just say a parrot,
0: send a monkey cow up and now cap on my main cacker crank can be.
4: A bedroom.
0: One of my other counsel
4: may come in the house and
0: the cabin. I mean, preamble, he asked all you have a time.
4: I can't one minute.
1: Me
4: I can black sir. Because maybe thank you for criticizing Jordan and you. Mm-hmm. But last Tuesday, dear, we disappointed you. Nina, we go yen nina any
0: mas. 1 hour, 1 minute na.
4: We go yen nina any mas. Now so coach, then so aye at the say we in the frame at the 68 minutes. No, the idea many coach na anyadu here Asante Ogunleye na bench throughout the match. And the men
1: in the say you have a point. Crosby penny back up black size as
4: a we might
1: have the
4: we might have
0: that's why
1: I was a mommy.
0: I'm a bomb. Now you deceive the people of Ghana. The rains will expose you. The rains will expose you.
4: I am happy to say
0: that
4: for my Rhodes Minister.
0: I remember, say, 8th Parliament. Papa went somewhere back here, the number of kilometers on my constructing. Say, let me know that I care about it. I feel that all part His Excellency John Dramani Mahamat. So within 1.5 years, I yet in a paimono. Yes, Ghana for now, Emma, yeah, so many are a contract heading. Yeah, the Ama a contractors. I would GDSA, a fisher say no, near you who didn't when as a result of bad governance, a chum and Nansayano, but Minimsa fisher say I bebano. Now, how ya ye won me, now His Excellency, et messiano, a man for so na yerian, a by Papa Nabano, Sadi will be in Sibiu. Where we go, never need any other papa and
1: kwa. And I say, I'm saying my young Russell, and then the court is controlled authority in the other two. Yeah,
0: I'm going to say,
1: I said,
2: Some time back, I put it upon myself to do a research on in secondary schools and student behavior in our secondary school communities. Now, me can be me ba bonting, but it can be. Yenu bi didi hu yeno. Then yadiya sebe ibiti mi akahu asemu bonting. Sometimes who kahu asema some of the schools are me intimi most school needing. What you say? Intimi modin, but bet me a book, no. Be call baby to say who could have three secondary schools, right? Me more schools needing. Be call baby to say, K-Coast. K-Coast could have three about four secondary schools. Me more schools in this city, but schools need be. Many about lesbianism, ni gayism. I think say one of the schools in who ground put here. Now, then, information in me, then, no. Na headmistress or one of the member. And it was so rampant to the point that at the classrooms, you know, who are classrooms now? In Konya, see, who say a U-shape? In Konya, one more who U-shape in Nigeria, a husband and wife in it and also. Even at the classrooms. And Sanya Mana Koso for many years, I was a GS, etinani. No visit schools, he be. So, maybe we said teachers, maybe no be a bold that can occur. Schools are making it be a girl school. Yet the male teacher got to school more no man. A binum, while I am my right to meet it, and I don't know where the free school. Oko she had your immune study anyone who are so transformed Kromonko. Why no mope? And these are problems, sir. Lesbianism, gayism. Eho, and I can see any static free. In Lubonenu, eho ne static free. Mini Abba,
1: Papa,
2: Oko, baby, to say, Yaya Fronum Junkie Zone, Ubusa Jerry Obekacho, a Yono, Yaya Kaimidino, a Tudu, baby, a Radifono, a Wono. Na Oko Shady, a binuma, your Honoma, and Nura will be betting me a foul Hono. As we are quite in secondary school, maybe a young boy is maybe beating me after any and if you know any name. I'll be fun and Timuboko. Ain't he a dear, dear Debbie, I may say, and I say, Sadia, your coffer bar, your mind, you move. And your money be a honor, man. It's good for the friend, say, whites, no? What do you say? A yama Europe, a yama America, a yama Asia, a yama baby, mamma, and yama yang. See, a ye. Punishment every young body, friend, young educational sector.
4: baby amejina bia ni baby amabo bra bedu a eye manika na emani so no me headmaster primary school minya ni din boda master sante e friend ji abo sante na master sante best school a ono headmaster no ye call parade 8 a.m. Mm-hmm. 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You move in school, you move. I look like you're some papa. Your secondary school, you're papa and grow. I mean, what is this? Yeah, yeah, brother. So, yeah, you know me. You try to find a brand new theater. No,
0: about you say.
4: When they say can't be money, hurry. And you try to say them how crammer or said that. When you have been sitting there 4 days in ado.
0: Yeah, someone you know.
4: Oh, someone you know, papa. And this punishment where near man na a boy am I careful and we in school masatana. Missy Mo JHS, any a cocoon to call school farm. And then to quiet cocoon, your boy see dear buffoon your teacher school banjo.
0: Momo Buffo.
4: Yeah, I see a con to quiet. I don't even know you
0: need Momo Buffo.
4: I don't even to quiet see dear teacher school banjo. Headmaster ni farm who be. The teacher or dear co found a man or didn't report to buy. Na ya chichiri yen bo school pool. 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I don't say so. Be by a bonina with discipline. May what I keep telling people is that discipline with common sense. Uber no be their backbone, be Benny. No, I say, Kalana Dachi. Such thing, me, more, may remember any mammy a jailu. And no baby sacrampo, dear, do sabre and a mama a year friend say, we in Yaduma, Marshall on in Yaduma. Nanin was saying, I near bones who give me no one to say this year. The first Akalana Bonia who punishing doesn't mean say, wow, punishing and wedge me. No, you shouldn't be crazy punishing. What do you say? Say, why are dear me booning tea? Now, would they bear bonny baby? Ah, there be no dear. And no dear, young chairman. Intimidia, master. Bible crassy Jimmy Sam Batabo Fracomaho. And Tiaswa ba. And a beman this if we are tasting cream. And Tiaswa bear yamity ha, my dear home wing. And I'm new coach you among a crank a crank. Go, am I now?
0: Oh, goodness.
4: Goodness, you make her. I might hear completely because of a trainer cut down a full problem. Listen, I wired a. Punya she, Miss Portuaba, Van Cracuma and Penia. I feel I better say, yeah, yeah, Tia Bermu, got into 2 years ago. No, a quiet to 2 years. Yeah, yeah, yeah. No, I'm talking about your friend Bermu got into 2 years. Who are Babemu? What cafe? Ekem.
0: I want me a friend of
4: mine. Under Mampeni, a Kufado's administration, you know. Me no me any idea dance is a problem, say APP, baby. Then you know. Who brace will appear? And one thing is you understand is that I can't was and cross up. I'm the running time, no, yeah. They may make a win. They make a cocoa room. Mampeni, Mahama first time, no, yeah. And then you know. What I'm trying to say is that. Problems, no. Men can wash themselves. Men can't say me di blame you. But that too, so solve it.
0: Nana, can you say drug abuse?
4: Drug abuse, ebi ebi. Road abuse. Nana, can you say? Can you say? Some drivers, and so, one man can't control you. Bizarre, be a woman who put you on. And any only in our schools, Mister. Young fan call your lorry stations. Men can't move.
0: Asra.
4: Say di, me di be a woman. Omo di cake kura no ahwe na ko di cake ni bi abenya problem.
0: Wo ba locke.
4: Na mi nim da. 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Donut omo pass donut ni pass mi bi. Yeah, that is nyanya me na edi machi a.
1: Adeje. Ya wanu.
4: No no to ba ko pesei.
1: Ben kwala na bi be di 3.
4: Ah, me su ba ko for kamba so 5. Me corona about to say na me hu as it in come fi.

0: Say, let me petrol and get me so two petrol, my friend, gay, said, but you will be living in my car and about this. And that will be also.
1: Don't know to be the commercial sports stadium. That's why a man in convince you, say, don't know to be that the man knows. Say, on one, I got being very much aware.
0: I'm being very honest with you. Why any pap do what say the Benyaku could do a common experience with you on TV?
1: Okay.
0: Are you getting my point? And a idea, a coso. Your best friend, teacher for any moment in a ho. And Kualani de Kromon in your donut, too. In your cake. And then yet toffee in a kutakuta woman. And the dear who cried and said, who to so bulukra no slu? Who to so bulla bontia no slu? Be going in the Omano or my son prophylizing infused so bulu. Ah, why infuse no? And these things are, and near my students in you super. And the master said the strict measures we better to hope. A boarding student will never eat anything from outside the school compound. Baby, also at the free fee, baby, piano. Say, I'll see you go to another teacher's baby, and me and son, or mobile inspections in Kwan on that. Child boxes, more, I'm not teaching about room. More about your child box, me, message. Because it's crazy.
1: All right.
0: It's crazy. Say, I'm putting in proper measures, sir. Now they are all cancer doctors. No, but corner doctor na high no see doctor na high who has said you be now lab technician na higher. Hey, which one doctor no? Because report now no churro the common doctor no. Every doctor you go to that so. It is so hard. The fireman said to now say be more to a sabi.
1: One him.
0: But that's the common jelly. I pay for drua.
1: Yes, sir.
0: If this one not say the mama knew on you, what he
1: said.
0: Now they are paying for your
1: son. And then they all can't say, whoa.
0: Our own.
1: Betty. Yamaya almost knew when himself, whom cause you had the other. And now one woman, nobody is
2: here. So confusing.
1: And the young penny for yas on your crown, nobody but my money, a mananum. Into a pesca. I
0: question uncle, do you go by prisoners?
1: Ah, Bakumi Sukraya chin war.
0: What is happening?
1: Water region, baby. On Sukrano, a police in your tone be or tone red. I actually did not aqua.
0: It's crazy.
1: And penny for ya, ye pesca ray and mano. Yen ye coffer red in any new anumiba. Now quadana num. I say, yes, you see a pesca with some quadano. I say, yes, sir, one more brabo. It is unruin, I a crab by red in any one, almost a painkiller. Sell a no quadani to me abuse, yet me abuse na. Any painkiller for be a white bits me a giant. Send your man and macra. Nanka, I am making sure, say, at least a swatty. Nan quadani yan and nom said the woman yan in
2: me. Yes, such a while, Emmy say, and there and come why ye dee. My menfa a asidama one production team. It's answer most often than not here, but na ha. I hear now in Zimbabwe politics, but when it comes to social issues, you see, I hear now maybe better the other makuma so papa, because it's only when we are able to build a progressive and a productive society, and our mind will be to me according. M say Nancy, you won't say a dream idea. A year state institutions are here day 2 years from now. Bit say nakok a dream a woman here. Warning a woman de ababe to abonti. Even some of the unfortunate substances a woman saka, woman bene, woman shi, or public domain, a me na ye who say, and near man woman saka no my day, or my say
1: no.
2: I mean, for sakonya we a woman in Abaso. Say a car substance or drug abuser, Nami person make yeshen and son say it didn't start from today. It's one of the old age challenges as a society we've always had. It be a mikasa from experience, because I have had the privilege of managing a constituency continuously for 8 years. Now, there were certain areas. Yeah, identify ya yeah, from ye what dia ye the mom. I heard the okwa nimse hono. There are particular substances I okwa hona abede. Ubinyano. And wait, nukra sometimes over kona ye nyanu police for ibi. Esomu no mu shre nambra. Eye juma na sa basabasa ye ni na efu ba kono mu kra e hobi no mu ye den wo mu se inti se nanu eye the government institution and establishments that is in charge of making sure say the abuse of certain drugs ni ade ni na they are exposing and they are

0: share me na na ese e bo ma ba so na ye ka ne sa no wo ni say it is the time I aba ye the caution any warning emma every community any obi I say look this time around under eye the leadership of the NDC government embra eye ejuma nti wo ye mistake say na na wo ka wo ma wo import one ma enye so omoton because a draw bit is a tramo ni ade no won himself wo fa ni bebre so so a eno so timi give you that high abuse situation out person wo ye de wo ye no na sai draw ni na even though we ye pharmacist no say won kita prescription you are not allowed to buy and I said the pharmacist is not supposed to sell to you but most often than not we who say na katasehye ni your friend say katasehye sikapem no na onipa ni nkita prescription crab enti na make an say kakra na ne na kok for ye no e chere say look obi biara odi ni nsa ahye saboni mu no kai hu say ne no the law emra no ye the air show na when the law catches up with you it will deal with you say ne say any say ne fata me ne ye ka ne sa no na ye ka kwa kosi say this very government is very committed, say, we will breed a very resound society. And eye ye mofra omu osike, omu osku neno, omu nomu ye ye future leaders. Uka bibi say, da ache ube kono, na ebi a professional doctor, eso ohe ono, ebi a oye addict. Ebi a professional nurse, ube he ono, eji wa ye high and sano etu miya heo, neche say, society bene ye de ye breeding. Today, no, you say the government of the day, the measures be out to a quorum, maybe to say a free drug club, yeah, a year within the NDC, normal established within various schools. Send your bay, yeah, believe we say when it comes to education, your peers have a lot of influence on education. Yeah, Babet, now, yeah, okay, you wouldn't say, yeah, they account, but all more money yet, no. Your peers now money was school on all the activities. In fact, and as I may drug abuse education or any campus, I don't even know the exact people are they are engaging in that your friend is unfortunate behavior. But at school for any woman who is what now say I'm not banning this program here, but say you better trainee your friend is a session of our students maybe send your bay within their own campuses no they can also serve as trainers na omatimi ama education na aboa na sa nyama we na akoso no biji di say it is in the right direction and maybe so atwam no na clearly enim say your society no obitimi tia obi ba na obitimi tia obi ba they say dear ye ka obi a as war afa ne da ho e na wo problems no na ese ufi ho na mmom no onipa no ba be social misfit that person becomes the whole community near problem me ji say there were certain practices I mri bi atwam no na etimi boa ye society no e ma ye timi ketele ana ye hweye ho I say sometimes we have to go back to those practices and I'm saying ohwa abai otwam no ye bibia say eye PTA parent teacher association no na o ma redundant they were not effective e say abai we ba e word near ma tutu na kwam say na be ya eye PTA parent teacher association no wo mesa ba together e say an say abofra no enye teacher ni pe na hwe no say teacher ni ye ni di akwara no kofia somebody should also look after the person now it's only at such a friend say associations and a parent ni teachers no they are able to exchange ideas. They are able to exchange information. I have fire more fun who any acquire a bit to me either. Yabwao. I mean, I make and say, I am expecting, say, the various establishments and as an institution, ya mandate you almost a woman, ya near send, ya mumu, and your day, ya mumu yajma. Ne mumu, ya as a community, and I say, as citizens, no, we should be keepers of each other. We should be our brothers keepers. And you be bean ye be bed ye be buy ni eguso. Mean ye castle be man the donut and any money. Immediate na me expect say a one or no crazy alarm emma police for ye day ebe pick you. Because if we are going to be each other's keepers, and your mind I say, ye send ye be ya emko fan soon swan so bonny ye day and fambre ye society. Because when it comes to issues of drug abuse and war ye system, nem say a yajin sem kakra, na ye be bea say ye na ye de tunye. And adia ba kwa na me pese misa ekane say. Nan say parliament e passe e ye emra with regards to the usage of certain cannabis near them. How can I say for medicinal and industrial purposes? And no, how far is it going? Most often than not, me your platform when every person mean can say, I buy beer or the policy, the policies are not formulated out of a vacuum. They are formulated based on science, data, any information. Aya abano, can they also take into consideration some level of education? I be wama gana for hunjina swa. Any measures aye dia to akwam said ebe ya, there will be proper checks and balances. Because the ayan is andra we India hands ya nakok for kwashini. Couldn't we have used it? Say ye bet me are you soon for industrial purposes, sir, and now sir for medicinal purposes. Are you bet to me as a country, you may secure free man, ye bet to me a boost to your health center, no, and I health services.
1: Most herbal companies or me in quite a tinia dear or more we ask because they use it.
0: Minya say it mean yes you can cramp on your investors as you can into our health services now. And car communities are preventive health or your friend is saying. Officers, they will be well resourced to be able to go around our communities. Now, I identify certain areas, sir, practices near the Kosovo. Into the administration, say this conversation should we should have a broader discussion on it. And I expect more, meaning, sir, a year, a buy or more, see, sadly, I'm away in our name. Minya, over the years, now make us say when it comes to substance abuse, a year, awesome. The first question we need to ask ourselves, and then this has become a topic of discussion. It is because the institutions are working and they are giving the general public information. They are letting us be aware, say, I buy no way, you identify way, now measure say they are to go in. It gives we the society the opportunity to say, yes, yeah, they ye be di who come on, one when it comes to policy formulation, yeah, can you see a come on from Mukake? Yeah, come on from also Biafra Ebia Minya Nana Kenny or Kaya Baku. Na one also the submission of Parliament. Ne eke kako. Sanya wen na no na ye hinaya ba ye product of change. Inti na mesra ni se ye ni man of wo school no ye the future leaders of this country. E kwaya emra susi ye hinaya beka ye hua boom. Na nana e kase those punishments be a ye free ho. What him? I absolutely support punishment a ye free. Yeah, educational system. It's answer winning because drug abuse any issue of today. No, sometimes when we say teacher need be cry high, no did son high. No, and they are quite companionship. And we have had stories and our situations are not outcome. No, and yet one of the best. Ah, the abuse. We won't say now. Okay, so we are no abu akwalebi cry. Then any the efra. And some people are what we won't say be a yeah, a soft war. Mediation, your parents, no more coach them, kakra, no more cancer, no more resolve issue, into your man, brand cramp on your day, and shed down your nature. Into no, there are so many ways of reforming a society. There are so many ways, as I say, through education, through information, you better me a reform your society. No, not necessarily using corporal punishment. Yeah, they are babby guacalasso. Not me, I can say, you are teaching now, boom, meme, bet me your bad time. I said, but you pass your teaching me back. Abo po mu se punishment e da bo nipa na kwala de betu e na mpe bebre se ba ne sa e ma kwala ne de e soro mi mi won kwala bebre o mi fi o ba mi fi a you will love us na me baba ko na se ne ye de ye de as a point na de bia
2: ne
0: o se pa ne o se said you send me but through it all jibo I won him said you be at na me hu ye ne se at a point na Mrs. Sister Penny o tie bo akwala no otai bunu enti eto mu nu unya onya ye boni pe no aye ninsase
1: bume
0: because I didn't impom enti I remember na kasha Mr. say look we need to change the way ya ye person ye handle punishment no and then no minim say asoden enjay but he said he's more open he's more acceptable to correction and he's more loving and he's more ready to adapt than first na na de bia de ye bu ni bebrebe no into the american say yesua ye esua trade enye yesua ye esua the proper ways of doing a lot of things we have psychologists in our system within our educational system or wo bo in various ways ayetimi de ye de bo ayemba no how can we invest so right in our educational service? I be ma eye psychologist ni ade for no, counselors ni ade no, ye betimi a boost to them, and as ye be motivate to them, na o madwuma ye no etimi akoso na aboa ye daachi emba no. Again, can we also establish the system of a community where we become our brother's keepers? Ah, and then, so maybe to me correct me, ba, I should find a nice way to also make suggestions within our society to correct other children. Ebe boy, am I have children? That no, ba ba, bet me a bit lead on my way. I'm on my way. Et me, I couldn't name na fan enter my papa, Ephraim.
2: Okay.
3: Some of these issues, me per se, I don't want to do this kind of politics with it. Mm-hmm. But when you are speaking and you are binding, maybe under MPP's administration, even May 2022, we let me put it in this context. We are 9.6 tons. According to court order, at the share, no. Okay. The cocaine aspect is 42.89 kilograms. And it's not like a ban we buy and all ye BB a bruce. Hey, idea, what did the other say? You can't know. What did the other? Because those cartel, who are doing, almost they want to work. What you say? And let's deal with the issue. This is a social issue, a national issue. Now, you said, the man, I said, the Ghana's history, time, it may change cannabis and that door, so time and penego for the time. In the history of this nation, meaning some of baby, I'm also betting me to be a bro, yes, I time here and so on. So let's stick with the issues, no? Now, you have a solution, you know, baby, I'm on this for baby, I'm the politics.
2: Meda say in Ratabeba in 2025 NACOC made 163 arrests and 5 convictions recorded in 109 drug cases. 109 out of the 109 cases are na ewo nipa 5 and I do omasem edion kokotu in relation with drugs. We last year 2025 the AC year and no so a lot has happened. A lot has happened, and in some institutions, in Bibri, Ayo Mejuma, Esena Efata, Nadia Akaya said, Yabamatima, who are getting involved, Natima, for involvement, never was a baby, who baby, in Boneno Efaba, also Obi Asende message, be Amamia Obisa Saint Tino say, Dinko say, I know Bisasa FDA for him, and the end will be so warm with her more than also. And no more way airports, no more machines sooner. So, almost one more he named one in a far about mining.
3: Yet,
2: so
3: my brother, some of his one more port or watch it guns and go for a CC barrels with the abba. I also see a Bonabas and America, my friend, a Bonabaso. Ghana, a uniform, a friend, the Tamaport, one I watch your crew for. And now to DVL. Oh, a friend is a puppy miles a hay. A homo to one register.
2: Street 88, as a good morning, I want to ask duties of the FDA. They told us that they have branded Jojo, but they are still on the market. Jojo near day. Alcoholic drink home. And also a more banner, but still, or can ban. And what ban the batter that so our market or no who be in tea a dinner FDA Muslim Wabani, not my phone in a who say walk room, now with your moon who ye, and ya non qua voting so yet a somewhat banny, and a bakui or mine it is another drinky, calipui, and also so sa, no Muslim Wabani, but say walk room, your crow supermarket,
3: and what
2: the type will be, and no in your jojo. Bakuya na mo no mo ehi we
3: amamu na na no mo ho ri
2: so da mo ba e wo amamu ho yi don bi bibi e no mo ene kitu ebi e no so sa na mo so o ma ba ni ansa no e no so na mo so o ma ba ni e ko fam kakra se se ase bu
1: our baby are. And tell the for Ghana for me, Miss Samus, are they?
3: Sansan don't meet me up by some bunny from Vota region.
1: I wonder if you bow.
3: Oh, say it took a full product.
1: Oh, okay.
3: It's Roman or more wonderful good to me.
1: It took a fabby
3: bar to be no idea. There are certain products are over the center near this enclave now. Mm-hmm. You don't see you.
1: Mm-hmm.
3: Back up on that house now.
1: Yes.
3: There are such who make call yeah, for example, Kwame Se Krug. The kind of product I'm talking about.
1: Rice, oils, the baggies. Yes, it's true.
3: Pure French
0: water. Ghana has a couple of towns. I never water region Penevo. And then most of example, I will cite no the water region. Water region for my old Bonnie Biana.
1: Baby, I'll come so can I come say crumb. You can also see a Côte d'Ivoire. It is a free Côte d'Ivoire never. It's a Côte d'Ivoire. Kwame Se Krug. Okay, rice. I want one. 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
3: nkrofo ma ba kire we has so
1: baby wona ya de tumi asa won sana we are head of an institution ya de asa won sana pese wo hu no na se wo take decision wo make decision bi a wo hu no de ekoso ankasa de ke wa hanom no hunu picture do yi esremu a mumi ye mwana ye ma no omoda achinti ye mre no anya ayebe in a minute Betty de wudeja ye ne ye tie fo kwan e fa Black Stars Ghana mamu eni bibia
0: o ye o em se let's start here from yankasa me aso ye the National Democratic Congress
1: all right
0: being led by yankasa ye chairman papa general Isidu Nketia ye da wase ni jumedi esronko ni aye kan say around this time no your branch elections any vetting processes no are starting me encourage obi biara wo Ghana hudo no wo NDC hudo ni say if you want to we want to have the change that we want to see no we should make sure that we are part of that process emre na so say na dey obejim especially I'm calling on our women emano right from the branch to the constituency to region and to national. Yemrano, yenya apase. Let's be the change that we want to see. Ye na yem fa ye enshim right from the grassroots level. Na ye making sure say in terms of that women empowerment, women development no. Yes yem fa ya no en tubi. 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
0: 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say in one must the spirits of Ghana in football na akone nimu na ye expect say you can do more than ya ye hun we our investment our time our resources are behind you nti ye wish all the best say mu betimi di Ghana di no egusu akone nimu na ye nya ho fa so papa ewo mai
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3: the medical can say me yonko brebo bi afrimo aye Mr. Eric Opong anyame adu Saturday na ye katalechi wo abrikuma ze uduma something here ono nti me yima abushiani nyina yakọ ma sebushiani so de na 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Wahu. I be able to say Jerry Obekacho. BBC reporter about one thing. I'm gonna say Ghana and England match. You know, match. I'm a view. You know, Ghana and England match. And the mom with the highest view.
2: That's
3: 15.8 million people. And I share. Share is you know. It tells you say if you are seeing the end of Ghana achi. My mom from politics is sending me very football. You know. I'm going to go to the football. I'm going to go to the football. I'm going to
0: go to the politics. I'm
3: going
0: to go to the football. I'm going to go to the football. I'm going to go to the technical team. I'm going to go to the Ministry of Sports, led by the Minister for Sports.
3: I'm betting I can say, coach, I'm going to go to the older version of Utuado. Me and a better than her kind of Mosmunya, Mundimuya, the most spread day. May the four frog back home. The MD back home, they say, this older version is better than Utuado.
0: As you say,
3: older version
0: is
3: better than Utuado.
1: Why is he taking your words back?
3: I'm not taking it back.
0: Yes.
3: I'm just quoting the same quote name me used to, you know. Because I told you all about the Mekatro say, this is going to be just the older version of Utuado. And I'm telling you,
0: 1 minute or 6 days, or 2 hours, I'm telling you
3: today,
0: say,
3: the mechanic run performance are coaching a putty up. This older version is somehow better than Utuado.
1: Or can we just say this is not the Utuado version? A new Utuado type in India.
3: I am saying this because of what I said earlier.
1: Okay.
3: And many crofonomous customer not Omujani. Omujani free.
0: I am the current manager.
3: Omu customer not Omujani free or one semu. I'm telling you what I said.
0: Clearly, no.
3: And I'm saying something today too. That this older version is better than
0: it's better. Utuado. Clearly, we know what we are doing. Clearly, the government of the day knows what we are doing.
1: I'm going to go to the next one.
0: Yes, it's out.
1: Master,

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Say Chebeme or Baoche Chebeme, not just a dear chin through about Thursday, Nana, Mashas, and then I ya wada yao and I ya crada. Good morning, Ghana. Good morning, world. It's a brand new day. Today is Thursday. They say throwback Thursday. What's up, me come,

And I know by ya, I could be asking if we want Jacka or Tana Makuti. So be asking if we want Jacka or Coca or Tana Makuti. I didn't know how you'll be better when you went to Jacka, no say as a woman. You call report to your Hunsen baby. Yes, over for equity, I should come with a clean hand. He who comes. Yeah, yeah. Equity, you know, must come with clean hands. So, you know, I don't comfort where they can't want to see me. Watch, you need one check or call card and I'm a good. Hey, any, ati akro ya aje mempana ama mekono ho anu otu ati ochina oni a oche ya ya na sa ya me dai zo me sa no ba ne mi sa o ni pa bi nyom ye mafies man fi o mo

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0: And I'm a penny will bet me a rapper to send me. 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Get ready, microphone, me be try to say, yeah, at their mouth. And I shall say, me, hear me, the left on shin ever. After that, there's a karaoke one, yeah, shall say. And I throw back Thursday, show me your system. It's your pemo, I'm not a rap, and you better not feel so bit me, I vibe with it. Now, you drop it and farm, and you're a grown man in your den, you're fed. Then they be on your band one way. Yes, the same, yeah, I'll call you name. This is your favorite radio show, the most dynamic program with the multilingual presenter, the finest female radio DJ in Ghana, the versatility. Ohimawe Eje. From Harry Ajua Usukusi, DJ Ohimawe Eje. Ajua Rasta Anasapoma and Sewade Mamoda. Born 2 with 6 packs, the old Ghana, the true, beautiful, natural queen of the land. Producer Enini, Kwesi, Latte, Black Authority, Nati, Dread, Nati, Bongo, Side Nigga, Left on Shins, here already. Over 10 in counts, here. Some is Sanoba. Chibem, Chibem, and come for say Chibem, Chief for say Chibem, also for say Masoku Sadeni, Masoku Sa. Yeah, yeah, Lufo, and you'll be up. Ejumana, I obey, yeah.
1: No, who's a bird? Sophia, and a breath, fear, now watch it.
0: Men know what to set 2 plus 2.
1: And you're the bear for.
0: What chimp, no, sir. French in Ebeka say.
1: Sharuko, you won't swear you do.
0: Oboa, Unico too.
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0: DW day.
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1: More less.
0: Me yo Adam.
1: No, I am a hour.
0: Ti maye ni ye summer.
1: Yeah, yeah, yeah.
0: Na odi ye.
1: Enye de yo konde.
0: So mi mu. Tumpe.
1: Lazy dog.
0: Ti wo case.
1: Yeah, for holidays.
0: Ye ne Morris, baby face.
1: Mi tiyan wet ya.
0: Joe.
1: I'm a shifra.
0: Ma bo tre de sun tra. I'm a proud.
1: Obo ni lazy dog.
0: Mmm.
1: Yes, ya.
0: O konfo ne ba no.
1: Man met ya.
0: Yo. Yo. Yeah, I am a day. I am a sour.
1: You
0: bet your back. The family of him, I am a jet.

0: Okay, so now Lafton Singh is ready and seated, and he is going to do the next rap. Ebusia yewi amo be judge so ima e Germany ton se wan e rap. E China ana Ghana. 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Owi anu fo e be rap. 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Afia tie fo obi an send nyuma wo peso de rap ene. Na memfantum na ne rap no a kansie no a. Let's go. I didn't see that touch. Are you ready? Are you ready?
1: Yeah, man, ready.
0: You are ready.
1: I'm ready, ready. Oh, ready? Rap. Oh.
0: What's a rap?
1: I'm a China, cycle left touch teach you less okay, don't you? Oh.
0: When I tell him rap, I'm a China.
1: Rap, sir, for left touch teach.
0: Hey, to see no challenger now.
1: No panaja. No panaja.
0: To what?
1: Oh.
0: What's that? No challenger.
1: No challenger.
0: Eh?
1: Oh. I'm rap for left touch teach you less okay, don't you? Ah, deep crime, they should
0: let us. Oh, me, I'm not
1: sure.
0: Oh, yeah, senior apprentice, oh, and I am master.
1: Master, I should be waiting.
0: Ah, yeah.

0: But are you rapping? Are you sure you're rapping?
1: Oh, yeah, man, I said backing.
0: Okay, and you're not a person who's rapping?
1: Oh, yeah, man, I'm lampying.

0: shame.
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0: Kwen.
1: Entum.
0: Ni.
1: Ansana. Why dey?
0: Rap, na shit.
1: Wa rap ede amaye.
0: Ni.
1: Ghana, are you ready for left or say?
0: Oh, ganye. Ganye. Ganye.
1: Go left or say, left or say. Yes. Go left or say, left or say.
0: Hey, man.

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Thursday. We're still celebrating Black Stars. So I'm about to draw with England. I'm going to play Saturday Ebe next match. You be there Hong Kong. Most of them say say. Game about so Saturday. No, you know why? And a time be and Ebe so trauma. Missy, I want to join me. We are live on Facebook. Angel 102.9. And a DJ or him away. Oba TikTok a DJ or him away. SMS number is 0558085252. What's in the bar? Me kan ye jumeni WhatsApp chat group no. 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And also na wa de be rapping.

0: Hello.
1: How are we? Nee. Oh, imagine I'm my colleague's movie station.
0: Eh?
1: It's a movie station.
0: Enkoye.
2: Hello?
0: I say, Enfa. Line in your clear crowd.
2: Network.
0: That just end the rap competition, so I say you. What's say?
1: Englishman is stupid question.
0: Also, be rap here, near rap here, say be fad here, here.
2: Englishman, I got an oil man with the same
0: I know, boy. Young Kwan, I'll say you're going to rap.
1: English.
0: Network in a crowd.
1: Freestyle.
0: Into the young Kwan, you too.
1: Yeah.
0: We know
1: Bokra. Oh, the man we are calling is out of which area is that?
0: Cabbage area. Yeah, it is not cabbage. It is coverage area. There's another caller. Hello, your friend, say.
2: I know, boy.
0: I take us.
1: My chorus gospel.
0: I was interrupting Moshe Befa.
1: Oh, my lady's calling a stupid question.
0: What's a man and come to me and rap? Okay.
1: Ganya ladies are serious to quit, actually. Ganya ladies.
0: You better say, in your body, I didn't matter. So, hello? Hello?
1: Hello?
0: Yeah, your first say.
2: Pastor, your friend is Tola Kalanji. Kotobabi Airborne.
0: Beautiful. Me a short sober rap, Opa.
2: Hello?
0: Ober rap, no pay.
2: Yeah, me rap.
0: Yanko, ye tio, yanko.
1: Kotobabi rap.
2: Bankarigo, domo, bankarigo, mola, ye dekanawa, ye dekidenawa, ndo ye tekenubu, jelima ijala, don't be tell butcher, yao.
0: Yeah. Well, hello? I enjoy the language.
2: Me kao kutukulimu.
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0: Oh, yeah, what's up?
2: I'm a rapper guy, a serious guy. Oh, I'm a rapper guy. so be free. No, Baba, that when you send him to my man, Penny, man, Penny, you got oil, my cruise, I saw Dialu. So they can ask.
0: Yeah, take us, I end that's it. I was an answer, Cotocoli, Casa, Cotocoli.
1: I mean, language raps.
0: Okay, in Tikasa be a bepers also the rap. I'm crying. Fona Emra, Hausa, Rap Emra, Eve, you know. Nina Emra, we know.
1: This stage, you quare with ladies, quare with men. Imagine quare with my ladies.
0: Fadi Ebra.
1: Nee.
0: Nah, I'm quaring him. Let you man, we had the class to ever hear. Quare. Hello, Fosse.
2: One.
0: I know, boy. Your first name?
2: Electrician grandma.
1: Electrician grandma.
0: Okay. We patch your aura, piano. Hello.
2: No, boy.
0: Yeah. I said, what network is in
2: here?
0: Hello.
2: Oh, human.
0: Yeah, and call you crowd, humanus.
1: Next week. Next week,
0: Kafra.
1: Network na problem. I should be question. Ghana networks. Oh,
0: Kafra, why? Any fault?
1: Where did?

0: woman in a sea for my bow, more better, bambo, a bit to me, a cottonty, and yet chairman, and a deep police, and a security for a bar. Then, a radio station, you know, and I told Safra security for some moment, and here, I see.
1: Okay,
0: you beside your sanity.
1: Okay. And me da sese wa clear for na man because na ya me wan waka crash and come immigration need e go mo dey for mo company o eh ba sem no ba yiri ba bibia na ye fa wo mo e ma wo mo e be ho afen so no eh chairman o wai afa chairman o wai what's your boss
0: is the original chairman e ba sa no we tu ne car e ko Cape Coast and the station no so akoye official complaint say original chairman no kwasem o tene ne nsa e bo journalist na sum and then watching so station now waba be tum no nti approach phone so yan sese normal papa and papa so to safre original chairman manaba and aka so mc ya e friend set so no ba nini ono so ka ho bi o station ye de bonachi e wo han ti no ono wo tum che nc director nti station wo tum o be make sure say station enya adwuma biem nti bi sa dia I see you next year.
1: And you know, Chairman Penny Boss, by and chain, also a cook Cape Coast. But who sent a video? That's what be that will be a minimum and our non and Kahumbi. Oh, okay. So on Kahumbi, dear. But so far, no police by, you know, or mind to me and Kami situation, and you can no and free chairman ho, or more, or mama, because he say, so they say,
0: Sincere, the radio station is in the keys, you know, I could be regional police commander. Ho.
1: Okay.
0: It's an say, one more, a bomb of woman, Tracy woman, no more GK, no, every woman, so, but as to Sincere, one more by yet, now I must with your banner, TMBBS station, our workers, they were by you must with your moon, you know, and known a process for some makers and Brano, a being a Juma Pepe, Nan, yeah, I said, then a farmer, I point to be out in a farm, the keys, no, our regional police commander.
1: Matias, because one idea, actually, why? Said yes, they say, and the end your bat and party, yes, she may work. Yes, I'm sure.
0: My patch of sanity.
1: Okay, that's it. Because one idea, actually, you will be the cost of a simple one. I could do with some of it. I was saying, I'm a bonny open either called the Ocoso, no, a chairman said, you didn't attend. I say, yes, you were a brain behind the Ocoso worker, so a NDC monontino, a betoja. And to hear every reporter whole band say, O quay, no son, Sabin, you're no kuna quay, honey, a squad no quay, MC, your worker, swa, a cobby, set, and I know no coo, and DC mo amateur phone will be so quay. Yes, so a quay in San, also come a come a set, you will game be crow or sponsor phone. You will game be a boss.
2: The
1: catcher meant to be any send your catcher mark or register in your bag.
2: Dear, is it me? There's an idea, some may. Then a radio station, yes, it's here.
1: Police if what
2: part of them? Police if what you mean, be a bear fine. Here are some George, what else one? Now, way to Anamo and Tempasso. Now, yeah, I am called Dunkwao, government hospital. You know, it's here, say, community police officer be the wha, baby or dana, and your cra. Now, you know, say, when you're a car rider, be a jar, when Tim wants to be by, or Montema, or car rider, not Tam, that dear pa, Blantapa, and yet, and yes, I can try to come, okay? Yare, only police officer nyasa ketwa. Wabubona mameno kasi bi odano anode.
1: Ona shabla ki.
2: Aye. Yakona yane aye Professor Joseph Nkodi Nkomo ona dunkwa ofin patem ho owo. Aponsa kwa ba.
3: Yeah, menu ya obo bi meje osoba apade nchira east in person ya so I won finfini mantemu.
2: Yo. Abonsa edan ekọ so ewo aye community police no ene okada rider no nte manye bia or Bumrasun or Chen, or so on Tiasi, and I say, or Jimmy BF in the hall, and now put Makoyam Nanti Abia, girl being a more mummy and any dinner cheap. A banner said, then they see him.
3: Yo, Bobby, I didn't say now, Aunt Tias and Fofra, and I said, I don't eat cheap. Community police, I hear a Juma, a woman, a Quemua, a district assembly, a Duqua, a Palinja, East Municipal Assembly, no day. A tax, a EBS or Munsama or Mutuka ticket, Emma taxi drivers phone. Then you bay on Binya, a tour, a day, a developer, a crono. In your Muguzo, a mojiana, motorbike, and if I mean, you know, bit so. And on Mugu or Majina can a track ticket, a man every year. But don't ride any year found almost oh. Offer. Who you found will be cross or one runner, a quack of a problem, my head. Eddie Abba. And when motor is a way and a boof, and a muni a kum. On TV, there's a community police in Akasa as a natural.

0: And there was a one in India, but those were, you know, no Indian to Pacassia, a co, or Mokuvi, you know, a Momoka Mutuna and Casano. Oh, no, no, as I also cook here, Yan, who confess a kind of two, but my one in short. As I also the second ember, a community police in this. Ama, I'm going to go to the government hospital.
1: Hey, Afonso, when you are kukudura kofia kofa, that the ne etuo abe bopo a community police in the SM.
0: Ah, sanity.
1: Oh, omu wampate mo, omu nina omu fukrom ho. Like, menti ase, o nimi no, ebi asana midi kanke, ebi awajene ge obi ana, like, omu wantu kwa bidada, na asa, asama u kenya keke, ene hu tui.
0: Omu ni asimbia, aze, omu wampu disa, you know, omu tingfum power line. And now we're in the community police, and every day we are on the cars and here, you know, do a ticket in our day. But the motorbike, and I said, oh, you found nobody a film fit ready for no man confound your mouth. I can see him. Motor no bubble or more, I will hope. And the community police is going to make sure, sir, the kind of traffic, you know, I'm going to be here for home. No, Cassa. Oh, my God, so I'm running my own eyes are in Tijina. Now, cars, no more, you know, you're much said, go through. Now, so I go on a motorbike and it is all was so. I sent a community police in India. I was on what the matter. I sent in some yardy or pet. On a cocoa fast or before near you cocoa by that incident. We had a cocoa see it. And this is here, and police is out of the settlement of one more. Na baby, as I am going to be a woman in Namubia, no more, no monsa, intimate calm. Into one only, I hear police is Sandomon, Eton Safre, Timemu, for more Apadinja East, Apadinja West, any to Fuetimoka, various Nina, so Mumua, that's any Paponi for women, Omobabi Disanya Brass, Emono, Omonsanka, Mono, Monfo, Monfa, Embarakwaso. 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
1: Yo, Amanza video, no, your hook for a baby, and said, I'm with an umbrella. A brat about one hour, Chef White, a Surafita, and James Blue. I want on our Nedi, our Shell Reflector, no El Kuhono. Bakun so I say, a motu, Cassia Pass, so I want also Chef Blue James, a black top.
0: Omo mienu na saa fight we ya ye ka ho asem omo ba me ye ye ko fie ba ye ko fa tu eni ye yi ba ya omo de be di saa nya me na asem awo omo mienu
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0: bebere na chere se omo timfo power light bi ma chere se omo timfo power light. And when the mamma idea, you for my barriers, I would want any baby or Bushy be an fee. I would do a barbish if you feel that for, and you will be a moy as I'm called for no young son. Come
2: on, once again, maybe black and that's what you
0: want to listen to. How many
2: panafano
0: who are the
2: time of black and of
0: course, be an one going police as today. Police for answer and come.
1: You, I'm once I'm better and you TV studio. Ah, dey police for GND pa nim ne nya ba se crew aya e bi bebi a o manim ne ba mon po se na manfo nya screenshot no ne fan trend ne hwe se o mo sabetimi aka o mo animanim ya ya community police for den ukrainie driver for ne ne yi for ne for mo nya hwe na police for mo hwe police atare cramp no mo kompo ya for mo nya hwe na community police for
2: e so mo boy
1: o mo gwa pa wo hwe that you was na wo ase wo na mo na mo nya se adwuma no. And say, yeah, sometimes I'm a cry say, I buy by recruitment. Now, community police for 10 years, 5 years, no more, no job, walk or fat, or be if you're wanting about. We always, police, human beings, and any time a police for the cooperation. And to know, so John, so uncle, yeah, you man, uncle. Open to my community police for it, dear. I was saying, yeah, mom,
2: you assembly, I'm in tears, you. Jina hoke ken wa mfa moto na amobi no na ye kofa sekan kofa tuobabu obi no e bi omo issue si bi owa ye ni ankasa kura ye ni mu For all you know, more issues. 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In fact, oh boy, you my papa, papa, and so Mukran would you know direct traffic. You know, I don't know how
1: you are shipping my garage.
2: I'm going to go to the court. 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
0: 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To my soul, a boy, to cook him, I will confine it.
3: Obey
0: them, Sabia, Uncle Jay, oh, no more, I please go more, dear Madame, so I go more, dear.
3: Papa, then
0: you will see Mansu, cook him, oh, Gabuso, a police for say. A police from Fan and Confan, Manfan, Confan, Enra, and a little to just say, I have moved the secret court
2: up at the
0: time. It's on my James, men's son, don't call, I shall say, Emperor, a year. 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
5: this e remember 98 any information say Brent BFA no William Jenfi
2: that's a thing to come so
5: oda paso
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2: we ma to fa na sa ye ke se ne se
5: o sa ke se ko go the circuit court
2: na
5: o mu to design se fa to a cause ham to the eye of the lady my name is Kaya say cause
2: you pray to
5: ta se o ku so we pray
4: pa na to the
5: defense
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5: 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stress causing harm a doctor pass one thing by not say na e be na medical no me se me problem na bo mu wan ni what you say she should be man ya for say you see see man fa paso and fa branch only be say the first one the court as to that man no
4: na wo so be nya case
2: Abusia pani attend in Kenya eh Dwabeso District Police Commander Superintendent Isaac Otten and I attend in Kenya.
4: Yo, remember name man to kwa ya kwa nuafo ye de eh sabotre bemu. 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
2: some we go do dia o pa
6: to before we go to ko sibebi
2: dia
6: road reservation
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6: ko ko so na be seek for permit e be ko
2: inspect say
6: on
2: here
6: your yeah, advice because your guidelines can orbit me the kiosk now signage it is not
2: there.
6: Just to go and hold you on the reservation PCG 4 by the way pipeline super containers we want to keep on just coming rampart once a walkway crown once a square colonna walkway now na pavement baby and the pedestrian walkway the container and a signboard and the child or the school shoulder or the grandmother or the old woman rather she's walking on the road. They be a pragiano, they hit some of these our old men and the school children. And I don't want it to even happen.
4: Engineer and I eat no until no man who do be over. Bohunom de Katakata, Nimenonso, and Amraquanso, Diane would do a sissiwa. A wound in Cratan in our Ombashano Major Granon, so watch us say, and then be a harbour who I said, is he? Obohu 3 months and a pigeon for a sambe in Sia, Essiho. Hey, over your crown for no papers and yet a dying fanning and the junkin in an e. It's an inning I dare watch us say, Omoche, now Omadi Hunjuma.
6: No, we are only permit, only building permit. We must start it and Mr. Achakakra. We communicate with our nurse. Yes, we check your document here. Mama, site in Mama's property. So, this is permit. We are money for everything is your only permit. We check your report for only permit. You didn't know about this. I don't want to tell my attention. I'm going to go to the office. There should be a space of instance for any guy now we see. But I'm not very permit, and see, they don't know all these things. That's one of the critical things in here. But for the PS and align it, no any professional supervisor and engineer that is attacking the auditor, only like a former is not well enlightened. Internet, you see, Uberge Panita, a bed church, you know, there are regulations, there are guidelines, drawings, and other assessments. They are sure how Uber sit down. I don't know
4: how
6: but now
4: I'm
6: going to try and
4: look. I don't mean who I'm saying. I said, I'm many names. I said, then, maybe one said, I know many numbers. I know my dream. And we honor body away in Canal Council. And so, be now could you chop by me as somebody be. Oh, go tell you now,
2: I just don't know about
4: one. Yeah, I say, I will hear you my past. Maybe I'm not chopped away. But to Tunina. Yes, so I need a mutual in them. I am not a balapas, but not a pass from the Moyoman. Yeah, I'm quick.
2: I'm on 31st night. Hop over, jump over,
4: cross over,
2: fly over,
4: step over.
2: Sabre number ya bill boss, Nasa Sabre, dear to me in every group. I'm faster than if you must go to Bam. So go to Bam was wapos to a year we are, will be a while was ye a chimney, a jammy pua, Mitchell, got the copper, sir, and the baby, never for fashion a bit too, I say, sciatica, will be a honsoir, or silly sissino, a chin is a body gag, Mitchell, who human in essence, ya pesco to Bam, be a boy, Juma pa, and walk coffee, while walk with Juma bread trotro, and a trotro drabber for no say as one was on your man or poche. Traffic on Yajuma, traffic, Yawajuma, and you mention on Masakoda. Ntika, wa brace ya precas and ya diano, Taukofia, who jarry ye, now what's be a bone when you never done a hole. Now sorry, so I was sorry, na more demo, a ye soko to ban. Me patcho, National Inventures in the Baye, 0249 017 101 and 0204 616 161. Now for insuno tropical cables was a woman cables papa what dear by Jasuno. 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I drew my two precupenti a boy, my inca hair bar clinic in soon every way. Was so be a one year and a cry intimate to Mumpon work as a man miscarriage. What would any stroke? And I would yano a year cocoa and every free war at an S when you saw, and I sabi a tray. 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
8: Judge or my judgment, Ridia, Wamani, dear, what can it be? One more movie, you should appear again, yes, sir. They will come back again, said Abeno Babos at Abenumo, on my justice, and yet juma. 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
8: 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As we speak now, your drawers so asati aye documentation. Omso omuhiya nyamanye mebi na finally. The petition IGP, the petition Chief Justice, the petition Attorney General was attempted by that here. It's something that should go beyond the ordinary police. AG Department and Kasa Embrem. If you know Mabesia, Mwamabenina, you're Damase.
4: Yes, sir, that's a
8: pa. That situation I draw me.
4: Yeah, so yeah, that's a panty and cratan or mom was a baby. I give Pinny Attorney General and Mamma Kawina and our opinion abomino, Doctor Emmanuel Bwachi. And what she and a papa could use a full cantanka when you're baby when you're meant for the crying see ye. Never kuma, a yeah, just a full, no casani, me a kuma, a yeah, could use a full junior. Wono so ejina ye Kristo asafo mission no anemu na wochese de ekoso nukrenie entwa yi kra na woden sem kaka eto eye asore ni manyina enimse mdom wo mu die emu ode obia enhye ne sapom nsu
9: should ride and in deliver food ne mem no se patron out him na me so Well, can thank a few until I found Brem. I was going to Taifa. Now, that man is hey,
8: I hope you.
9: Hello, see you. That was in Rao. I say, hey, I thank a few.
4: What do
9: you mean, Mammy Missa? You leave before for us, or the Bebre wa. The papa, your papa, ever did to her my age.
2: In fact,
9: your friend produced up for ma. I hope you baby no because I'm supposed to produce a foot and ever. Now for 4 8 ever be shell. So near catch us to produce a foot and ever, or be an intercept you as a weapon on you. I know, sir, baby, your papa de Biano, he'll be very gutted and very disappointed. Now, I dear, of course, he may catch up with us for 4 months. So we were fun. Said you, yeah, papa, ni din yeah, then yes, I say no more.
2: Uh-huh.
9: If it's a bad kakra, you cry papa, you must. Any investor we call on to help our company will be confident about helping us.
4: Asemi die na ese emu orempa. 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
10: Media me empire me bon se. 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
2: Maybe Jesus ne so
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0: 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Gambling can be addictive. Bet responsibly, not for persons under 18 years. This advertisement has been vetted and approved by the Gaming Commission of Ghana.
1: Darling.
2: Yes.
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1: 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This is Dr. K.
2: 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This is Angel Drive. This is Angel Drive.
3: 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Dr. K! We are brutal!
4: We are brutal!

0: mama sick.
1: Yeah, where's that house and shit? Music in the background. Sikaba from Lord Kenya. Now Evangelist, Lord Kenya. Bringing us to 46 minutes after 3. Welcome aboard. This is African Express Edition. Angel Drive. Dr. Kenya.

Boom Bugger. And here, Ebu DJ, DJ Richie Rich. Hi, Yatna say. I did you medie, Ebro, you are Siafana, baby. And I had that also at your noonum, our Bosomia, Tosun Siamu, I think Pimmy and Unia do no Sia. I Bosumi, a Simunga crack, just see 2026. No, it's a CNN.

the phone now. Aye, on him I said you are in a pump phone. You know that one thing. I feel me rain fee on him I wear. Jay, you dream and you only left on shame. Me rain free engine news room for. Aye, orgasm news. And you ready any attention? But you had any orgasm? You know I bet you. Ooh, ah, ash, ish, talalash. One point, I'm not so full coffee, called the Kremuse to che, on the Abompire, the Afro Aqua Dom, and he went in him as a radio. Yatna say, yeah, the Angel Drive, and a bro, Yasia Fanabe, Bia, I would say, and one more Ghana, one more America, one more UK, Montana, so one more Canada, so one more Southern America, one more Argentina, the Africans, he said, then he was but Africans were Brazil, pa. And Africans, Sao Tome, Principe Sao Tome. Africans, Suriname, Guyana. Africans, Chimpao, Chimpao.

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Welcome to the show. It is your show, my show, our show. In a couple of minutes mede eye driver for foot to April, so sit back tight. 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

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This is Emo 102.9.

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0: Wings. 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Unya sound ni ye da mudi. And of course, Yeti Radio AC, we are here to educate, inform, and entertain you. Say na ye two foa, say ye drive ni ni ye two foa. We futu en anam kwan so a ebe, but before then, mamin kai gana fo nyina say say obey we school no per radio adwuma na TV so adwuma ye. And of course, ye media in general. Bacho Weye Gem Media Academy and a GCT Wakabum L for 3 months intensive weekend training program. Yede Ebuan Kwadano, Tubana Opeso Ye Radio, Kasa Radio, So Kasa TV, So Oye Production, Kasa Oye Creative on one content to social media. Any idea what Brian Quest who could eat in a whole day social media and Sani Manima. And now could eat in penny for a term near the old social media. So, ah, you're training in a. Obi our report to news. Obi our sound engineer. And also be our DJ. He said DJ Richie. In our chair, our way, Gem Media Academy. We are the practical handouts. How do we bring man Kodano? Now, fee 1-1. A professional lecturers. Now, what's our experience? Our industry. In what practice we do at chair. Oh, I'm going to do a moment in Kodano. So, I'm going to show my day. The lecture halls. How do we do so, our air condition. Facilities I bet to me assist this and a bear could I'm also the name question I do I she and I do I she and the body so I she has ever confusing or so learning materials they be bring including Wi-Fi I be my internet out there it be seen there I will wear J Media Academy file forms at J.com I'll be your forms need you or him away J eyes by now for test and a shelf station and also open your be at our Becca Junction one. From him, the number is 0303-976-145. 0303-976-145. Now, on him, I'm on command 055-808-5252. 055-808-5252. Now, on him, I'm on command. Sabre, dear. Yeah, I crowd up. 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That time to me confused, you know. 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To be patcho Friday and Tuesday biano. 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Na onso ewi ni siketritri di up to 200,000 Ghana cedis, including deep freezers. 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I call all the way to the end of this month. I can bear 5 days na a promotion way. I call na we a set terms and conditions applied. Richie, jatume ni encore profaba. Jatum.

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0: Or Banu to Tunua.
2: Oh, no, Pam.
0: Debbie, Debbie.
2: Who are Diano?
0: Where Diano?
2: Oh, no, the Fatis.
0: Right.
2: I see. Prof, you're going him.
0: Nah, AK.
2: Prof.
0: A year on the June,
2: 25th June.
0: 2009, Anna Mackie Jackson. Etro,
2: oh,
0: yeah,
2: and that 2009,
0: yeah, at the age of 50.
2: Mm.
0: And I just say, yeah, ubia na obonyumpa.
2: Mm.
0: We are singing
2: that's ajina. Barely 17 years ago,
0: yeah. Now we are singing ajina tum.
2: Mm.
0: I just will not cardiac arrest.
2: Move on, Michael Jackson picture, move on to so and then in 2009. According to Professor Enna, Professor Chiremuno, or say Michael Jackson, American pop star, a brand wedding face, 50 years.
0: I just want cardiac arrest, Indra, the doctor, Ekikambu, ma, or the man, no, the personal doctor.
2: Mm.
0: Yeah. I just want Ekikambu, or the man, and announce that Michael Jackson, your cardiac arrest, or Tran and Anum, Ewa, in Seattle.
2: Mm.
0: Ah, Mike, here I can ask you, we are singing in enemy, say, where icon, or a musician, and we are singing again at two. Now, or what special dance? I just say, any day, Nasano, and that's all a month for Asia. I want more, Esa, a whole lot of events. I say, it's you know, Mike Jackson, only one of that, Esono. Let's we be ni kind black American.
2: Ma obe wudi no brony.
0: Yeah.
2: Me rentia.
0: Se ya rebi on friends of vintilego se vint. We can say.
2: The professor na ochre ya.
0: Ah, vintilego se vint vintigo wa ho go. Eno ene ye no, eno aye wa.
2: Professor ya any friends say.
0: Vintilego.
2: Vintilego. Okay.
0: Aye.
2: Okay.
0: Wo aye wa, na is rob e brony by force. But then the them. Eno Mackie Jackson e ko sire nku a chese ne honam no. At all, sure. Now, according to history, no, that is an Nazi from Kenya. That is a whole and another.
2: You mean to South Africa?
0: Of South Africa. South Africa, yes, South Africa. It's, you know, Michael Jackson, and now,
2: the king of pop.
0: Yeah,
2: and before a friend,
0: yeah. Yeah. You know, now, your man, baby, will be out.
2: No for no.
0: I'm in fact there. We are Felix.
2: Felix, okay.
0: I'm up on fat the cra in C MIA. Now you all and no.
2: Prof, yeah, that's it. I think say now we've been educated. 2009. And that's what you're a free 2009. About that's barely 17 years. What is 17 or 51? Eh? What is 17 kwa 51 be say
0: 50 say
2: 50 what is 17 kwa kanwa be say be 67 anambwa
0: ah
2: what is 50 who you time free 17 kwa kanwa 60 now the 7 aka ho na say again 67 years and o tiase Michael Jackson tiase anka 67 years and kon ko bi kura o ana o ko bi
0: better than 5 million
2: I'm my shada ikwanu tu mini mini pa kro aye, F di ni kind. First one. Aye.
0: Idi amo.
2: Eh, who de chaso? Yebe kanwa ha. Yebe kanwa.
3: This is Ghana's own Angel 102.9. This is Ghana's own Angel 102.9.
2: Prof.
0: Aha.
2: Mm-hmm.
0: My chefu. Oh,
2: the Johnny store.
0: The Johnny store.
2: Oh, manjo.
0: Aye, Kev. Aye, Johnny.
2: Oh, Johnny. Oh, manjo.
0: Johnny. Oh, manjo. Johnny. Idi efu. Bidu de sabri uti ye. Yeshaone mama.
2: Aye. Mama di Johnny.
0: Mama di Johnny. Yeah. Yeshamu pa. Yeshamu. Mama mecha. Aye, me girl bi.
2: Hey, prof.
0: Yeshila.
2: Prof, what you saying?
0: Abra Yeshila.
2: Nah.
0: Oh, trademark.
2: Okay.
0: Aha. Also, Mitchia. What's it? No, Casa, me gave you a chess of impro.
2: That's a girlfriend. Or bad damn fool.
0: Yeah, it is
2: a young fiancé. A seminar.
0: The way I will tell you, kind
2: of. It's all girlfriends the same. Sadam Bisa. Maybe that's our girlfriends. So, about you are damn fool. Rose is your girlfriend.
0: Ah, okay.
2: Eh.
0: But, and I said, yeah, but,

0: see the accord. Eh, Luca, you know.
1: Luca debut.
0: And I know you are someone.
1: Ibrahim smile as I've been to Lego pa. Hey, prof, where the obwa? German Kwama see inside. 05. Buadiote. Evangelist, I say, so chow.
0: I'm a
1: Facebook, no one want me young. Baby, I will share any free. Victor Kujo, say, Dr. K, please, ask Togo Boga. When is Jitom Church resuming? Yes, but after World Cup, no, yeah, the Jitom Ebe Brel, and I'll say our tight is tearing our bottle. I'm say I'm tight now. I'm too.
0: I'm not my soul.
1: I to your bottle on tea. But money, I'm money at watch it.
0: No problem.
1: Let's start it. Edge tight, no. Theophilus Tete say, Boga, can you explain the lyrics of your songs because we don't understand anything? Hi. Aye. Oh, Ghana for Mube Queen. Yo, if I drop my Facebook, no, so I know I'm here. Queen and Chow, I see Baga. Welcome. Aha, Nisi D man. Numo. Aha, Yaba. Emil Smith, sir, Dr. K. Yalande. Prof, just about 40 minutes after time. What
0: you you're fast, like I said, my South Africa.
1: All right, Ade. South Africa, Ade.
0: I'm not qualified.
1: Okay.
0: Oh, World Cup, I'm calling around 32. Now, Obi Anyi needs to be qualified because...
1: Hate watch, and I know
0: the whole Africa. Obi Anyi, Paul Masem. I just said, no, we said, South Africa, maybe a few group stage. But fortunately for them, and rap, I'm going to be in, I'm going to cry. So I'm going to share South Korea, but oh my idea. After all, my idea is from Koran of 32. Now, honor, I'm on for a bomb pie from baby few, but I'm making me a cool man. And the funny part is, when you say, I'm a place in your local place.
1: On place, Nina?
0: Yeah.
1: Obi a mobile outside. I see.
0: I'm a bomb, Memorandi Sundance, Pirates.
1: Orlando Pirates.
0: Any other small team, sir. A war, South Africa. And imagine saying, Kagana. We are being presented by House of Hook, Kotoko, Bichem Chelsea, ne, Ebrukum Chelsea, Bichem United, ne, Adriana Stars, ne, House of Hook, Nanka, ye, Omuni Jinema, Omude Maya, but, ye, Yanisa, but South Africa, it mean ya local players, our mobile bona, we have a beer, Omo to me, Edru, I mean, ya, Omas, Omaya.
1: Now, Pond Ivan, I'll say, I'm watching. John Telly. I'm watching John Telly. Okay, I'll see. I am John Telly watching live with happiness. One can't tell you, I'll see Telly. Prof and Salome, the Isa Carpenter, and Hammer. Oh, Prof, you're so Taiko Salome. I don't say they
0: are. Oh, my God, rather.
1: Yeah, you know.
0: Say about them.
1: I
0: think somewhere 2020 is 21 me die.
1: And I'll die. Not I come okoda madam.
0: Yeah, na me talko. But me kwame na. Me need to tell us how na di acha.
1: Then you bro.
0: Me tiko yung crying. No ma sorry. Na ozi na me break.
1: Na ubre.
0: Na upa yuma we yuma getwa. Okoda banche na yon na rente.
1: Aye.
0: Unu unu paso rente na ano. Now we say Duke. Yeah, we say Yuji.
1: Me say Yuji. I don't know how the Yuji it was. How the Yuji it was.
0: I'm doing the tie. I'm going. Now we say Yuji.
1: Oh, sorry if you were saying, but I'm doing the tie.
0: I'm
1: calling it. I see Colabi suit me the boy with shoe cow.
0: I don't know my church.
1: Yeah, the boy with shoe cow.
0: I don't know my church. You know that thing.
1: Prof, call him, your uncle.
0: Now, Kay.
1: Yeah, Prof.
0: I said, I'm not going to drink.
1: And they are someone.
0: Hey, boo.
2: This is Ghana's own Angel 102.9.
0: You do well, you know what they are actually coming, man. Then I shall have you around.
1: I don't want to have you there, no problem.
0: I have you there, sir. Hey, what birthday?
1: And only birthday when you're
0: hey, prof. And we'll be auntie.
2: This is Angel.
0: Okay. I saw a woman come and show him what I say. Nansem, your wa ni who say, Ebia, serve you a special moon crash here. Na,
1: omo kronke tu ama honye.
0: Kronke tu ama kronke tu. 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
1: Debi. 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
0: Yeah. 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
0: Na, nansi. 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
1: 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We are research based now, de mani.
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1: prof it radio subodia ade ade na how pa.
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0: adwa beki di wo mani. 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I draw Becky. Later, and we bear me sim. Mafia report. I said, we have a permanent. I draw a view of me and I'm in Joker. Now, and then we say, a dear pa, and a bit to me pursue. I ain't obekọ akwaje umpa enye mase yo ba na beema so wato bi bia ma beema no ele pa ni be pushi se kọ na kwaje ade automa beema no dia no aya aburu so oba nso what I say o beema no so dia ade na be pushi pa se kọ
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0: ma anye ma me bo ni dua
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1: 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Prof, go for straight on social media. I bomb my job and kidding on social media. Nidin is our Facebook. And anyway, what not to assume, prof? Nidin, your job.
0: We've already entered the assume on mafia, man.
1: Or about mafia tatis.
0: Nah, I am ya.
1: I called him.
0: Papa, papa. Oh, Dubai, she said, I'm looking at some child job, but maybe I will be a young woman.
1: Ah, prof,
0: why not? Because Bama Betty Timmy moved him. Now, the old baby, why am I? Now, over Boss Abra. And you're fine. It's a young woman, only
1: Winnie.
0: And over court, I saw for I can see all. I'm woman,
1: if you say any.
0: Bear five years.
1: And I still
0: have. I have been asking me. It's a miracle cross. Uche. You didn't go and say.
1: Prophet Eric Boahin.
0: AK Uche.
1: Aye.
0: You don't call me corner and far. You don't call Dubai. Dubai, you know, my friend say, you need power to reach you. You don't call an idea. We do not come out. I am do better bar. We come out. I am to become a molestic.
1: Someone's one year, I do become your bonny gas.
0: Bonny gas. We do better bar. We do better bar.
1: I dear now, your man, it's still I. How we
0: and your menka.
1: Unka. Not the no, so your man, I don't know.
0: I don't remember me. And yeah.
1: Eni well, Ghana for move for comment embra. Your WhatsApp number no and about screen is no all the way till now. Move for number no screen is so emma me. Na Ghana for and send me WhatsApp notes na me can kind. I mean more na out of phone and tell me just about 22 minutes after four. Yeah, Professor Emeritus Doctor Togo Boga. And a bonko my John Chemi. I say Togo is very good because every day he brings something new on the show. And I love the way he presents it. Yeah, that's it. Patio Flustet. I say I do a Becky Broken Heart 1 and 2. Nah, say be chow movie. I do a Becky no try.
0: Maybe I don't call Pantano. 1 and 2 and so.
1: Jerry Rich Donsky. I say I do a Becky didn't try cry. Jerry Amuzu, I say, Amen. Would you abono our bonny Juma? Hey, go for your job, Ibrahim Smiler. And I'm going to come out, Jane, and the chair. The only Togo Boga from, is the only professor from King Council located in the United Kingdom. You see, King Council, everywhere United.
0: Yeah. Everywhere UK.
1: King Council.
0: Yeah, on North London. Yeah.
1: Oh, yeah. And I'm only here in King Council.
0: Yeah, they show in King Council now, North London. I don't know what you're
1: Prof.
0: On that, you're going to see that.
1: I have my dream.
0: Master. Sure.
1: Yeah, see, UG, why a prof, Edro? Who rest to the animal and not prof, Refi? Near my West Yenina, not prof, Refi? And who my prof, West Yenina, not prof, Refi? Yes, we call a page in this one. I drop a key, Ibrahim said, I remember my ex-fiancé after taking, seeing her through. There's a bro for what you can see. Anyway, it's not trying to make you know. And I believe that person because after seeing her through her education. Because of her bad character, I left her and then all that. I believe she's asking now, person can also didn't go to school, but still I would need some money. Manage J, I say, Dr. K, you're looking good. All jokes aside, Togo is very, very matured. Togo, yes, when you are back on crap.
0: Oh, yeah, man. You
1: know what I'm saying?
0: At least, last man, I'm 55 years.
1: And you want also when the president could form in a co school?
0: But tell me, sir, and I'm in the co school.
1: Now, who, sir?
0: Yeah, because me know I'm co school. No, I've been.
1: No, I've been okay.
0: Yeah, it's not going to become any intentum. Yeah, and to me, say, my uncle, KG1.
1: My uncle, KG1.
0: I'm jumping, made me call a year 4, primary 4. Not just from where we are, my green Mudahona, and so we push him intentum. It's the other man, we call you any president, go for no idea. It's you know, president, go for his own, say.
1: Oh,
0: 8 to be
1: 8 to I.
0: Where, sir?
1: I. President Kufuor
0: found the war 84.
1: Aye. Nana Jay said, we need Angel FM Drive, Angel Drive WhatsApp platform. I think it will come very soon. You know, the MO World Cup in US one. For you, we are going to enjoy time. We will take some time and then we hang out officially. I can say, be hang out.
0: Yeah.
1: Mamuti, show in your day, be hang out. And Kasa,
0: Is your master of fame? Of fame, the idea you minim color crying for man.
2: This
0: is your time. You who's a fish and I'm need to clean. You see how fame I say.
1: Me bacho, what's up? No go for us any messages. So, I call Nayaka could see the Ghana for a can. Numbers no, I was screening so, prof, numbers no, my you.
0: Yeah. But me sure say Ghana. I want to see. I'm going to fantasize. Because maybe a boss.
1: Move on number no and two screen is so my national 0598988686 0598988686
0: aha
1: and that's so I go chance man ebo adwuma no wa chiro ho
0: I
1: go chance man mo G2
2: this is Angel 102.9
1: well Richie akonate yan kwa ni ntie de eye Ghana for Eka etre yintini nyinamra
3: eh Dr. K me de kwache me kase free down suma de American say nyamie mukure ni so o fie say woni oba atena na afi waye na ma bia ma no ana say wo ho kwako dim na ne suba boni bi ntino woni ni jai na 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the na so we need jaya any is how you have do there now so now so you ready then what they make am
1: o se dey on so e can no no Ibrahim smile I say Angel Drive diaspora phone nyina ehwe Ghana phone pimpem e wo wi ase afa na nyina wo mo enjoy show no ye chia Ghana phone wa America mo am wo Kumasi 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
4: ko Dr. K. Charlotte, Timmy, Charlie,
1: why be bia? You think that's why? Na yemres is
5: here. Yo, Dr. K. From DJ Abede, Cantamando Lane 17. So, ba, my sisters, no money, my brothers, no more. Ba, you be radio, no. You be bia, bien as no TV. Dr. K, the Togo Boga, Canada. To the bia. Eh, ya say, over to be more gear. Oh. Ah, sa de no nim says I de no. Ebia say atali ana say bia night gun na say oh sa ne manu say o sha no ne ma wo ana you know o kai say bia wa she dia koda o yonko be manche oh e ya na ya but me o be de de me me to be more ba na me ne o ba ne tempiti a david say me kwa kwaji pa de de be on fa enye she na me dia che no ah DJ Obede ne katamanto 17
1: DJ Obede, Cantaman to Lane 17 phone in our church ammo, moa, mo pamontadi, any moa moyen tadi, and what you money are dinner, and Madame Edamwase. I omuna help mammy Trozao. Ah, Troza and shed, me impressed at a dear, forced one gem, and the idea. 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Richie
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1: But that's one and you're going to go to the phone. I'm going to go
6: Dr. K, good afternoon. Michelle, any Togo Bogani, Rosie, you know. Dr. K, in fact, me, dear, me, Kwandi, and dear, me, Chido, will be asking you. Ah, Nessa, me, Oba, Opeso, Chesse, Uninansa, Chebema. Oba, Opeso, Chesso, a smart Chebema. I'm trying to wish and no pet na me tree and no pen me hua a dear matama on ya me babajim and to whoop a jammy number obia obi bayet to say or peso shuno may the make up a baby fan your manam chen free me chamunina na min come on and no way do my palm mobile
1: Where do I drive a new? Was it on the one in the car? Baba, funny man, be a quackujao. Your fancy Ghana for send you my drink, chibi brie, but I think, sir, your time now exhausted. Prof, what I remember, that was for say, you know, questions you don't know, town park, a kit webinet, a fun baby, a crown, so a 20 or so. Ayana, why I say ye a flat system and it's your system in Ghana because it's so tongue cramped. Na and go for any number, any Sayana, a hajjin. Emuna tum, according to weather.
7: Ah, okay, ye come with your asthma. 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
0: 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I mojano, a woman, and then a woman, Pedriani, Jan, and Nasa, and iron. 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I watch, I say, Quadra Quadio, dear, Sabaya, Umoja, and Quasanet, Nancon, a young quay, who can't say, oh, cofada, and a
1: cofada,
0: Sabaya, oh, cofada. 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Anybody works now, and also when you room for him, on my head, Eddie Amount. I wonder if you see what can so. Now, if you mind yourself, how be I a woman now on my Eddie Amount? Yes, so and where you ma, yeah, do me you were from on my head, no, my Eddie Amount. We will be a spray car, our Montana, Nami cows, a smooth fix or two limited. Our oven, our machine, a womb dada, and two bound, but you scack a crabby, nothing. What spray or car no? Oh, yeah, chap, or dance my opposite action chapel, and that's any Judea temple. That's all do dance man. A year runabout one or first right, not just or more, I see honoma. And you know, from 0547 507 011. 0547 507 011. Now make out Bob Benza, one more pet anywhere for the EDC Benz, so it would the whole Ghana. Ah, it to me a detective problem, a war Benz, you know. Na all my ye eddy amount. This smooth fix auto limited. A wha and it was several day okano echo. K Aquin.
1: Prof, what we any say the Ghana for Kasa, and I believe a lot of comments about Facebook. Queen a child say, Dr. K, if the love is 99.9%, my belief, sir, you would have to go for your things because all the Nipana are still are jealous of some of the things. And I strongly believe, sir, Prof, Eda Sope Adwabeki, Intino Oye Sano. Prof, yes, still are Odo Adwabeki mu, Ubia Bayua, Ubia Bayua, Mido Wombo, Ubia Bayua.
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1: It's been raining here since, Dr. K, since morning, oh. If you to him fan or no, Akosua Rosie can concern him, Akosian Zeman, Zmapolo, so when we ran my, you show no there, Ajibabia, only Nam Kromo Hanoma, show no Ajibabia, our Ghana, now and go for enjoy show no parents, a casa maker saying, you know, and is a good baby, a far prof the enemy, and for me the enemy, and me, Ede dia kagina ebeto aso ye basisi a enko babia.
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1: Daniel.
12: Papa, obuten sim no. 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

10 million Ghana cedis ni de keka ho pi na ye de chiche connect with data bravo mtn so your video calls browse internet fire business when you want for no ebus ye ninkita ho connect to mtn fiber wo fie masika sam no koso wo momo so na ko wanim ni sansa na mon bia ubetu no hu

0: 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This advertisement has been vetted and approved by the Gaming Commission of Ghana.
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1: Na interview.
2: Obeba oti.
0: Mr. Ibi, chao, why?
3: I can't push on. I don't know. Me, the old Jane.
2: The thing is, I'm extremely, extremely busy.
0: Okay.
2: Extremely. Even me, I'm a boss, Kano. Me, I'm a Uno.
0: Uno.
2: Me, I'm a child.
3: That's all I'm saying. Busy, sitting President Mahama.
2: Obiari ni juma.
0: I go see Akwaba.
2: Ah, yeah. Me, Joe, so.
0: Ah, yeah. Adiena. Yeah, dear Jim, dear na.
3: Yeah, but
0: yes, so now. Yeah, bravo. Na yeah, me saying. Dear, dear.
2: Me, Joe, so. Same penny for
0: then.
2: I want one.
0: Energy no echo from now. You see, Munana, Nemano, Aye, Isano, Una Vitamok energy, Nibinoma, Eboa, Papa, Vitamok energy, the caffeine, beer, preservatives, name artificial, colors, flavorings, beer, and Kahom. 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Aye 250 ml and encolade no a Vitamok champ. 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Or say a duane ankasankasankasankasa. How's ya?
2: Ah, Dr. K.
0: Tiaso.
2: Hey, Ebusiama lande. Samaba.
0: Saneba.
2: Anyeme Saneba. Samaba. Yes, and yana mude me boss. Shasi anuma min chiamia me boss. EBA won't quite so wine. I mean, shall no, no, can see. Ah, papa, me too. So, I'm sorry. Shakers. Group Limited.
0: Okay.
2: EBA Phones, EBA Motors. My bosses ni nyina, mi chechi omu nyina. Na, what did you say last week, ya Dr. Laikika?
0: EBA 4.
2: She! EBA 4, Shakers Group Limited. Yabo, ya lande. Yabo, ya so diya na yabo.
0: Yabo,
2: ya mani 2022 Toyota Camry Sports. Pape bi.
0: Yes, ya baba jiye diye. Yabba be jeer dear. Someone I'll go to coacher, Yabba be jeer dear. And Yabba jeer advertising so I bet you radio.
2: So I last week say, hey, now pay you for Rome when I send Papua Shame. Not you trust the trend in Yamia.
0: And I hold you say, bam, bam, bam, bam, bam, bam. Yeah,
2: I'm sorry, my
0: ego.
2: I'm a trendy minimum. Baby, I'll be Fabia Miniaca. Na EBA girls, baby girls, I want four. Na ye nemu baby boys. EBA di odi anadi asemu. She, ya che doctor like mo be kaya 2022 May. Okoye ni show ne wo London. 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Oye interview bi no pa che se oton ne ka. E no de funders our project no. Nti o kan asem na be two media ne so no. Me bosses ne tree ye no mo se ah. 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Abra EBA Motors, wawa, ye ton cars, papa, e buwane da form.
3: Not a like Ghana, no, how sa?
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2: Nje, busia, mena me dao no, mo desi, ye. 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
3: Trans, ya, guess, oh. 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
2: ye. Ya, eh, that's what I shun.
0: I'm a friend.
2: I'm offended.
0: Hey, me pa just how offended you cruise
2: abe hu. Have you forgotten I am here?
0: You are here, dear
2: guy. You are gossiping about me.
0: You are gossiping before. You are gossiping.
2: Make an EBA phones, EBA motors. You can infer a dan no. A comma command almost say, ah, ya papa to me, I quack for ya, dear say, our Londoner. Yen son, yen to me, ya shahine. Want to make us our tonic car, and they are supporting the event, ah, or beba gana ha, not just an hour for an unform, sir. In Timpenny Fortuna, seno, it was ya, or we your monas and paboa, and they are shame, semin bejina, minimunianum, na, yen fa 2022. Toyota Camry Sports. Yam fama wofa. Iti wofa.
4: Me a me bomen sam na masa si clack it ama EB. 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
2: Thank you.
4: Wa zefa ezaya mam. 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Jime do se clack it.
2: Clack it.
0: Hey!
2: You're not clacking!
0: Clark, Emu wapa, Emu ba wapa.
2: Brad David.
0: I better jump on say, hey, cute Rosie, my thing where I won't come pay for, where you put for outside, baja like that. First I tell us, wow. Mm. Say, hey. David Sagbanu, I say, it be true, cute Rosie is cute down there, pa.
2: Hey! Oh, that's what I go far back.
0: Nisi di man. I say, but I can't see anything. Just crack it. I can't see anything.
3: Crack it.
0: Now, say, yeah, if so. Yeah, if you so. I can't see the man over here. And one thing, the American.
2: I'm going to na, niente crema, I'm going video, ne buy.
0: Uh-huh.
2: Na, che se, month we die.
0: Hmm.
2: Eh, che check us.
0: Oh, yeah?
2: Month way dear June dear. Yeah, to check us. Na yeah, to check.
0: Gotcha, that as I'm bedding with you.
2: Na yeah, to check. Na yeah, to check. So company a chibi. If you want to say chibi. Na, to say, yeah, to check the call. Na, no, I'm a poor show no. When you power generates this year.
0: Why?
2: Tia rubber fresh.
0: Why, Rosie? Why, yeah.
2: I'm see, hey.
0: Why, yeah, dear, why, yeah.
2: Hey.
0: I can say, hey.
2: Hey. Miss me, who, yeah? I'm see, hey. Dear Obi, check it up on Bishop and my
0: Bishop, eh?
2: Bishop, been check it up.
0: Bishop,
2: nay, and she say, Bishop, be okay.
0: And
2: is everything okay? Ah, Florence,
0: eh?
2: A chenaka.
0: Florence, you been in?
2: Shay,
0: be for a chenaka.
2: No, any be
0: a for a chenaka.
2: Company be.
0: Oh, almost such a Florence, you been in car. And I will soon go for the car.
2: Missionary Ghana Limited. It didn't know where. SMGL.
0: Oh, okay. SMGL. Okay. I think I know SMGL. Yeah.
2: You know them, eh?
0: Yeah.
2: SMGL. Mwachama me ka.
0: Wow. Me yon kwa video ka, audio ka.
2: Video ka. But my main ka story, no. Na iti yon kwa nchia siye ye.
0: Mama sum yam titi.
2: Bebe baka no. 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Na last week, ya, World Cup, ya, bobo bo, ya, time table, ba, ya, yentimi nye drive. Yentimi nye uye. Ena mi hu video bia ya papa ojaba na owo live what says he say the bishop obinim enya beef but say a true no bishop obinim sere no
0: omo nya nchinam
2: thank you nti ono so edru ne so a ono so wenya no nti last week ono no hear your live bi na mi hu live ne ba ko me share ye ena me tell voice bi ebusu anu kra ne nya me menko a me tell ya me say ah amafo susu say ma Florence bebre na story ya making the allegedly mama fan soso na ye nya court sika enti eja me hu video no na me say na enya ma Florence but dodo na se na eya ma me Florence obinim 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
0: Yankwe.
2: Mofa ya papa audio. 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
0: Yanko ni intimra. 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
5: 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Me, I'm a big car. Me, I'm a big car. Me, I'm a big car. Me, I'm a big car. Me, I'm a big car. Me, I'm a big car. Me, I'm a big car. Me, I'm a big car. Me, I'm a big car. Me, I'm a big car. Me, I'm a big car. Me, I'm a big car. Me, I'm a big car. Me, I'm a big car. Me, I'm a big car. Me, I'm a big car. Me, I'm a big car. Me, I'm a big car. Me, I'm a big car. Me, I'm a big car. Me, I'm a big car. Me, I'm a big car. Me, I'm a big car. Me, I'm a big car. Me, I'm a big Masa, Mr. Mimi, a bear money be. Bear my bet in your bookkeeper, Yato. Yeah, Masa. Wopa, Poha, Wokatel, and say, once I saw a talk car, latest card Yamo ban, offer documents in show, but to assume sound.
2: Muyin firi so maye o muyin firi so maye na ebusua se nya na meka no video yi ebe trend e pa fit last week nti allegedly no na manfo susu se eye maame Florence Obinim me dia minti en firi maame 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
6: I am am for audio
2: ka ho mo de mo ye audio ni film na ya ye nchechi mu
6: oh wow Toyota
2: nti video yi me ko chifri ma me night witch
6: ni page ni
2: personal page wa TikTok
6: e kwa night witch
2: na o de to so
6: My lady, no.
2: It's me never say it here. Piti ano na jo a trend ya be pumo ne.
6: What the God we said.
2: Moga.
6: It's finished.
2: Where steady o?
6: It's finished. Lord, you took over all this mess. I'm grateful. All thanks to SMGL Ghana. We proud of you. Yeah.
7: This is Angel 102.9.
6: I'm going to ask you.
2: She, Ube steady will be out. Ube very, very steady. May you obey to me, ask me. Ube, wawa, nani ni ajia manabro so.
0: Prof, Prof, Prof, Prof, man, kayo, mi kayo, off L. I'm in the L.
3: Prof, no.
0: Chilem, Prof, Professor.
3: What a God. Oh, boy, everything.
2: What a God. Prof, what a God we serve. It's finished, Lord. You should come over. And the command. Command number. What a God.
6: It's finished,
2: Lord.
3: It's finished.
2: It's finished.
0: Lord,
2: Lord, you took over all the mess. I'm grateful. All thanks to SMGL Ghana. We're proud of you. Dr. Kebeka, bro, for any
0: you bro, for your papa, dear. Your father buy bro, food before?
3: Do I tell God himself?
2: It's not, I'm not forcing you to check here upon Papa
7: 102.9.
2: Bibi,
3: you want to take an Florence Obinim?
2: If my Florence, hey, when we say you're shaking, sir.
3: Mary, I can come here now.
2: No, RAV4.
0: Wow,
3: that's good.
2: Hey, RAV4, Toyota, Papa.
0: Yeah, 2023 model. Where 2023?
2: 2025.
0: 2025 model.
2: Is it 2025?
0: SMGL.
2: We're
0: on paper.
3: 2025. SMGL in the full area.
2: SMGL.
0: Yeah, yeah,
2: service.
3: Oh, yeah. No, but I will see you. And SMG, how are you better than yet?
0: Yes, yeah, SMG.
3: I'm visa Lumba Grove from it.
0: Tim Liga wife.
3: Tim Liga wife. Visa Mumpuna Tomano.
2: Some Omoka, some Omobe Tomano. Because audio ni PA, you know, are now a trend, you know. Do one ask you to say, Mammy, Florence, so be in media makers and media being jindy. This on Wangasa Babe, Giatum say or noa. It's almost on Betu Biamano. Now, at time, Nekra, last week, Nekra, this particular story is trending. No, Minyan, and say, your papa will be in crown, a lawyer, Becca Sai. Sending an arm for Susu say, your mammy Florence in Nicano, lawyer, the Becca, so a talk car man, and Tim Liga was in a carno tomano.
0: Away. Nakano way.
2: Nakano way.
3: But everyone
0: was a jabana.
2: Anyone send me brave.
3: Everyone wants to be a boy, you must say, or soon him if ye. Assassins, you there.
2: Mamma never got to the way. Allah. Allah.
0: Then you tell because your prof be sassing me. Prof was say,
3: or so or so, if you know. As I didn't see the big jawako, or the kayade.
0: Or the kayade, that's what I'm
3: betting. Or the big jawako.
0: Prof.
3: I was just saying, you are going to change your continuity. I was saying, you may be over we win. When you can, no, since over sub you boat in you by the idea. Meanwhile, no one to your foe.
2: But my name,
3: my airplane, never uncle baby.
2: I was going to royalty power.
3: Or should
2: we feed their year every Saturday, Friday, Saturday?
3: And is that one going any? No, because here.
2: Hey, new song.
0: Yeah, the new song, no.
2: Share. New song, I'm out.
0: I mean,
2: I'm the flower is so big, even on
0: the crown. I'm in the cream, in the cream, they say, the lioness.
2: Lioness.
0: Thank you. The lioness. And then you tell me, look at crown. You tell me, look at crown, right? Come on, me sound, why? Right?

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1: akola na ba ana se akola ne be ko
0: yeah sabe sabe
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0: and the woman confess say that it is true asume si ya obo ni di ya o chire on na ni mi nyin hye but me call ne nche no so onye cause na ne yere aba
1: hmm
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1: 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We ye ye ya di secret meeting. Ye meeting.
0: That's it.
1: I say busu yani ye shia. Ye bom paye ni abo odiman paye. Yeah, I'm back to a conversation also from 2 weeks ago.
0: All right.
1: You didn't come on about Dayborn, any Juma SSO, yeah, BC, Ukiada. Yeah, you recap no from Ukiada, near Thursday, any Friday. Subsequently, okay. I believe, some Monday, friend is Saturday, Sunday, no. Subsequently, she I said, you know, no home come on, near the Magana.
0: For the emergency, I'm born in two. Wednesday, for no, I'm focused on spy communication, logic. And adaptability.
1: Wednesday for no.
0: Obi want to mean Wednesday ni bia na ntibia na nipa no. Na osiso
1: kweku na akua.
0: Kweku ni akua. But omo no omo pekasa because omo planet ya Mercury. Mercury ni rule. Obi a planet Mercury rule bia. You are talkative. Very talkative. And omo juma so omo ye omo best adwuma so omo ye omo pa choro choro. Media work. Technology,
2: this
0: science,
1: is Angel
0: 102.9
1: offices, and a market.
0: Any idea? Secretary. I tell you, Planet a room a Jupiter. Yeah, almost on focus, a expansion, wisdom, and philosophy. The yao, say yao ni so software. I'm telling you, they are
1: very powerful,
0: gifted, very gifted.
1: And a ya,
0: and a ya, yeah. Omo no omo ye bribi omo pese adiye ni yekasiye. Omo mpadi ye shekuku omo yeketwa. Adiye se ha. I don't know show omo omo ji omo ni pa. So abe papa ufi forget it. Oba ko yabo nte.
1: Yani ya fo.
0: Ami ya bo ni mrani.
1: Omo ko ko e papa nu abonte.
0: Yao. Nana ya, nana ka ho. Hey!
1: Mafia tatis.
0: I tell you. Oda frown si si ya. Untu proposal de betu untu de tatis. Omo wa. And then omo best career. Eh teachings. Omo padi chere pa. And no we GS GHS utumi ko ko chira de preparatory school. And so I saw for so in terms of teaching, so I'm a very good, very good. And I see I'm up law to become a lawyer, ministry. I'm not the gifted course that I'm so pam. Yeah, I'm born or two young. Anything about international business, and so I'm up. I'm up according to any idea and I'm publishing. And then Yanko Friday, yeah, what does she in yeti?
1: Yeah, what for you, Mution?
0: Yeah, what
1: that?
0: Upper so shave who air. And yeah, what done abeyan. When you take any air on Thursday, you will take you glory.
1: Oh, sir.
0: Yeah.
1: And you do Thursday say in here.
0: We see Kasemba Kobone. Obi obe promise you be a bit disappointed. Try and see.
1: Oh.
0: Hold up, I try in 1 month.
1: Debbie. That the way and try so.
0: Yeah.
1: And try this, sir. Yeah.
0: Because a thing in a diet, yes, you can hold you my Thursday.
1: Oh.
0: That is can hold you my pie Thursday. Yeah, and on my best work. Then I'm doing can teachings, law, ministry, international business, and publishing. Friday for
1: international business. Need me aware pa because I be a minimum no. Oh, crafty taking no crafty China.
0: Very good.
1: Oh, crab and oh, crab, oh, crabasa.
0: Yeah. And a Friday for Venus and a control.
1: Okay.
0: But your Friday, man, finance can hold you Tuesday, man, finance can hold you because Tuesday mass. In the control, master god of conflict, misunderstanding, and so forth. Until Oko Bank na ya mao date, say Beijing scan Friday, Tuesday, and to Omshada. Commandy, Wednesday, Thursday, especially Thursday, the Oko Jesus scan. A deep peer of this kind of machine, yeah, you succeed.
1: You succeed.
0: Yeah.
1: I see.
0: Friday, you won't succeed.
1: Ghana for Mutia secret in secret keys, oh, secret keys.
0: And for Mobbish, all the Mobbish.

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1: efia fo
0: I tell you
1: any coffee
0: I tell you en omo be business into kwa bo so kan ye chom mu tu a Friday for fa
1: oh I see
0: if you have padi omo be fi at omo so omo nyawa
1: Ah, my main chair, my sister, if you say, Fico Enterprise. Ah, so kind.
0: Yeah.
1: Ah, if you say,
0: so beauty.
1: Yeah, yeah. I see.
0: Anna, Atlantics.
1: Mm-hmm.
0: I'm so my idea. My best career, I'm an interior designer. Fashion designer. Arts. Entertainment. Diplomacy. Beauty industry. Beauty industry.
1: So ton cosmetics.
0: I tell you.
1: Any sunny man.
0: I tell you.
1: If you have 4 pesa business.
0: I tell you.
1: I see.
0: Or colors to see a pink or white.
2: This is the last time they can Valentine.
0: Color no you should a wrong interpretation. It doesn't make sense. Internet after Valentine Biano, Yadier Equitation. The color for love a pink.
1: Oh sir.
0: Yeah.
1: I see.
0: And if you are so do or no or no, I'm so much in bomb. I'm on pension for Saturday. Ama. Kwame. I don't need you now. One more me gifted air Saturn.
1: Mine.
0: Kwame.
1: I didn't, yeah. I didn't ask from course. I didn't know.
0: Yeah. Oh, say Satan and a control. Satan, so soon I'll call Dag Zuma. A taking charge. The same Satan should be you free mad, maybe I should be as ambad double. So Job in the life or in the dark zone. Now Satan was reigning.
1: I see.
0: Yeah.
1: No, yes, you are the I believe it's a Ghana for a clever. Yeah.
0: I'm color so see a black. And to wow, yes, Saturday.
1: I'm a phone.
0: Yeah.
1: I'm a ne wow. I'm a four.
0: Yeah. I'm a spiritual color, a black. And to say will activate your soul. Or energy. From an opposite to 12, my black one of a bumpire. Now, power spiritual direction. I'm telling you, things will be so easy for you.
1: I see.
0: You will never struggle in life. And now, I'm focused your discipline. I'm a mumpire.
2: This is angel.
0: Pami. Anyama. I'm a discipline. I'm a man. I'm structure and a responsibility. Yeah. I'm a best career and architecture. Project manager, cooperative law, administration, any science. I'm on partition. I'm on partition. And a Sunday, we say that for. Sunday, the
1: control. I'm going to answer, man. I bet you.
0: My planet is sun. Yeah, my planet is sun.
1: Oja.
0: I'm focus on your authority. This is what I am. We are a castle.
1: I
0: be a shower. We be a tea. Authority. Identity. But now I see no castle. So who need power?
1: I mean, Baba.
0: What's wrong with you?
1: I see.
0: I know my best career. Politics. The politics. I quite buy more politics. I'm a yard here. A bang your mimu no. Yeah, me politics. I'm a master. You can never compare yourself to them. Mengo.
1: Go on him.
0: Managing, either say management, Biano, or Komwa, or your senior, the Bia would be adding him. Yeah, because leadership mansion, mantle, and also.
1: Oh.
0: You can start with them, but if you don't take care, if you don't have strength, you can never end with them. Because I'm almost strength in an audio.
1: Omo
0: pe so mu obi ejuma always they want to establish their own business.
1: Their own business. It's true.
0: Onu ye ejuma plan I won't find him man. And also on pin ma won for when
1: dey.
2: This is angel.
0: So see you. 102.9. Yeah. Sunday singing and one more me leader singing and unya spiritual direction be enya advice. Enya some directions be ya. You can easily establish yourself. Even say two phones to cry now, the best start to cry. I'm telling you, give yourself 3 years or 5 years. programming near ma. They don't have short programming.
1: Short term.
0: No. Mm. All programming 5, 10 years, mm. 20 years.
1: Long
0: have
1: term.
0: To reach here. Mm. I am telling you, definitely they will reach there.
1: Yami adu mo chena ye half night fa number no obi pese obabia na ye fa location ni ka ho ni enko
0: wonderful
1: sa ne ma we nyina obesua ne chena
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3: spin
0: blue esiwo join ka ye pon obesa ndo wa
3: me pa ka ni
0: pan Saturday ni ye be ko prayer walk and ni si a full direction. And you may want more mother than one
3: direction.
0: Yeah, yes, spiritual direction for protection. My book began free, Yamaya, remember? Free of
3: charge.
0: Sunday, Yamaya, and your China half night or China and a part your copy. I will be
3: here.
0: Sunday, Tasha, Apostle Oaks, Eba.
3: I am, I am.
0: So, do Casua now if you want.
3: I am,
0: money 0244 6905 5 8 2 9 5 9 7 Brad, na bishin yami kwa. Our channel so soon yami aduma. Any Saturday, ya aso for me nzani ya kambu ma yejuma.
1: Hey, any japa. Some money. Bumpai mani yoko.
4: Oh yari afansa tu wasisi anajua ya sa. In the name of Jesus Christ, who died and rose again triumphantly the third day, I command every sickness from the crown of your head to the soles of your feet to be destroyed completely.
1: Amen.
4: Be made whole now. Receive your healing right now.
1: Amen.
4: In the name of Jesus Christ, the Son of the living God. Amen.
1: Amen. I was here to see Cassia Boy is up next on your radio. Thank you so much to those of you social media for Facebook for any idea. Yeah, that money nasi. Thank you so much. I said, I'm coming, Rod Benduka, your programs manager. I said, I'm coming, cute Rosie, and the Professor Togo Boga, DJ Richie Rich, Ghana form Pim Pim, we social media. Any idea, you know, I had that one. I said, thank you so much. Edwesi Kasebone Twaso, and we'll share the rest of our programs to continue. Enjoy and have a great evening.

0: Ya era un güey, ya era ya se fosque. 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
0: I will make up room. Let's start a one. Try to fix the assets, why? I don't know that one day into.
2: Angel TV, Angela from Sunday, was your poem, Mamma, and I, Emma, Mwakaba, Sanso, Mamma, Snatsi, and some of what I am, some of what in any culture we see at the Jeremiah. Yes, you better bring your thing come with your cost of Ghana, and there, a young word, 25th
0: June. Hey! 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yes, sir. You're a Ken. I was so free party in him. At the end, why you become insane?
3: Now, my penis, Excellency John Dramani Mahama, and so, and I watch as a CIA, the warm eddy, and Rafa Frobi, Eba, Eba, Bebo, Yen Sassy, and I die, El Ebai, Sadia Bea, you who be a kakwa, na you who nefari by.
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4: Hello.
0: Hello, Kwajo. Me fasho me chiao. Me say ye best sign so refresh be ba be boye na yeti mi aye call so no. Na ye ne Kwajo ba fo atwetwe nkomo fri se neck meeting na e koso e
4: wo. Me ma kwa ba de ba ye Alisa Hotel. Ya se de ori ka kai no en MPP National Council Executive Committee meeting e wo Alisa. Na meeting in the say polling station elections are a course or various polling stations no then pay for to say meeting one city course now what we want to so no more pin nomination the ma one more echo for constituency more confirm forms continue my course or polling station elections no pay for she say instead of constituency level then call regional then my national team or motion now want to tune your one senator yeah MPP about to have a course or no basa basa ibi ane meeting one city ya emma Then come back also a whole and say, okay, the point interview or your net tour. A conference be pre by, you know, in penny four, a share some video won't come on. Now, I'm with the year to a year. Now, party falling be so, they have a two that say, and Cabayanka party no car only on Rabo Gleda Paul infamous and some more kind or the good party in Hoofing. And on the party news to say, Mono National Executive Committee, no. Omo ena ebet na so no ma hwese ebia o meeting ya refer matter na the disciplinary committee na se ebia ala mo bi kwa no motu na we na meeting ebe koso na e party supporters di bi o mo tu se the 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Na idea coffee by in an sebrana minority leader Ebano. And I saw for no edited no educational points ten months go need as almost to say minority leader na dam for the Kenya Japan and T or no share a man adam for no every party no and this idea our money no everything in this combo and no and to me once in a buyer penny for share ya bibia ID a meeting a gusua echo so na ya dear yeah we say money say meeting echo so ewo pavilion hono na me to me once we so coso ewo ye car park holo and to be for the meeting the mono cry omuny and a course about tiny halum say and to need a money share must say meeting ever bury na and simbia penny for the barber to jalo yeso ama gala for you at the echo so ewo a meeting echi.
0: Okay, so kwajo ba for meeting we here. Meeting ni kwaso no na we mu so yo mu dede wa bonte. Anya bia wo ma si wo magina ye pi. Die ntia omo yesa dede nse ye rakene die we so wako.
4: Well, I support us in India. The Omo Kanyan and say Omo Domo Pusen, some of the two say MPP for coming July 2027 or about it in Simbiaba. And our woman Susan Samosa Kais and Kofubi Honoma, Fuse or my Bonnie, I want to know when their campaign and Farmer MPP to a room fuse in semi opinion in the kind of interest on MPP party, be Mondo MPP, Tomo Pusen, say what me about one time at Casans and Wadia, and as I say, I'm paying for a departing anymore. Omo yin in free party is as omo or a form for no omo and a party no omo ye juma omo na ebre until you also omo kano and no say a strong for a ye juma and also so na a party security no so feel say anamon to be a no and pay for no so mutu and intro ma barabish ya into meeting inquiry and as a modi a ye did the way ni pinche pinche way badi ya let us say omo ya ji juma na a ye a dia man pay for into no omo feel say in try it ya in try man pay for no and go take your decision omo ya the omo de beba bon tini biya then they are much every home. Now, in meeting in Yanko, we are somebody waiting everybody, and I say, Mumumumumumumumumumumumumumumumumumumumumumumumumumumumumumumumumumumumumumumumumumumumumumumumumumumumumumumumumumumumumumumumumumumumumumumumumumumumumumumumumumumumumumumumumumumumumumumumumumumumumumumumumumumumumumumumumumumumumumumumumumumumumumumumumumumumumumumumumumumumumumumumumumumumumumumumumumumumumumumumumumumumumumumumumumumumumumumumumumumumumumumumumumumumumumumumumumumumumumumumu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This is in the baby, a party in interest in Tino. Sam Ranti and Mabawa, Mobile, Mobile, cameras good in Inano, and you may be a train, Tisadi and the Omons also as a party, and only in Komoba, but as at now, the information is we are picking from the ground and say, I'm sure you are not honorable candidate upon or my referring to the disciplinary committee. Now, disciplinary committee, no, I take action, but as to say, Sir Kobasa, so obey appear before the disciplinary committee, no, and also so A and Komoko. 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
4: No, the main agenda, no, but can a Japan also issue no a poppy up our meeting because you move in air spot, a yen and call for any car or halum say, but say, we're meeting in a pavilion or doors on a doors, and it will be a media for a party for a chita for an engineer. You should say one for hope. Any you really want to ask at now, you ain't for any one say, we're right inside, and you should say, only the open so maybe meeting, and you say, honorable K, any, and a dear. For now, lady, I had some say, oh, meeting movie. But for now, lady, the other kind of say, decision on Canada Pons, indiscipline, I'm about discussing, oh, meeting him on a, or more the verdict, and I say, oh, they appear before disciplinary committee, and I say, oh, more a betrayal, so say, you know, but now I say I suspended or no. Okay. In be free a meeting in Lebeba. But send me kind of penny for a fatal meeting in Munina for minority leader, flag bearer, former president Akufo-Addo Dumonia, and in Obia, a just also meeting in Bia, meeting in Tene. Hey, this is in time for the MPP as a party, no, so I'm going to call him some bomb, you know, and then I'm going to take that decision, you know, and we are general secretary, no, and I be our Beba aggressive meeting, media, no. But in Pimpy, no, no, the other. And say top decisions that say that I don't person only media like I said all kind of say on the issue of official communication and I say press statement normally address issue to and I issue but need money or higher monitor and you say they better talk from BR from the meeting you know and fan come in at you for you know when you know better meeting at you
0: okay we show one yeah yeah yeah yeah yeah yeah yeah yeah yeah yeah yeah yeah yeah yeah yeah yeah yeah yeah yeah yeah yeah yeah yeah yeah yeah yeah Obin the shirt tree, ya wobom yodum yodum, so wamu me yesa, and now one more, now we shall one more organize woman said every morning you enjoy my baby.
4: Ya manti omu ya sadi wina yemu bino ya no mana tiache nti ni muomu omu suni miye ena party security for no omu confrontos amranti wini su ini muomu ya sanse uko MPP party ni mua Your money and someone's a periphony be by one and a bomb, some me, honorable to say, only elections because we eat with so much anti incoming and still maintain some ranty with any disagreement. It's only a part and parcel of the party, party for swinging more money more. But say, as to say, we've been a show matey, and any mean intimate, we've been a show matey. But here you saw me a party for a party in Cobbia, or Monomon, a common Dijumabia, or Mopaho, any idea, and see. 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
5: As many of you are aware, the Constitutional Review Committee completed its work and submitted its recommendations to government following extensive consultation with citizens and stakeholders across the country. These recommendations are currently under consideration by Cabinet, which is carefully reviewing them to determine the government's position on the various proposals presented therein. Some of these proposals are quite interesting and will deepen our democratic consolidation. They include amendments to Article 71 for the establishment of an independent emoluments commission to determine remuneration of all public servants. They include unshackling the president's hands from appointing a majority of ministers from parliament. They include an extension of the presidential, parliamentary, and assembly term from 4 years to 5 years. They include fixed terms of office for the Chief Justice and Electoral Commissioner and other heads of constitutional bodies. The Constitutional Review, there's also the proposal for the election of District Chief Executives. Once Cabinet concludes its deliberations, the government's position will be presented to the Constitutional Review Implementation Committee for onward processing and presentation to Parliament to initiate the necessary constitutional amendment process in accordance with the Constitution.
0: Mampani wa mananso hwa wose enyese kokura kwahye dan mu dwumade bia na omo ye nemum eya kwanya kese ya womo pesen kontabuo papa etimi eba na afen so no womutimi eda dan mu ewo aban enyuma kwa hodo 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
5: This process represents far more than a technical exercise in constitutional amendments. It's an opportunity for national renewal. It's an opportunity to strengthen our democratic governance, to enhance accountability, deepen decentralization, improve the effectiveness of public institutions, and ensure that our constitutional architecture remains fit for purpose in an increasingly complex and rapidly changing world. We are determined that this process will be transparent, inclusive, and guided by the national interest. And we recognize that constitutional reforms succeed only when citizens have confidence in both the process and in its outcome. I therefore encourage civil society organizations, professional bodies, traditional authorities, faith organizations, youth groups, women's groups, and all citizens to remain actively engaged as this process advances. The Constitution belongs to the people of Ghana, and its continued evolution must reflect the collective aspirations of our people. And so it's my sincere hope that the outcome of this exercise will strengthen the foundations of our democracy and leave future generations with institutions that are more accountable, more effective, and better equipped to serve the public good.
0: Yamampeni John Dramani Mahama and Abusia Yetin in Kano.
3: Yeah, that's what a woman penny's excellency John Dramani Mahama and Sam Korea Emo Jubedia Korea Ghana Civil Society Forum Ecoso and University of Ghana. And what Anna Mampini Etres Sessiana Bain, one of Afa, a Yeshe Bia Sessianum Ereson Bitmedia Ba, na Abo Yen Sassi, and what a bain, a year a bain and Sassi, and Afe and so, and Yapadia would be a. 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
5: Accountability and the fight against corruption are essential to democratic consolidation. And I wish to use this platform to restate my commitment to transparency and accountable governance. In my past presidency, I had the privilege of launching the 10-year National Anti-Corruption Action Plan in 2015. And I'm pleased to report to you that just yesterday, Cabinet approved the new National Ethics and Anti-Corruption Action Plan. (2026 to 2030) for onward transmission to Parliament. I'm also happy to announce to you that yesterday Parliament Cabinet took a decision directing the Attorney General to draft a bill for the protection of state assets. It's called the State Assets Protection Bill. It shows the guidelines under which any state asset can be disposed, including lands, buildings, state assets, factories, industries, so that no government just capriciously disposes of state assets.
3: Mampenis Excellency John Dramani Mahama any attending canona woman also one more what was so ebio and wakasa edi efa said ye no sika sem ne de ya jubedi ebi an se chisha ye be bebi anayana sika sem and so ebata won afei so washe se e wasen weni muyano a local philanthropist for ye yehe na yeta one which yeshe one moon cry na afei and so ye bwa one when yan crab crab baby biara ra mwa and was it to me echo masan shiwe to me echina branino and was it to me eshe yenisa.
5: Ladies and gentlemen, the changing financing environment requires innovation. The future of development financing cannot depend exclusively on grants and traditional aid flows. We must embrace new models. We must encourage local philanthropy. We must leverage technology to mobilize resources. We must strengthen social enterprises and impact investment ecosystems. We must unlock the enormous potential of the Ghanaian diaspora. We must encourage responsible private sector participation in development. We must support innovative financing mechanisms that empower local institutions and local solutions. As government, we remain committed to creating the policy environment that is necessary for innovation, transparency, accountability, accountable and sustainable financing. The objective must be clear: to build institutions capable of sustaining development long after external support has dried up. A strong democracy requires a vibrant civic space. Government remains committed to protecting the constitutional freedoms that enable citizens to organize, to associate, participate, express themselves peacefully. An enabling environment for civic action is not a favor granted by government, it's a right. It's an essential requirement for democratic governance. We recognize that civic innovation and social accountability, citizens' participation, and public trust all flourish where freedoms are respected and institutions remain open and responsive. At the same time, all institutions, governmental and non-governmental alike, must uphold the principles of transparency, integrity, professionalism, and accountability. Public trust is one of the most valuable assets any institution can have, and we must all work to preserve and strengthen it.
3: Mampenis Excellency John Dramani Mahama any attending can same when you know Ghana Civil Society Forum across the University of Ghana and Awadi Tuja.
0: Yeah, free on my PSC Awadi at any chemo ewo and penfua woman a kebia a womu or my Ghana hase a dear bakwa a had drinpa a basem. 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Or say one person almost a son, son, your money, nah. Now your proquam pie, your befa so what's in it, no, nasa, and ni ya, sorry, tea, nipper, a far, who dear, and then assume geno, a tour, a bit in nature.
5: Integrate traditional authority perspective into the private members' bill and sub-regional law review. We also strengthen collaboration with the Minister of Gender, Children and Social Protection for victim protection and with emphasis on shelters and psychological support. Mr. Speaker, we will promote community-based mechanisms using chiefs and religious leaders to prevent violence and safeguard vulnerable groups from all forms of domestic and gender-based violence. Mr. Speaker, through these interventions, we expect to do the following. Chiefs, traditional councils, faith-based organizations to publicly denounce witchcraft accusations. A reduction in reported cases of witchcraft-related stigma and violence. Harmonized legislation aligned with human rights and cultural legitimacy. Strengthen protection and reintegration of victims into communities and enhance collaboration between ministries, traditional authorities, and civil society. Mr. Speaker, let us rise as a parliament, chiefs, faith-based leaders, and civil societies to end the surge of witchcraft accusations and let Ghana be known not for exclusion and fear, but for dignity, compassion, and justice for all. Thank you, Honorable
0: Mama,
5: for your question.
0: Honorable Nsema, Okanwa, Mananso, Hwa, Wase, Wamo, Egusua, Etuatua, Ebuabua, Adjene, Apehon, Krata, Apehon, Adansi, Apodua, Omobehwe, Na, Womodia, Bua, and sorry, sorry, Asuma, Sumu, Wobiad, and Humbejimubi, Netimi, Eisani, Yeno, Efrio.
5: Mr. Speaker, the exact number of most in the country is not readily available at the ministry. However, there are some easily identifiable mosques, such as the National Mosque in Accra, the Bole Mosque in the Savannah region, Ahmadiyya Muslim Mosque located in Accra, Kumasi, Tamale, and other key locations. The Tamale Central Mosque in the Northern Region, the Kumasi Central Mosque in the Ashanti Region, the Madina Mosque, Nima Central Mosque, Tudu Central Mosque, Accra Newtown Mosque, Fadama Mosque, Laribanga Mosque, and several others classified as community or neighborhood mosques. Mr. Speaker, the ministry, as part of effort to document all religions in the country, is preparing to develop a database of all religious organizations. The objective is to keep records of all faiths, their places of worship, and others, and the exact location or addresses, including the number of mosques. Additionally, the ministry plans to engage the National Muslim Conference to review all mosques and Islamic sites to support the development of Islamic tourism in Ghana.
0: So afu a wano ena e share kronkuma empuntu afe and hinsem en afe sum ahudu juma diemono any atene in kanu frise kamia yese gana hasedye. 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
3: And then I am for Asadano AB Emma Topkins Hills, one more HS, a battle frame, less tempered glass doors. Now, who pay one more ever ball pa, a duo catching a more casement and frameless window.

0: Taneno. 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Into this person I'm talking about, who ofre say that you nyamu wedu ma papa biye deng. 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Among Pesai Jumano, they are subjecting into serious financial challenges, financial crisis. But I see the angel of the Lord, they say, all Kasachar.
1: Amen.
0: Now, my coin is only a preaching.
1: Amen.
0: Now, say, Nipa, the best friend, I do in your middle liberation,
1: Baman.
0: In the mighty name of Jesus.
1: Amen.
0: May who be? No, no, the emitted thing to say, George. May who say, Nipa, the car, to say, pick up him. And may who say, Nipa, the be too kind this week. Nipa, the be too kind. In my vision, you know. I can't tell any panel corner, a deposit crew. Other set is a beer, Mkoko from an answer, goody from a deposit crew. The most any paddy pack in a normal
1: Jesus.
0: Opera say, Oko, ah, walk cra, the family and the Yiran and Maya where say, Omukum, and the car you pick up, ever call deposit crew. Deposit, me was a crony a deposit. But in my vision, I had the name George. Say, Nipakoti and car. You pack your beautiful license to Maname Mompire Man.
1: Jesus.
0: I mean, I said, the devil was seven in my riding at the angel.
1: Amen.
0: The gentleman, dear, only or by us, our dear.
1: I go.
0: Now, soon, someone, a gentleman, or by me, papa. Ain't a better more pussy, I could do, dear gentleman, is his own. He's in a dilemma. Oh, who said, oh, Jai, and now all to us. Because of an assault, Jai, or by the bay, and is our heading, were disappointed. Soon, some church from the woman. A Pentecostal church, and I said, I saw that case in it. That is what I see.
1: I
0: but your life, I don't want to mention church in it.
1: And
0: I think I said to them, I said, Nipan and Fred, then we pray. Never the man the right decision to take.
1: Jesus.
0: Because when you're meeting him, Papa, my gentleman.
1: My God.
0: In fact, gentlemen need to pray about the marriage. Because whatever the gentleman is feeling or seeing, they are real. Woman and your man found problem, the enemy and Piboma. At the end of the day, some marriage in the Bible is a problem.
1: My God.
0: Sir gentleman, because I have a dear tenant. A bit to me, a man and now. And I'm a job rather than you have
1: been
0: better. And I'm a job rather than you have been better.
1: Amen.
0: Now, how many are my by the grace of God, we move in the enemy.
1: Amen.
0: Also, from a patch, and I perceive you move to say ego into first scripture and an uncle.
1: Nehemiah 2 no.
0: Nehemiah 2. But then we are dealing with favor. May God grant you access.
1: Amen.
0: May God give you favor.
1: Amen.
0: In the name of Jesus.
1: Amen.
0: In the hearts close against you.
1: Jesus.
0: By the favor of God.
1: Yes.
0: Coming upon your life tonight. That door is open.
1: Amen.
0: In the mighty name of Jesus.
1: Amen.
0: I said that door is open.
1: Amen.
0: Me who gentleman be no. Soon someone or young a mental problem. And as a mental problem, no cross at it. Now, me also would in a fear, me who's an man, no more channel was here. Or your young man, Nimunya do be brave. And on one more be average height. Now, the color near it is a chocolate, it's a be a color, yeah, meditate. A radical such as you on a Sunday.
1: Oh,
0: a radical such them is a boy, and he a mental problem.
1: My God.
0: Mental problem. And I'm actually minimum. Me, I don't know, but I see the person so one man in my family. Sign a brother, Cassach Rebbe. Say, your bomb pire. No, mammy, you said, Nipa Ben in Pian Fansu. Now your mom pire and goose around your own far. So the Bamana Dario, so the Bugumi Timo, so Bamana Numbio, the hand of God will liberate that
1: person.
0: In the mighty name of Jesus, Sakabadaha. Me who promotion. Now promotion that mean who no police in the soldier, you know. Me who many of them are mobile government and a presidential recognition. A radical lift you to high rankings.
1: Amen.
0: Me who are more ever first working. Your police in the soldier. That is what I see. Now radical such let me say. Nipa bi obenya saadi nibi no. Uncle say you ni nyame. And a man in your side position. Now on fan when you're doing. And true of nyame suji. Now on sum ye. Now radical such let me say. Sasani Pablo Benya position and a domina on Benya position, the Behodu and Yamina. When you know what the next level of your Moka, it will be greater than what they think they could have.
1: Amen.
0: And that is what I see. Amen. In the name of Jesus. Also for young Kodana, how do you
1: say?
0: Then
1: the king said unto me,
0: What doest
1: thou make request?
0: And then I know how.

0: So I pray to God. So what we should observe is this gentleman who is speaking to the king was not anywhere near to the king. Mechina gai ebeje din say Papa President John Dramani Mahama bi amenya na access. Ada se bi ya chance bi ene be makwa mama ko ho. Enye se ba bi amewo no or ye me president ye be distance ye den ewo ye ntem. Enti se sia se yokosi kani bi ano brimpom bi fi ya sabe gate man and be a house help. I am not to be nurses, bebre. And this gentleman, according to Bible, no is slave. Neman, the man, no is slave. And as I am for no sofa, no mutimon thing. And to Uber Cock could draw him in any man or him in any wedding common, not just as I done be before for the idea, SC. But then a more hidden a coin in a ding common favor. Favor and a poor gentleman as well. And to or hidden in a wound in him nor hidden in his son and say, I don't be our now. Also, what I say, for a great man and a great man to come down to a watchman's level, and I'm made because made most of these affluent people, no, a big crowd, munipa, into Ukra, we are in Fanama, we are a Kufi, Kopai Drubino, but where do you hang in a bathroom? The real see the position, Kuran. From the beside gentleman is a Bibi Hawana.
1: So I pray to the God of heaven.
0: So I what I say, I pray to the God of heaven.
1: And I said unto the king,
0: now for me catch the word, this if you bombaye, now me catch the on him and say, and yafi ya heaven, yeah, but bombaye.
1: If it please the king,
0: so on him a young fedia,
1: and if thy servant have found favor,
0: because the air costume in my mini way, it doesn't happen. It can only happen whilst
2: favor
0: is upon me tonight. Nipa within the year, Juma, so we bear my grand we run him favor. And now, a brand new Ukrainian favor, what they are wearing in a bogus. They saw boss, who named the name favor, a bogus. But my yard, dear be a fatter, you will never be recognized because God, you lack favor. Tonight, in the name of Jesus, this gentleman, as I've mentioned before, when on your access to talk to the king,
2: tonight,
0: when your member will access to speak with king, or boss, or managers, or head, or principal, or anybody, or your lord over your life, the Lord God Almighty is granting you favor in the name of Jesus. Or so for me, who you are the now me who said I did me with a hospital, me who you are the man, I yet to say gross. A Bible says it is a spiritual power. The idea, a year, a dutro. Hey, did you need more? One numunuro. I'm not saying in so hospital is bad. No, we believe in hospital. Everybody should quote me right. But me who, and I me who be say we are number one power hospital.
2: Jesus.
0: Then what did the idea say? Bimo ye idea to say arthritis. Any idea ye chronic disease? Then what did the idea say? No one be about it. As I speak right now, hospitals be bringing encounter. Many people in the hospital at the verge of dying. The power of God is bringing them restoration.
2: Amen.
0: Kasa in the name of the Lord. And I speak as I see. In the name of Jesus and by the prophetic anointing. I decrease the hospital, be it up. Obedia 2F from a year, young Kupa F. Obedia 2F from a year, Angel F. Obedia from a Facebook, TikTok, and Ajakai. May the healing virtue of God penetrate. May the power of God enter the place. May the hand of God enter the place.
2: Yes.
0: In the mighty name of Jesus. You shall not die by that disease. You will not die by that disease. You will not die by the sword of your hand. In the name of Jesus, may your healing.
2: I receive
0: your miracle.
2: Yes.
0: Sit down, come to the name of Jesus.
2: Yes.
0: Be who will be our sacrifice and the

0: obana oxygen tank si no so
1: Awurade
0: 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I such a man, I said, related problem, but the power of God is touching that young boy right now in the name of Jesus. I saw for you, really see my God, power. Jesus. So for BBC Energy,
1: thank you, Jesus.
0: I see the prophetic unction.
1: Yes, Lord.
0: Palika to
1: much.
0: Rabates kiyangaba. Kasem nyankopo.
1: Nyankopo.
0: So we tell what. Or young kopa, just connect. Utia or angel, connect. So what you want any of our online prayer portals, connect. Because the hand of God has appeared.
1: Jesus.
0: I see the glory of God come. Me see me who and yami any when yam says. The people are too sensitive. Come back once. A young konya, unkonya, some ABC. One shy, funny, a funny bit, edit, or how busy to me who. Police name Nkrufu Eko, but there is security, so I don't want to talk about it.
1: Oh.
0: But the power of God will bring peace into that world. Maybe I'm konya somewhere, I'm konya somebody or how near money, Baba. And you are who, Baba.
1: So
0: this road to Baba.
1: Jesus.
0: If I didn't glory, Enko. If I didn't quite get normal here, if I didn't favor, Enko. If I didn't talk a sanctuary, I'm so for your bump. I'm so for your bump. I'm so for your bump. I'm so for your bump. I'm so for your bump.

I'm not going to be able to do that.

0: Somebody will remember you tonight.
1: Amen.
0: Because that person cannot sleep.
1: Hey.
0: That person cannot slumber.
1: Jesus.
0: That person will never know peace.
1: Yes,
0: because the power of God is going to torment that person. So what did you uncover or young kupa? So what did you uncover angel? Every stream be a
1: wasser.
0: The power of God is with you.
1: Amen.
0: When we prophetic grace, we will see.
1: Yes.
0: When we be a son of also, the power of God upon
1: us.
0: That God will send me unto Jordan. So where you will fire? Or here now where you are? Kuamano no. In fact, yakuni yadi usun kudim yafau. And yes, we are kuamano amano papa wa kusero. Wodi yakuni yani yade yatomo mkuwa. And I will be dimenjeno. Many favor now catch us and many were nimmo dumo dia. Wayne na mepe. Se favor ba.
1: Me say, the other can be obedient to me.
0: Yes. I'm not going to be able to do that.

0: Asofo obi wo ha me say wo call no ho na no power pamo but after this prayer ono na efre wa Nigeria kaso ochina sida me this time and it is possible in the name of Jesus Christ baby wo ko pe juma you were denied so uti yanka na wo oil any oil bodies oil olive oil Bia would be, I just pick it. Mm. We are using it as a point of contact, and we are praying. So, oh God, let the favor of God come upon me and come upon this oil. And tomorrow there's going to be massive testimony. Also, what can seven
1: every?
0: And I am quiet. Favor.
1: And the king said,
0: no, he didn't say.
1: How long?
0: But after you need to come outside and down for. The real fish oil and aqua because favor now you're the average garden. Space now you're done when tomorrow you need to do one and aqua. Favor now you're the aqua. Cassay Rade, Mammy Favor,
2: Mammy Favor,
0: not there be a mequa,
2: you're
0: richer to me, you're
2: richer to me.
0: Mequa,
2: in your favor,
0: acceptance,
2: acceptance.
0: Oh, yes,
2: for grace,
0: a grace.
2: Thomas, Thomas,
0: receiving,
2: receiving,
0: a shop,
2: a shop,
0: a car,
2: a car,
0: a new one,
2: an impure,
0: an impure,
2: an impure,
0: an impure,
2: Sadia,
0: Sadia,
2: Mehemia,
0: Mehemia,
2: Mehemia, I'm not a man.

0: Jesus' name.
1: I'm also from Patrick Canadian. Obibi Aramfa Oyo. Oti and Kawa Yonkopa FM. Oti and Kawa Angel. O Shaye. Ewa any of our portal. Eya online. Jekai. J. God. J. Ewa God. J. As in God. K. E. I. Jekai. And a Bafo Chama Godfrey page. Ewa Facebook. And a me Apostle Bafo Chama Godfrey. Ewa. TikTok, just a baby, my God. Kalima when you I see something at the lower abdomen of somebody, and it is there like the that area has bloated. That is what I see. By the power of God, I see something like a hand of a man touching the person, and the hand of God is setting that person free. In fact, that person was born on Friday, and that person is called Mary. The hand of God is touching that individual. Sopala Katoski, Libra Katoski, Na wuso biwa atumata, na wuso the shop watum, shop no watum, eyeka, ama natu no shop, shop e ben kwa yon, enye main street no be, ase, why na didn't tell me what two shop no, in fact shop no wapinti ya nimu askala, na wuso watum, but the radi kasachile me se, oh the man encounter, ni wuso nipa wo nimu wa London, na be frena maniska mani di etuyaneka, the Lord is telling me, the Lord is telling me, they see the glory of God. The Son of God has come. It's going to be fire tonight. It's going to be fire tonight. It's going to be fire tonight. In the name of Jesus, now obey. Hey, your bar. Now, or your crocroa kakra. In fact, now also. I drink it a yen you kuna or baby at the tarin and one drink in a man is what thing. In fact, am I a dear born and I feel crown and I want the yen eba. Nanipane Castle, my cross of my chin to me, person me cobaby. That's how about me, take a dear to the swan and Mikuno. Mammy, baby, I'll be your son. Blood. Are you glorious, Kevin?
0: Yes.
1: Now, Rabbi told me, best serve you.
0: God, I
1: assure you, I'm the best serve you. And Rabbi Abbasa, I'm best serve you. The hand of God will give you a testimony. The grace of God will change your position. I'll be shifting the atmosphere. And that attack shall stop. They said to me, now, what, mommy, will fear now. Why am I doing so much? Because in the beginning of that marriage, you know, the initial state, the marriage is very good.
0: My God.
1: Me a man but alongside, you know, na epese briki ya wadi yano eye me se bonko baby on fre na we hia onto ano na bidisi
0: ibisi
1: aso fo scripture and ana dia yesu kali makato saya poli kadoski pa
0: thank you Jesus
1: extra kade who are sofo group sofo group na se eno mama ye the ministry torment na ye mo se omo geda ko baby but the radis been kanchre won se the time of visitation is now most of these people won't carry on with the same about the Catholic.
0: I'll
1: see maybe the son of a warrior, dear boy.
0: I go,
1: maybe the important one, a young cabo, a yamina man and a jay's house of
0: Jesus.
1: And I must so many women. And you must throw corny or hungry brain. Among Kaisa, Sadia Major, one or
0: Jesus.
1: Let me say it in actual. No one can show you. I'm telling you, that is what I see. I saw for Kana Nana Jesus.
0: Daniel chapter number 1.
1: Daniel chapter 1, verse 9 and 10. Paki tosa.
0: Thank you, Jesus.
1: Ah, my God.
0: Now
1: God has brought.
0: Thank you, Jesus. Now God had brought Daniel into favor. And tender love.
1: Onosunu nkwasumo. 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Na obaya na wako catch him say dey be fruit over chere choice the bible so unya favor me so unya favor which the choice
2: yes
1: unya favor which the choice with the favor, Nippon and a general, or not a general, who now would be a yellow eye than Wayama, and a junior favor, what's it? Missiana junior favor,
2: amen.
1: Missiana junior favor,
2: amen.
1: What you be a jume, in your favor,
2: amen.
1: And all about God bless you. Sister Juliana, God bless you. Sister Felicia, God bless you. Mrs. Chris and Yanisha, Mr. Chris, God bless you. Lady Reverend Yanisha, Papa. Or should I be on your own? Monsieur on yami di vitesse ba
2: ya
1: sa na dimi nyanko
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1: pa safa
2: ba na mi papa
1: ma me bua fo
2: ma me bua fo
1: kai me
2: on kai
1: me on nyene me
2: on nyene me
1: so yes
2: ne ho yes
1: ne ho bon
2: kai ya ba ba
1: ba ba ba
2: ba ba ba ba ba
1: ba ba ba ba ba
2: ba ba ba ba
1: ba ba
2: ba ba ba ba ba
1: ba ba ba ba ba ba ba ba ba ba
2: ba ba ba
1: ba ba ba ba ba ba
2: ba ba ba
1: ba ba ba
2: ba ba ba ba ba
1: ba ba ba
2: ba ba ba ba ba ba
1: ba ba
2: ba ba ba ba ba ba
1: ba ba ba ba ba
2: ba ba ba ba
1: ba ba
2: ba ba ba ba ba
1: ba ba ba
2: ba ba ba ba
1: ba ba ba ba ba ba
2: ba ba ba ba
1: ba ba ba ba
2: ba ba ba ba ba
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0: One thing I have remarkable, and it's a favor, the Biakoma, Emma.
1: My God.
0: Nehemiah, a beer commander,
1: Yakoma.
0: Come again, David, a big draw hidden in the Bible say, or Cocasa, most Monco country, Jesus said, or buy it when you win him.
1: Oh, my God,
0: and to the person when you name a nimu da. Yakoma, young Kundromo, ah, oh, my year, a crack, many man, just walk away for
1: sin.
0: Who are you? Say, why won't you away? Uturua, messages will be
1: big. 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
0: Casabin Yanko, Yanko, a favor, my favor, and be a brothel, a juma, Akuma, Akuma. Let the favor of the Lord, open,
1: great
0: hearts,
1: before me,
0: for my best,
1: great men,
0: people of affluence,
1: and impact,
0: and in the name of Jesus,
1: my favor,
0: I said,
1: I said,
0: I said, I said, I said, I said, I said, I said, I said, I said, I said, I said, I said, I said, I said, I said, I said, I said, I said, I said, I said, I said, I said, I said, I said, I said, I said, I said, I said, I said, I said, I said, I said, I said, I said, I said, I said, I said, I said, I said, I said, I said, I said, I said, I said, I said, I said, I said, I said, I said, I said, I said, I said, I said, I said, I said, I said, I said, I said, I said, I said, I said, I said, I said, I said, I said, I said, I said, I said, I said, I said, I said, I said, I said, I said, I said, I said, I said, I said, I said, I said, I said, I said, I said, I said, I said, I said, I said, I said, I said, I said, I said, I said, I said, I said, I said, I said, I said, I said, I said, I said, I said, I said, I said, I said, I said, I said, I said, I said, I said, I said, I said, I said, I said, I said, I said, I said, I said, I said, I said,

Yeah.

I'm going to drop all you need to go for, and what you're going to do is say, ah, my God. Empire and your body, what the goose are, or say, rather, will favor, or body, minimal, and young commissioner, maybe so, will feel body in a minute. One, I will feel to go with the drama and Sakuya Boa. 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
1: Yes sir.
0: What
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0: 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Now, you pay four lines, not you pay 4 lines, not I was 053-561-4691. 053-561-4691. 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Maria Kusha, Yamin Shaw. My God, Kali Brandili Casco Prahaski Salamande, Le Katoski Pa, Li Bragadish, and a 0248-342288. 0248-342288. So for Biafra. Yeah, hello.
2: Hello.
0: Yes, sir.
2: Yeah, good evening.
0: Yeah, good evening.
2: Ufrefia
0: Beka. And then you're my umpire, man. May bomb pay my watching. My wounds a paper bid there when him. The paper not there when him, and my wounds will be as a doubt for paper not to tell him. Na radika sacha mna ye any favor na ena sunsun bi ase no oho denfo bi jina gentleman ifa da fi na wo ho denfo da won se gentleman e wo favor ti mo so ho denfo ni frustrated bi biara sa brandi ho ye e radika sacha le mr tam wo da ye funu mo oho denfo nka o sai no wo ye funu
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1: ma
0: yeah hello
3: hello
0: yeah hello mama
3: good evening
0: good evening the batch I done your mom by your okay.
3: I am a yak.
0: Mommy, I say, walk to hospital.
3: I'm a doctor.
0: The boy radem pay your mom. A radem fan and son too. A rather man, a yard is some pung room. A rather restore. Yes, Timo. Amen.
1: Amen.
0: 0 Obia for us all. 0248342288. I drop it. Hey, and then empty and for Mamma Yes, and any abri.
1: Jesus
0: is coming upon you.
1: Amen.
0: Maybe I'll be able to my phone or TikTok, obey to my phone, or Facebook, obey to me, Alfred.
1: Favor
0: is locating you.
1: Amen.
0: And strange doors are going to open unto you.
1: Yes, Lord.
0: Strange doors. Greater doors. Miraculous doors.
1: Man.
0: And your doors are it to be unto you like a mystical power being there because it's to be me.
1: Ah.
0: And your 0248-342288.
4: Hello, Baba. Good evening.
0: Yeah, good evening, Mama.
4: Because
0: so, friend patients, no bread to come. Now, one can say our passport
4: today.
0: Who will be? Who passport?
4: I'm passport.
0: There's many bread to come, but there
4: are many passports. Okay, can I ask you? As a bear, nothing, because Mrs. Dow, you met you from Bernan, then if
0: we free my friend, I can't tell
4: you,
0: and I was sister Freem. But more catch up, my brother, if you're more friend, I won't fab you. Okay. Now why?
4: But I say.
0: Who were you from?
4: I'm Ashoma
0: Estate. Ashoma Estate. I was in Winka. Oh, Baby, whom young Kebebo. My bomb pie is a Radama brother and Kaimo. I did be a block of brother Yifrio, Radi Fever and Torso. One Casana menu within common. Men will say, maybe general when him the Nayasu passport. Was a Missan's or passport. The Radica such them say Trasenko and one Casa. Upon to open a court to say USA be a man. It was more name in Rabompa and one Casa so going to open the wedding. Why?
4: I'm
0: mean, sure. Okay, bye bye. Yo. Hello.
5: Hello.
0: Even my dear, so me bacho kasa na kwa meet you.
5: Hello.
0: Me bacho meet you dey work anu.
5: Ah.
0: So for line money you.
5: Video sina.
0: Ah, na dey na person we mo home pile man.
5: Ne
0: ba ja
5: ba
0: sa ne ni ka so. Obi aba sufro. Yeah, hello.
6: Hello.
0: Yes sir. Anam patcho.
6: Good evening.
0: Good evening.
6: Patron
0: pa bomb pa na nyema nko yi amotwe nko a bomb pa ye we yesu de mo domi a so
1: iba
0: 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Now, I don't know if you do, you're brand new, you're still radio, I don't know why. But someone yesterday, I'm Radan Santos.
1: Amen.
0: Yeah, because we'll be the BBS of mine. A young bell regeneration in the Sunday. I want you to remember. The Obo be Munya, Munya, Munya, will be Afro for you.
5: I
0: don't know. I don't know. Glorious Kingdom Embassy. Oh, but not fair like we are. Yeah, your bank.
5: I saw a few in a whole one.
0: Ah, your brother's answer. What are you?
5: Patchy
0: with your mission.
5: Okay.
0: I know the place. Hello.
7: Hello.
0: Yes, mommy.
7: Hello.
0: Meto unka ukasa. 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
8: Hello.
0: Yes sir.
8: Good evening.
0: Yeah, good evening sir.
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0: Na u kasa we.
8: Ni kasa fi mataiku.
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1: dem ba
0: I may be home at Radia Bonidia Treve. Naminisa, I didn't feel what because Cassa big fight. So I'm always sick as something in the Abasa, Sana Radia Catreve. Yeah, Namisha. I said, I'm Radia. Kai, and then they be from here. Hello. Hello. Hello. Hello. What's up for the name? Kazan, I'm in Tilipa Kunkei. 053-561-4691. Hello. I drop it. Kasa wadi nyankopo. Mami favor.
1: Mami favor.
0: Mami favor.
1: Mami favor.
0: Bebe biya meko. Mami favor.
1: Mami favor.
0: Mami favor.
1: Mami favor.
0: Obia febio. Hello.
10: Hello.
0: Yes, mami. Enko for tomorrow. Omo redo so I don't go for more. Hello. Hello. Hello.
11: Hello.
0: Yes, sir. Hello.
11: Yeah, good evening.
0: Yeah, good evening, sir. I'm going to say, in the mighty name of Jesus, in the name which is above every other name, no man's son,
1: yes,
0: Adominant, amen.
1: Amen.
11: And I you can send first this, you know, I know, or kind of a no bank, miss any message come from mom.
0: Maybe I just said, eh?
11: Professor,
0: no, you're off us here.
11: That's right.
0: Professor, now my mouth, here.
11: That's right.
0: My God. What's up with you? What's the professor now? What can I show for you? What's
11: up with you?
0: My God. I don't know if I'm going to be a vampire, man. What's it?
11: What's
0: up with you? I don't know if I'm going to be a vampire.
11: Okay, are you?
0: Why? If I'm going to be a vampire, why?
11: What's
0: up with you? I'm going to be a vampire. What's up with you?
11: Okay,
0: okay, thank you. Okay, amen. What's up, Foti?
1: Yes, sir.
0: Oh, my God.
1: Say, oh, no.
0: Yeah, hello? Hello?
11: Hello?
0: Yes, sir.
11: Hello?
0: Mbacho, meet you.
11: Mbacho, meet you.
0: Mataiko no.
11: Mataiko.
0: Me bom pa ya ma wati. When I make choice me nko adruso no.
11: Mia.
0: He. 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Me wasem katro. 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Jesus ni mo so mi ye mam. Adominant, amen.
1: Amen.
11: Amen.
0: Oso for before for everybody.
12: Hello.
0: Yeah, hello. Hello.
12: Hello. Praise the Lord.
0: Hallelujah.
12: I'm passing through the phone and coming in Bible.
0: Me ba just up on there on Bible now ya.
12: Fair rade be bua me na e come the dia na ntwe ntwe na.
0: Srenya me ma kasunsum, Ebrade mere na se. Ebrade ma na dom ntoso. Ebrade fight to battles among. Na Ebrade ma on Bible nuru nanim. Ebu Yesu dimo. Me srome nya ho bone wati na Ebrade be ba be visit wenche.
12: Ata se.
0: Me srome nya ho bone e kanti. Na Ebrade be ba be srawo enche.
12: Okay.
0: Amen.
12: Okay.
0: Amen.
12: Gracias.
0: Obi fo fro line so. Hello. Hello. Hello.
13: Good evening.
0: Yeah, good evening.
13: Good evening, sir.
0: Yeah, good evening. May I be ma?
13: Major, me didn't Frank. Me can't answer your doctor.
0: Okay, Frank. I don't know my empire, ma.
13: Major, I'm very glad you're here. I'm here to talk to you.
0: Frank, I'm sorry, ma. I'm glad you're here. I'm on top of you. I'm glad you're here. I'm on your case. I did be at the work. I'm so glad you're here, me bomb pa yepunu bi a favor bi a wope e yi sika favor e radoma won sanka yesu di mo amen Frank me nyin tumse wesi dan wesi dan
13: batosi
0: wesi wo dan wo dan
13: batoda view
0: me pa cho dan sie wo wanim e dan sie e wo wanim into Bohompa and a Radabama into Wabi Pejofi. Why?
10: Amen.
0: Yamisha.
10: Amen.
0: Amen.
10: Yes,
0: amen. Yeah, hello. Hello.
14: Hello.
0: Yes, sir.
14: Papa Mpacho, good evening.
0: Yeah, good evening, sir.
14: Papa Mpacho, me person of Bohompa, me. I want to say, no one kidney issue near BP. And I mean, Yaman, you know, just say, you see, Cassam, Yaman, you know.
0: Now, Frevi.
14: Frevi, I can't know to do.
0: When you say, maybe you're to know me about my children, I don't know why I am.
14: Pastor, who are you?
0: You are Dome.
14: Dome,
0: you're being additional Rabank. Think our friend number by your share, you resisted your number. Think our own ran uncommon children, I don't know my
14: amount.
0: To walk with doctor, my doctor, I cast half hour. Walk with doctor and a doctor say, when you say, I didn't. Maybe you cost men cast the doctor, that kind of many doctor, and the doctor, the one who know, but what made my say, Bibi you should tie what the energy. Because me, who said, Bibi, you want to say more. And more to say, go many good yam. Into Nadia, doctor, and I can hear no cray because soon soon be a sorority out. Why, Tima Ubimra Notch and I am on Payama? Why? Miss Renya Mamma, so my visit will know new freeze Abrimo. Yes, to demo. Amen.
14: Amen.
0: Okay, Namisha. So far, I cut along. See, young Ponko, you got a. May you do my chair, but Pompaya much and I did. Everybody put me in everybody who are the university. Everybody got the foot from Obiafra. My God. Hello. Hello.
15: Hello.
0: Yes, mommy.
15: But you mean the mom,
0: I'm a little boy. I'm a little boy. I'm a little boy. I'm a little boy. I'm a
15: Patro da bi
0: awarin so e mo atete. Eh mo se obi ring ato atwe ne gatem.
15: Mo se.
0: Me ho so obi age wo ring na nipa na to ring na ato atwe ne. Na nipa na me hu no no yoba. 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E ti wa wade na problem aba mu ne fi ba bi. Ada na won peta mo mesra me. What is what if I want to what is may catch room in him be our compiled by Biamobia can be minimum that was only me. But my once a woody and ubi can one amawa wadi influencer because a radical such rabbit say, be man in Jenny Pabonesa and a win Jenny Pabone. But dear Tim, when Tim knew Ubina didn't see from and yes, uncle, you be my one in the Waranka and Kebab Bua Brabo and I'm a bum. So I win him, Nessa.
15: Boy,
0: name
15: mammy,
0: Miss Sunday, so I can't say, my funny cow. What's up, what's it? What's it? What's it? What's it? What's it? What's it? What's it? What's it? What's it? What's it? What's it? What's it? What's it? What's it? What's it? What's it? What's it? What's it? What's it? What's it? What's it? What's it? What's it? What's it? What's it? What's it? What's it? What's it? What's it? What's it? What's it? What's it? What's it? What's it? What's it? What's it? What's it? What's it? What's it? What's it? What's it? What's it? What's it? What's it? What's it? What's it? What's it? What's it? What's it? What's it? What's it? What's it? What's it? What's it? Anka babu wow. What it be put time na be go ba fella we ya ya be ma da rosha so bye bye pacho it's not
15: more on time be
0: o tina nyumre o 6:30 na gane dere 1 month bo nya be bi ntira
16: da da da ya
0: be ko why ma so for sister be na na no nka ditibo bo form an ya oh your son wa ya nka ditibo bo form enu ame wa sore bi ya na otesime otesime o se papa mi ko ofie no na obi ah onimi ya frem se men kwaje nursing school forms na onhwe mi school free
16: wow
0: me say e wo mi phone so sa get tuntum na
16: yeah
0: as a wisdom na den ba
16: sa
0: yeah
16: o
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16: yes
0: ya mi peja na so fu ye ni pa ye mon prophecy obi am ni mo bia
16: 22
0: hello hello Hello?
10: Babu.
0: Yes, sir. Good evening, man. Good evening, man.
10: I'm going to go to the house.
0: Enti sofudie eda wanim ti na mebisa so asoro ye den no sofudie down there is a strong anointing and ye deliverance sunsun any word power eda wo so but modena be humina radem fam so e mompa ye bi ma wate be bompa ye sa die bia block you break through and like ya sira radem abawa brabum e no man sasa na radem ma no man nya mere ma wo yesu di mo amen
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0: 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Oh, ba number of a friendly at 0541 0543 7 0543 7 0541 0543 7 0541 0543 7 0547 0244 9 0249 0249 88 11 11 07 0 7 0 7 0 7 0 7 0 7 0 7 0 7 0 7 0 7 0 7 0 7 0 7 0 7 0 7 0 7 0 7 0 7 0 7 0 7 0 7 0 7 0 7 0 7 0 7 0 7 0 7 0 7 0 7 0 7 0 7 0 7 0 7 0 7 0 7 0 7 0 7 0 7 0 7 0 7 0 7 0 7 0 7 0 7 0 7 0 7 0 7 0 7 0 7 0 7 0 7 0 7 0 7 0 7 0 7 0 7 0 7 0 7 0 7 0 7 0 7 0 7 0 7 0 7 0 7 0 7 0 7 0 7 0 7 0 7 0 7 0 7 0 7 0 7 0 7 0 7 0 7 0 7 0 7 0 7 0 7 0 7 0 7 0 7 0
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